I just think that song does not get the credit that it deserves. Jason Derulo, that's like a proper party starter tune. I'm adding that to my set list. I'm not a DJ, but sometimes you've just got to have the playlist ready for when you're entertaining. You're entertaining the people. Right, it's Mary Manderfield with you and the Late Night Huns. We are up, we're awake, and we've got loads of tunes coming up, like K-pop Demon Hunters in a sec. Right now, Samba.

0: K-pop Demon Hunters. It is officially Tuesday. I know it's the early hours, but we like to make Tuesdays a little bit better than you expect them to be. I've got a throwback from Mary J. Blige on the way, which you're going to love. And we're celebrating 1 year of Olivia Dean's album, The Art of Loving. So easy to fall in love on the other side of this.
1: Fourth one.
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And that's Calvin Harris and Clementine Douglas. It's Mary keeping you company. Do you know what I love? My local library. It's actually so much fun to just have a mooch around. It feels like you're going shopping, but without having to pay any money, like walking out with a book you've not read and then dropping it back off again. But I saw something from Gallo who says, I recently went to a different library and I found an exhibition of bookmarks that readers had forgotten in their books. And that's when you see the types of bookmarks people use. Everything from a little slip of material to a postcard, to a train ticket, a little drinks receipt, whatever it is. It's like anything other than folding down the corner of the paper. That is the ultimate crime in the world of libraries, all right? You heard it from me. Taylor Swift on the way and Stella Lefty right now. This is Boston. On a

0: That's Taylor Swift. She's probably riding high at the moment. Did you see she released an encore version of The Life of a Showgirl with like extra bonus tracks on it? She's just extending that showgirl lifestyle. No one ever wants that to end. Right, Miles Smith playing for you after this.
1: Fourth one.
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7: Welcome to EBC News. Our main story today is all gone Pete Tong. Crossing now to our foreign correspondent on the ground.
8: Thanks, Jack. Early indications suggest that the world leaders are unsurprisingly once again causing complete chaos. And this is expected to have a knock-on effect on households. 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And while I'm not a world leader, I'm only 10, I do know that old boilers waste a lot more energy than new ones. So if your boiler is over 10 years old, you could be saving some money with the new energy-efficient boiler from the Edinburgh Boiler Company. 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

Do you know what I managed to do yesterday? Finally sit down and watch the first episode of The Great British Bake Off, the new series. And they've got a brand new judge, Nigella Lawson. Oh my word. She is just so fantastic on TV. Okay. She's got an aura about her. She's got a presence. She's got an energy and she's got a way with the words. I love it. There could be a cake that's like perfectly fine. She'll say, wow, that was delectable and delicious in every sense of the word. Yeah. You make me want to be in that tent eating all of that cake. What an absolute dream job. Right. December 10 for you now. This is Us Against the World.

0: Tuesday. It's Mary keeping you company. I'm here for the night shift workers as we roll on towards 2 a.m. Flo Rida and T-Pain on the way. I've got Alex Warren and the latest news on the other side of this.
1: Fourth one. 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
12: The top stories this hour. Counter-terror police are facing calls to reveal more information about a suspected plot targeting a Gloucestershire military base used by the US. Five men arrested near RAF Fairford 2 days ago are out on bail. A cordon remains around three vans. Head of Counter-Terrorism Policing Assistant Commissioner Lawrence Taylor says every line is being pursued.
13: We are considering this from every possible angle, including that this may be actively committed by proxies or individuals either knowingly or unknowingly working on behalf of a foreign state.
12: The Home Secretary's announced she'll reopen new routes for refugees to settle in the UK. Shabana Mahmood told the Labour Party conference around a quarter would be Palestinians and women and girls from Afghanistan. Reform UK's leader is claiming Channel 4 should face action over its allegations against the party.
14: Clearly Channel 4 have broken the law in a very serious way, in a very, very serious way, trying to get illicit donations. And as far as the comments the two of them made, well, you know, there was some loose pub talk.
12: Nigel Farage has defended himself and two former Reform staff following the broadcaster's release of undercover footage earlier this month. Police are investigating whether foreign funding rules were broken. The spokesperson for Channel 4 News says its investigation was rigorously verified. Emergency services say a fire that killed a woman and her three children on Merseyside was caused by a lithium-ion battery. They say it highlights the danger of the batteries, which are normally found in e-scooters and e-bikes. It's understood Manchester City chief executive Ferran Soriano has told a meeting of fellow club chiefs that their fight against 115 Premier League charges could take years to conclude. Neither side have commented on the reports. And a storm developing in the mid-Atlantic could be the cause of the remarkably warm weather we're experiencing for this time of year. Forecasters say it could get as high as 27 degrees Celsius around London later. From Sky News, I'm AJ Walsh.
0: 2am crew, it's Mary Manderfield holding things down. I've got Alex Warren for you right now. Hey.

0: Mary Manderfield on Fourth One.
1: These beautiful things that are.
0: And that's Benson Boone. I'm so very here for this new era of Miley. She's dropped the last name. She's bringing us pop princess with a side of punk. And now she's making me want to go and buy some secondhand leather trousers. Okay, maybe that's going to be my new, like, autumn winter uniform. I can pull it off, right? We'll make it work, especially these overnights. Why not? You might hear the squeaking beneath the desk. The loudest clothes you could wear. Right, this is new from Miley. It's Bass Persuades.

0: Always puts a smile on my face, that one, from Tiny Temper and Jess Glynn. It's Mary with you. Shout out to Michael, who is awake at this time, and Ben, who's working hard and loves having the music to keep him company. Listen, glad to have you. Taylor Swift after this.
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1: And that's Olivia Dean.
0: Mary Manderfield with you. Olivia's just been celebrating 1 year of that album, The Art of Loving, came out in 2025. And it really changed the game for her. It became the longest running number one album by a British female artist of the decade. And there were some really gorgeous tunes on there from Man I Need that I just played. So Easy to Fall in Love, Nice to Each Other, all of those songs like sitting in the charts together. And she's taking it on tour. Yeah, just good vibes all round. I can't wait to see what she gives us next. Katie B and Jax Jones right now. We're feeling reminiscent on the gorgeous season of summer. This is Last Day of Summer.

0: Yes, Teddy swims. Mary with you. Susanna is listening in as she is driving into work. She's on the early shift. I'm very grateful to have Big Tunes to keep her company. Yeah, especially when you're driving. That's what it's all about. Shakira and Burna Boy in just a mo, which I definitely know will get the shoulders shimmying. Die Die on the way.
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9: 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Let's get the latest from our reporter on the scene.
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0: It's fourth one.
1: And that's Lewis Capaldi. In just a mo, I've got a whole hour of throwbacks for you. Yes, from 3 a.m. That is what we're doing, taking a trip down memory lane. And I can guarantee there's going to be some tunes in there that you absolutely adore. But right now, we're talking new music from Sugar Babes. They've just announced their first album as the original trio is coming next year, and it'll be the first in 26 years. Yes, this band has been through so many lineup changes, a real fight to get their name back that, you know, was theirs. They're a girl band that formed when they were teenagers, and now that they're back together, I'm so here for it. Self-titled record coming out next year, and right now, we have got a new single from them.

The kind of song that makes you feel like you can go and conquer the world. Kelly Clarkson. And I've got loads more throwbacks where that came from. A whole hour of them, in fact. And I've got some great tunes up my sleeve.

0: 7. And you just can't go wrong with a little Backstreet Boys.
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19: The top stories this hour. Counter-terror police are facing calls to reveal more about a suspected plot targeting a Gloucestershire military base. Five men arrested near RAF Fairford 2 days ago are out on bail. Major General Chip Chapman is a former senior British military advisor. He spoke about President Trump's reaction.
12: One of the foundational principles of American foreign policy since 1945 has been cooperative security with allies. We've got a mercurial president at the moment. You're never really sure where he stands on that. But it's good to see that he was sort of fairly complimentary.
19: The PM's planning to create a new publicly owned Great British Grid in a bid to bring down energy costs. Andy Burnham will announce the creation of the new body in his speech to the Labour Party conference later. The Chancellor says the UK is preparing for the US to potentially stop diesel exports. The price of diesel has hit an all-time high at just short of £2 a litre. The case of a woman accused of murdering her three children in the US returns to court later. Lindsay Clancy admits to strangling them at their Massachusetts home in 2023, but her lawyers argue she had postpartum psychosis. The next steps will be laid out after a mistrial was declared with one holdout juror. Those on the 12-person jury share their thoughts on that.
2: He was very arrogant. He really did not take anything that anybody said.
6: He had reasonable doubt. He admitted he had reasonable doubt.
7: He would not interact with us. We read to him on numerous occasions the definition of reasonable doubt.
19: In sport, Northern Ireland remain unbeaten in the Nations League after a goalless draw with Hungary. The result means they're on 4 points in their group. And fictional characters like Peppa Pig and Mr. Bean are encouraging international students to study in the UK. In a survey, more than 4 in 5 admit British culture played a part in their decision, while more than 3 in 5 claim British music influenced their choice. From Sky News, I'm AJ Walsh.
0: 3am crib, it's Mary Manfield with you. Let's have an hour of pure throwbacks.
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And I know to so many Gaga fans, that is a true favourite from her. Born This Way on this hour of pure throwbacks. Daft Punk before that. And this is how we do things. Tuesday morning, we are just getting started. When I say I've got some good ones, I'm not lying. Shakira on the way. Bruno Mars with 24 Karat Magic after this. Right now, 1997, Backstreet Boys doing what they do best. This is Everybody. Yeah,

0: and Rihanna. It's Tuesday, the 29th of September, and we are doing pure throwbacks only. 90s, noughties, and the 10s. And just after this, we're heading to 2003. And Junior and Senior are going to get you moving your feet.
1: Fourth one.
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And that's Destiny's Child. Lose My Breath is like a really strong finish, right? This is the lead single from their fifth and final studio album. It's like they came out swinging. They weren't ready to go quietly. I love the music video as well. It's like the three of them. And then they face their alter egos and have this dance off. So much fun. Right, it's Mary with you. And I am serving you pure throwbacks only. This one is from 1997. Janet Jackson, she wrote this as a tribute to friends and people worldwide lost to AIDS. And it was meant to be this kind of slow ballad, but she was inspired by Donna Summer and just thought, let's lift it up, let's do it upbeat, and let's make it a real like party song. This is Together Again. It's Janet Jackson.

0: Mandy and Zara Larsson, and that song just still lives such a life of its own all of these years later. Right, more throwbacks to come. Neo on the way, Shaggy coming up, and a classic from Robin after this.
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0: big overnight energy on Fourth One.
1: And that's Shaggy. I mean, as kids, we were running around singing that to our heart's content. Thanks, Shaggy, for the years of entertainment. Ariana Grande on the way. But right now, a song which has been covered and changed and twisted and turned, but I feel like Robin just knows how to give it to us properly. This is With Every Heartbeat.

0: one from DeLacy, Hideaway. What a way to end our hour of throwbacks. I hope you enjoyed. Just a little heads up, I'm going to be off for a week. I'm going to New York City, baby. So Scott Clark is going to be looking after you from tomorrow. I know you're going to be in the safest of hands. And you've got Lindsay Gibson now with your early breakfast. Have a good one.
1: Fourth one.
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0: Hello, good morning. It is Tuesday, the 29th of September. I'm Lindsay Gibson. Let's get your news at 4.
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18: Fourth One.
8: The top stories this hour. The Defence Secretary says it's too early to make decisions about who was behind a suspected terror plot at RAF Fairford in Gloucestershire. Police say they're looking at whether hostile states were involved. Iran's embassy in London's categorically rejected any involvement. Five British nationals who were arrested have been released on bail. Residents like Selina have been allowed to return home.
2: More concerned than I have been for the last 25 years. And we've lived here for a long time, so when Iraq first kicked off, you know, we were aware then. It's always something in the back of your mind. But now, yeah, it's super scary.
8: Andy Burnham will tell Labour members that hope comes from honesty in his first address to its annual conference as Prime Minister. He's expected to tackle issues like youth unemployment and public control of utilities. A publicly owned Great British Energy Grid has also been announced. Here's what people in Liverpool want to hear.
4: The usual one, isn't it? Immigration.
7: I guess an Irish border poll is important to me.
11: What I want him to hear is what he'll do for social care, because it really is wicked, some of the things that happen to people.
1: So I'd like to hear that he's going to raise the tax threshold to at least 15,000, at least.
8: Crimes involving trespassing on the tracks caused nearly 5 months of delays to passengers last year. Network Rail says this included incidents of cable theft, vandalism and obstruction. It's working with the British Transport Police to identify culprits faster. Artificial intelligence that analyses speech could be used to screen people for type 2 diabetes. Experts have developed a tool to detect verbal changes linked to the condition. Manchester City chief executive Ferran Soriano has told other club bosses that the fight against 115 Premier League charges could take years to resolve. Neither City nor the Premier League have commented on reports of alleged financial rule breaches. And a storm developing in the mid-Atlantic could be the cause of the remarkably warm weather we're experiencing for this time of year. Forecasters say it could get as high as 27 degrees Celsius around London later. From Sky News, I'm AJ Ward.
1: Tuesday's early breakfast, a throwback from Miley on the way, but first, here's Alex Warren.

Nathan Evans, that was Heather on the Hill. Tuesday's early breakfast. Hello, good morning. I'm Lindsay. Hope you are good. I'm with you through until 6 o'clock this morning. Very cold out there this morning if you're out and about already. It was probably the first time in a very long time where I got into the car and I thought, do you know what? I could do with my gloves this morning because I've gone from a heated steering wheel to not having a heated steering wheel. I know, first world problems. So yeah, even worth having your gloves if you're out and about this morning. We've reached that time of year. Justin Bieber on the way, but right now, brand new music from Teddy Swims. This is really good. This is Perfect Man.

0: Wednesday morning. A massive throwback from Justin Bieber. One of the biggest throwbacks we're playing just now. All thanks to TikTok. It's Justin Bieber, Beauty and a Beat on Tuesday's Early Breakfast. I'm Lindsay. Hello. If you ever want to get in touch with the show, you can drop me a message on WhatsApp, 0333 20 20 400. We like to have a wee early breakfast crew gang, don't we? We just like to tell everybody and rinse the chats that we are the people that are up at this time. So I mentioned on the show yesterday morning, it was my sister's 30th birthday. So we had a sort of family gathering at her house on Sunday, and then it was her actual birthday yesterday. And Gregor being Gregor, so I put up a lovely post on my Instagram. Well, it was Instagram story. I put up a few stories just to wish my sister a happy 30th birthday. And Gregor then replied to said Instagram story and said, "Is it her birthday? You've not mentioned it." Because he was saying that girls specifically like to rinse the fact that it's our birthdays. I think it's in the rule book. If you're a girl, your birthday does last at least a week, doesn't it? Because we went away to Portugal at the start of the month for my sister's 30th. Then we had a family gathering. Then it was actually her 30th birthday. So, yes, Gregor, once again, is a lot of fun at parties. He really, really is. On the way soon, Christina Aguilera, and I've also got Olivia Dean.
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0: Christina Aguilera, a big throwback, What a Girl Wants on Early Breakfast. Hello, good morning. It is Tuesday, the 29th of September. I'm Lindsay, hope you are good. I'm with you through until 6 then. Boogie in the Morning will be here, and as always, the 5K Minute will be here at 8.25. I feel like we're due another winner sometime soon. Pretty sure producer John is stressed out his nut. The fact I've just said that out loud. Neil was playing yesterday. How would you get on with these questions?
1: 5K Minute starts.
2: No!
3: If you buy 5 pairs of shoes, how many individual shoes do you have?
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4: Pass.
3: What is the capital city of Poland?
4: Warsaw.
3: Which British singer released the 2025 album The Art of Loving?
4: Sam Smith.
3: Which Scottish football club plays their home games at Starks Park?
4: Raith Rovers.
3: Which actor played Cliff Booth in the 2019 film Once Upon a Time in Hollywood? A Russian...
0: It was a 5 out of 10 for Neil. You can get the full list of questions and answers on our socials, and the 5K Minute will be here at 8.25. On the way, Miles Smith, but right now, here is Sienna Spiral. This is Great Expectation.

0: Tuesday morning, that's Miles Smith and Stargazing. I'm Lindsay, hope you're all right. Hi to Craig, who is listening on the Rio app in West Africa, of all places, on the night shift. So hello to you and all the crew. And you know what? See, getting a message from somebody somewhere warmer and somewhere a wee bit nicer than Scotland, it makes me feel a bit better that you're not on holiday, and the fact that you're working, you're not rubbing it in too much. Hi to Rachel. Hi Lindsay, hope you're well. I'm back at work today after 6 weeks off due to illness. Oh Rachel, hope you're okay. Counting down the hours until my night shift finishes. I bet you are. And hi to Darren, on his way to pick up a lawnmower. Hopefully that's not from Facebook Marketplace and you're knocking on somebody's door at this time in the morning. 0333 2020 400 if you ever want to get in touch. And on the way very soon, I've got music from Mary Mary and also Ella Langley.
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7: 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Yeah!

That was Mary Mary and Shackles. I'm Lindsay Gibson. Hope you're good. If you like your throwbacks, by the way, Callum Gallagher will be here from 10 o'clock. He is in for Grant today. He will have an hour's worth of throwbacks in the mix from 10 o'clock this morning, so do not miss it. It is always a belter. Speaking of throwbacks, I've got a big one on the way from Panic at the Disco, which is going to sound good this morning. But first, I've been reading this online. Very, very funny. A couple that recently got married and they decided to skip their wedding reception. They decided that there was priorities elsewhere. And that's the thing, for a wedding reception, I think that's the best part about the wedding. Obviously, it's all very nice and lovey-dovey, etc., etc. But the party part is the best bit, isn't it? You can really let loose. But this couple, they decided to skip the wedding reception and play Mario Kart instead. So, I don't know why, but it doesn't seem like a bad idea, does it? I used to play Mario Kart on the Wii. I mean, that's a blast from the past, isn't it? Me and my sister would religiously play Mario Kart. And I am pretty sure, if I remember correctly, if you were to go on my Wii and go on Mario Kart, I think I've got 5 stars for all the routes, all the games. And my sister sent me a TikTok the other day, because it was this party. They decided to hire out a cinema, not to watch a film, but decided to hire out a cinema screen and play Mario Kart just because they can. I mean, that probably cost a small fortune. But yeah, that sounds like my kind of wedding, and that sounds like my kind of cinema as well. Like I mentioned, Panic at the Disco on the way, but right now here is Somber. This is My Body Isn't Ready.

0: Panic at the Disco. That was High Hopes on Early Breakfast. I'm Lindsay. Hope you're doing all right. Almost time for this morning's 5:05. If you've never heard it before, every morning at 5:05, we have a throwback tune. And you just need to identify the artist and the song from this very, very short clip of the throwback tune. Who do you think it is this morning? Okay. I'm not going to play it too much because I think it'll give it away. Who do you think it is? Artist and song. You can drop me a WhatsApp. 0333 20 20 400. That belter of a tune on the way very soon. Also got some Clementine Douglas and Calvin Harris and all your latest news at 5 o'clock. That is on the way next.
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0: Tuesday's Early Breakfast. I'm Lindsay Gibson. Hope you're good. Let's get your latest news at 5 o'clock.
2: Across Edinburgh, the Lothians, Fife and Falkirk.
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14: The top stories this hour. Detectives are continuing to investigate who was responsible for a suspected terror plot in Gloucestershire. Five British men in their 20s who were arrested near RAF Fairford 2 days ago are out on bail. There is still significant police activity at and around the military base used by the US. But former Met Police Chief Superintendent Dal Babu thinks the situation's calmer than it was.
15: Common sense would tell you that if there was something serious happening, these people would not be released very quickly in the way they have been. They may still be offences that have been committed, but we're not in the territory that we were.
14: The Iranian embassies described claims Iran was involved as unfounded and malicious. The Prime Minister's pledge to tackle issues that politicians usually avoid when he addresses Labour's party conference this afternoon. Andy Burnham's speech to members is his first in the top job. A new poll shared with Sky News suggests most people don't believe allegations made about the king in Earl Spencer's book. The survey by Delta Poll shows 45% of people thought claims that the then Prince Charles was giddily elated after Diana's death were false. Our royal correspondent Laura Bundock has more.
16: When asked if they thought the king was doing a good job, 62% thought he was, which has remained fairly stable. Now, this is, of course, just one poll, but with the war of words that erupted, according to these results, his popularity has been pretty unaffected.
14: Campaigners warn wildlife crimes against species like hedgehogs, badgers and seals are going unpunished. There were over 2,000 reports of incidents last year, but a conviction rate of less than 2%. Shop inflation slowed this month as retailers ramped up promotions to drive demand. The British Retail Consortium says prices were 1.4% up on a year ago, down from August's growth of 1.5%. And fictional characters like Peppa Pig, Harry Potter and Mr. Bean are driving international students to study here. In a survey, more than 4 in 5 admit British culture played a part in their decision. From Sky News, I'm AJ Walsh.
0: Let's go! 5 in 5 on the way very soon. But first, here's Calvin Harris and Clementine Douglas. This is Blessings.

morning. That was Calvin Harris and Clementine Douglas with Blessings, still sounding absolutely massive. And something else that's going to sound massive this morning, the 505. It's a wee bit of a slower song, but if you were to hear this song on a night out or at a function or a wedding, it is one of those tunes that would get you on the dance floor and singing it full pelt. So who do you think it is this morning? Thanks for your WhatsApp messages, 0333 2020 400. We still know every single word to this song. Well done if you got it right. The 505, it's Atomic Kitten. This is Hooligan.

Bruno Mars, that is Locked Out of Heaven here on Tuesday's Early Breakfast. I'm Lindsay. Hope you're good this morning, with you through until 6. On the way very soon, I have got some Gracie Abrams and right now, The Script, brand new music. They will be here in Scotland in almost a month's time. I mean, we're almost into October. They will be here in November. They're playing in Aberdeen at P&J Live on the 12th of November and also in Glasgow on the 13th of November. Loving their new music. It's great to have them back. Brand new from The Script, this is Scars Align. We don't

0: Stacey Abrams, That's So True on Tuesday's Early Breakfast. Hello, good morning. I'm Lindsay. Hope you're doing all right. Got to do a big shout out to Ian from Cumbernauld, who has completed a 10K, which is amazing. And not only that, you're probably thinking, oh, I've done a 10K. I've run a marathon. Well, Ian is 90 years old and has just ran the fastest 10K ever recorded for his age. He completed that in 1 hour, 4 minutes and 37 seconds. So, yes, yeah, safe to say that is amazing news. 90 years old. I probably won't be alive at 90, let alone running a 10K. I couldn't run a 10K right now, let alone at 90. So, yeah, big shout out to Ian. Well done. Putting us all to shame running a 10K at 90 years old. A big throwback from Fragma and also Taylor Swift, The Fate of Ophelia. That is on the way soon.
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That's what we need at this time in the morning. Fragma featuring Coco and Toca's Miracle. I'm Lindsay. How are you? Hope you're doing all right. With you until six. Shawn Mendes on the way. A throwback I've not heard in a while, actually. But first, the brand new song from James Blunt. Now, there was a Sunday not that long ago, and every Sunday we do this thing called the end of the show throw, right? So we finish the show and you get to pick the very last song of the show. And somebody requested You're Beautiful by James Blunt. And we were having a laugh because it is a song, we all know and love it, but we want to end the show on a high, right? And that's not really the type of song that we're after. And we were laughing because James Blunt is so funny on social media. And we were saying that James Blunt wouldn't even want to hear James Blunt for the end of the show throw. So safe to say we didn't pick that. Sorry, James, but I think we were doing everybody a favour. He would agree. This is really good, by the way, if you haven't heard it already. Brand new from James Blunt. This is Taste Like Summer.

0: Sean Mendes sounding good this morning. That was There's Nothing Holding Me Back on Early Breakfast. Hello, I'm Lindsay. Hope you're doing all right with you until 6 o'clock this morning. So last night I decided to start a new programme, right? So I haven't watched much telly recently. The only things I've been watching when I have my lunch and my dinner are just the sort of 20, 30 minute episode programmes like Motherland and Two Doors Down and Still Game, stuff I've seen before. And I was thinking, do you know what? I need to start something new, something to get excited over. So I sat down with my tea, went on Netflix, and I was looking at the most popular programmes just now. And the new Monster series, the Lizzie Borden story, was number one. And I was like, oh yeah, a lot of people have been talking about that. I've really enjoyed, they're quite weird, but I have enjoyed the other Monster series. So I started watching that. I mean, it's an all right watch, but word of advice, don't watch it when you're sitting down to have your tea. I wouldn't even watch it before tea or after tea. I would watch it during the day, not even when it's dark, because it's certainly a dark programme, to say the least. So safe to say my fish fingers, chips and peas were absolutely ruined last night by that programme. But I'll watch the rest, but remember, only during the day. On the way, music from Dylan John Thomas, which is still sounding so good. And I've also got Post Malone.
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Alone featuring Morgan Wallen. That was I Had Some Help. Throwback on the way from Rihanna. Diamond's going to sound good this morning. But first, brand new music from Adela. This song is about Ellie. And I have been to LA once. It was very brief. I was staying overnight before going to Disneyland. I went to Disneyland in California. And I love reality TV, so I was quite excited to kind of wander about LA for a bit. So love The Real Housewives of Beverly Hills, love all that sort of stuff. But when I went to LA, I was kind of like, oh, is this it? I was kind of a bit underwhelmed. But my lovely friend and colleague, Karen, she went to LA, it was either earlier this year or last year, and she went to the Beverly Hills Hotel and she saw Tom Cruise and Emma Stone. So safe to say her LA experience was a lot different than mine. But if you haven't heard this already, it's very good. Brand new music from Adela. This is Ain't in LA.

0: Rihanna and Diamonds on Tuesday's Early Breakfast. That's it from me. Have a good one today. Gregor and I will be back together at long last from 4 a.m. tomorrow morning. So we'll speak to you then. And on the way next, Boogie in the Morning and your latest news at 6.
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21: Good morning, it's Tuesday, 29th of September. This is Boogie in the Morning. Let's get the latest Fourth One news. Here comes Max Steele.
1: Across Edinburgh, the Lothians, Fife and Falkirk.
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1: Fourth One.
23: The top stories this hour. There is a blunt warning about the Scottish Government's commitment to improve the lives of children and young adults growing up in care. 6 years on from the launch of The Promise, a new report says too many of the pledges remain on paper and not in people's lives. David Anderson is from an oversight board which was set up to ensure the policy is implemented.
24: If you use the analogy of a house, you know, there's a lot of the architecture in place, the walls, etc. But that's not what's needed now. What's needed is, you know, the heat in the radiators. We need the food on the table. We need people to feel safe, loved and respected in their home. And that just isn't the case for enough people.
23: The Scottish Government says it's passed legislation to accelerate delivery of the promise. Counter-terrorism police are continuing to examine a scene near an RAF base in Gloucestershire over a suspected terror plot. The site is used by American forces, which prompted US Secretary of State Marco Rubio to say it clearly involves the hand of a foreign actor. Iran has denied any involvement. A new 3-year plan is being launched to improve mental health support across Scotland. It includes more help closer to home and a new approach for adults with neurodevelopment needs. James cares for his neurodivergent daughter and gets support at Wester Hills Healthy Living Centre.
25: We are always going to be available to support her, but it somehow affects you and your own health as well, trying to absorb all of that and function normally and try and support the family members. that we do in the way that we do as carers.
23: The Prime Minister has pledged to tackle issues that politicians usually avoid when he addresses Labour's party conference this afternoon. Andy Burnham's speech to members will be his first in the top job. Social care, youth unemployment and a publicly owned energy grid are expected to feature. And Sebastian Pocagnoli takes charge of his first home game as Scotland manager tonight, hosting Switzerland at Hampden in the Nations League. It's after his reign began with a goalless draw against Slovenia on Saturday.
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23: Dry with sunny spells this morning, then cloudier and breezy this afternoon. Highs of 17 Celsius. That's the latest. I'm Max Steele.
2: This is Boogie in the Morning.
0: Fourth one.
21: Morning's Tuesday. Happy birthday, Arlene. And,
3: thanks. Thanks for remembering. It wasn't you, it was someone else in the office who popped in. On, what are you doing?
21: Just looking at your contract here to see. Oh, there it is. Paragraph 14, subpoint 14.3. It's how old we call you. 27 this year.
3: Excellent.
21: So happy 27th birthday.
3: Thank you.
21: Started on the radio when she was just 2 years old.
3: I did. Quite thanks for the lovely message, Aneth.
21: Oh, she sent you a message already? She says you should have wine already. Mm.

0: Good morning, it's Tuesday, it's the 29th of September. We hope you are well today. It's National Coffee Day. Arlene's had a coffee already this morning.
1: I have had a latte. Yeah. I stopped at a garage.
0: Yeah, there's a story this morning. So last night you stayed at your daughter's house.
1: Yes.
0: And so this morning you had quite a long drive. So and then your sat nav took your road that was closed and you missed a turn off. And
1: it wasn't actually. My sat nav was trying to tell me, you're going the wrong way. That road is actually open to you. But... it was very confusing. My head wasn't in the game.
0: Okay, but you stopped and had a coffee and now everything's okay. John, I've never seen anybody drink coffee like you. John will have a double, triple espresso. So it's like six espressos in one. Yeah. And then you'll sort of just, you hook it up straight into your veins.
2: Pretty much, yeah.
0: And then you have another one 5 minutes later. It's extraordinary. You never sleep, ever.
2: No, it's sleep is for the weak.
0: Yeah. I have one coffee... And that's me for weeks. I can't sleep.
1: Yeah, you've got nervous energy. Though. It's annoying when you have a coffee.
0: All I do is pee a lot when I have a coffee. It's Food Waste Day, and Scotland's men take on Switzerland tonight at Hampden in the Nations League. Kickoff at 7:45. And if you want to watch it and you're not going, it is on the telly. The BBC have got the rights, haven't they, for all the Scotland games? So it's live on BBC Two tonight, 7:45. Click off. It's a click off. They're having a click off tonight. It's Tuesday morning. See, I need a coffee.
1: Yeah, you do.
0: Here's Mr. Rock and Roll, Teeny McDonald. Shut up. We can do the name game next. Yay!

0: Mr. Rock and Roll is Amy McDonald Boogie in the morning, and today is the National Day of People with this particular first name. Now, I've written down someone famous with this first name, and you have to guess who it is. Okay. So you can join in on WhatsApp, 0333 2020 400, but the deal is we do not continue the show until somebody gets it right.
1: Mm-hmm.
0: So, and it's a tough one today. Oh. It's really tough one today, because today is National Michael Day. Hello, Michael. So, famous Michaels, go.
1: Michael Ball.
0: Michael Ball.
1: The singer.
0: Yeah.
1: Was in Hairspray and Les Mis and all of that.
0: Famously on Radio 2 as well, isn't he? These surprises.
1: Yes, he is.
0: Michael Ball's not right.
1: Okay.
0: It's not Michael Jackson. It's not Michael Fish.
1: Oh.
0: Bob says Michael Fish. Remember the song, John Ketley is the weatherman and so is Michael Fish?
1: Mm. Is it Michael Crawford?
0: Michael
1: the actor?
0: Crawford is not right. It's not Michael J. Fox.
1: What was his phrase from
0: Betty.
1: Ooh, Betty.
0: It's not Michael Sheen.
1: Michael J. Fox.
0: Michael J. Fox is good, but not right. It's not Michael Stipe from R.E.M. Oh. That's a good guess. Is it Michael the Uber driver from Michael the Uber? No, it's not. It's not you, Michael.
1: Susan says, is it taking the?
0: No, it's not taking the, Michael. It's not Michael Aspel. Mind him, he did...
1: Ask Aspel.
0: No. He did... he did that, but he also did This Is Your Life. It's the one I'm thinking of.
1: Michael Schumacher.
0: It's not Michael Schumacher, no. Good guess.
2: Barrymore, have we had him?
0: We haven't had Michael Barrymore, no.
1: Is it Michael Van Gerwen?
0: No, it's not Michael Van... It's not Michael Phelps. It's not Michael Hucknall.
1: Michael Hucknall. Brilliant.
0: It's Michael, not Mick.
1: Mick.
0: And it's not Mike.
1: Mike.
0: It's Michael.
1: Michael Keaton.
0: Michael Keaton?
1: Yeah,
0: who's
1: the actor?
0: Michael Keaton?
1: He was Batman.
0: I'm Batman. Nah, it's not him.
1: Michael Douglas.
0: Michael Douglas. Nope.
1: Michael McIntyre.
0: Nope.
1: Michael Bublé.
0: Is the right answer. Yeah. There it is, written on the bit of paper. Michael Bublé is the right answer.
1: And my name is Michael Caine. It's not
0: It's not him. It's Michael Bublé. We've already established,
1: darling.
0: I just
1: wanted to do the impression.
0: I know it's your birthday and stuff, but don't make me angry.
1: Michael Gove. All right, you can stop your guesses coming in.
0: Who is Michael
1: Gove? Is it
0: Gove?
1: Michael Mouse?
0: Who is Michael Gove?
2: Michael Gove is a politician. Yeah.
0: Yeah, COVID time. Was he the one that was caught snogging his secretary on the CCTV cameras?
2: No.
0: Oh, okay. For legal reasons, it wasn't him.
1: We will edit that out.
3: One. Breakfast.
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17: 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All moving well on your major routes at the moment. Certainly not hearing of any issues into West Lothian, the A71. Watch out for temporary lights and works between Addiewell and West Calder. Into Edinburgh, there's works Duddingston Park South, a closure south of the Duddingston Crossroads. Dalkeith Road, we've got temporary lights near Prestonfield Gardens. Also on Ferry Road, watch out for temps near Crewe Toll Roundabout and through Roseburn temps near Westercoats.
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12: Tuesday, 4th One. It's going to be another dry day today. Some sunshine this morning, overcast in the afternoon, quite breezy later, and a high of 17 Celsius.

0: just might. Is Bruno Mars. This is Boogie in the Morning. It's 6:24, Tuesday, and it's time for the hard one. Every morning, we set you a very difficult question, and you have about 20 minutes or so to give us the answer. You can WhatsApp us, you can phone us, we'll give you the number in a second. But first of all, the question. 5% of people say they will always avoid using a what? There you go. 5% of people say they will always avoid using a what whenever possible.
1: But I do.
0: Do you?
1: Yeah.
0: Do you?
1: Yeah.
0: That surprises me. What about you, Johnny Boy? Are you one of those?
2: No, not me.
0: I'm all right with this too.
1: Really?
0: Yeah.
1: That surprises me.
0: Does it?
1: Oh.
0: Yeah, you can see the penny's dropping. Yeah.
1: Okay,
0: yeah.
1: Yes, this is something entirely different.
0: Yeah, it's not what you thought, right?
1: No.
0: 5% of people say... First guess, is it a public toilet? A public convenience, that's a good guess, but it's not right. 5% of people say... Are you drunk already on your birthday?
1: Feels like it. Bye. No, I'm not.
0: All right. 5% of people say they will always avoid using... A what? What do you think the answer is? Right, now the prize on Friday is a limited edition Boogie in the Morning smart speaker. So if you get the answer right this morning, you get yourself in the draw for the prize. Here we go.
1: Okay.
0: The number, please.
1: Oh, 0333.
0: Wow.
1: 0333.
0: Yes.
1: 2020 400. That's 0333 2020 400.
0: Okay. You have.
1: I think I need to go and plug myself in somewhere. Reset.
0: As long as you're plugging
1: yourself
0: in.
1: Did anyone bring the adapter?
0: No.

0: You will always avoid using a mattress, Stuart. So, a second-hand mattress.
1: Second-hand does not become anyone.
0: Yeah, but...

0: 1, it's going to be another dry day today. Got some sunshine this morning, overcast in the afternoon, breezy later, and a high of 17 Celsius. Let's get the latest 4th 1 headlines. Here's Max Steele.
1: This is 4th 1.
2: There's a warning: too many of the commitments made to young people in care in Scotland remain on paper. The Scottish Government pledged to improve the situation 6 years ago with a policy called The Promise. But a report says capacity is not meeting demand with a shortage of suitable care places. The Defence Secretary says it's too early to make decisions about who was behind a suspected terror plot at RAF Fairford in Gloucestershire. Police say they're looking at whether hostile states were involved. 5 British nationals who were arrested have been released on bail. And Scotland midfielder Lewis Ferguson is praising the impact of new manager Sebastian Pocagnoli, who will take charge of his first match at Hampden this evening.
3: There's obviously a lot of fresh faces in, so it's been good. Spent a lot of time in the training pitch. Obviously changing styles takes a bit of time, a lot of meetings, a lot of information, but it's been good. It's been clear, and you know, I think we've seen positive signs in the game.
2: They'll host Switzerland in the Nations League. Kickoffs at 7:45. That's the latest. I'm Max Steele.
1: Coming up, 2 till 6. Gary Spence.
4: It was Mummy, Neil and Cara's wife. It was their first wedding anniversary, and I got a message from Neil earlier on today. I'd been slowly messaging everyone to apologise because I now have the worst fear in the world.
5: It turns out Neil was actually fine.
4: Absolutely nothing annoyed me.
5: Yeah,
4: a great day.
5: You replied to this very vulnerable plea with what?
4: A thumbs up.
1: Now, Boogie in the Morning.

0: Now, we think there was a wee technical glitch where you were hearing us speak during The Killers and you shouldn't have been hearing that. But thankfully, this time, Arlene didn't swear.
1: No, I know.
0: We don't think she... If she did, we're sorry. And we genuinely are sorry and we shouldn't have...
1: That's why we really should observe studio etiquette at all times.
2: Can I just say...
0: Yeah.
2: Mics!
0: Yeah. And the first word that Arlene said when she walked in the studio this morning was a naughty word. So...
1: All right, just throw me under the bus.
0: But I don't think it went out on air.
1: I hope not.
0: So I think we're all right. Anyway, we can't take any calls this morning is the long and short of it.
1: The desk is broken.
0: See, when you phone in, right, I'm just going to let you in behind the curtain here. When you phone in, whenever you hear a call going out on the radio, it's never live. We record everything.
1: Just
0: record the call.
1: Minutes before.
0: Yeah, so, you know, we do the question, then we play a song, and during the song we'll record some calls. John quickly edits them, takes out any swearies, and then we play it as if it's live about 2 minutes later, right?
1: Yeah, it just avoids us landing in trouble.
0: Yeah, and so there's a button that we press on the desk that makes us able to do that, and this morning that button isn't working, so...
1: That's why you could hear us.
0: That's why you could hear us when you weren't supposed to be able to hear... Early morning, hard one this morning. This is the question for today. 5% of people say they will always avoid using a what? What is it?
1: I spoke to Fraser. Is it a self-service checkout, he reckons?
0: A self-service checkout at the supermarket. Who uses the personed one now?
1: I tend to use the self-service ones. It's just because I think I'm faster.
0: Is that right?
1: Yeah.
0: But do you know anybody who still uses the checkout where somebody does it for you?
1: Well, in some supermarkets, you have no choice because there isn't anybody on the kind of manning the machine.
0: It's not the answer, though.
1: Is it going to the dentist, says Michael?
0: Avoid using a dentist? Mm. Yeah, no, that's not right.
1: Is it you avoid voting, says Donna?
0: Nah, it's you're avoiding using something.
1: Ah.
0: As opposed to doing something.
1: A small parking space, says Jeanette.
0: Some of them in the supermarket are just too tight, aren't they? Yeah, that's good, but it's not right. Is that a multi-story car park? That's a good guess. And is it AI? That's a good guess as well, but not the answer we're looking for. 5% of people, so that's like 1 in 20 of us, say we will always avoid using a what? What do you think? Now, you can phone us if you want. You won't be on
1: air. I'll pick up the phone, though, and answer it.
0: Or you can just send us a WhatsApp. 0333 2020 400 is our number.

0: This is Kai going in for Max. Whatever. Nearly 27 Tuesday morning boogie in the morning and the early morning hard one. 5% of people say they will always avoid using what, Arlene? What we got?
1: A cash machine that charges you money to take your own cash out.
0: Yeah. Was it £3.50 or something like that, isn't it?
1: Yeah, I'll actually drive 10 miles to avoid using that.
0: Yeah. But, I mean, who uses cash these days?
1: So that's true.
0: Yeah, good guess, but not the answer.
1: Is it avoiding a motorway?
0: See, I way prefer driving on a motorway to a regular.
1: You can just, you know, set your cruise control and just
0: off you go.
1: Yeah.
0: I love driving on a motorway, but it's not a good guess, but it's not the answer that we're looking for, no.
1: Drinking from a chipped mug, says Jeanette. That's really good. I won't drink out of a chip mug. If I have a chip in my mugs, it gets binned.
0: Yeah. Yeah, that's a good guess, but it's not a chipped mug.
1: And Daryl says, is it using a Shell garage on a motorway for fuel?
0: Do you know, the other day, I told you we went to London and I'd borrowed a van. Mm-hmm. So it was a diesel van. And coming up the motorway, we were getting a bit short on fuel. So I pulled into the service station. How much do you think it was a litre for diesel?
1: Was it over £2?
0: It was £2.19.
1: Oh my goodness.
0: Uh-huh. That's roughly the noise that I made. £2.19.
1: Oh man.
0: Per litre for diesel.
1: Wow.
0: Insane. Off the motorway, it was about £1.99, maybe even £2.01.
1: That's a hike,
0: yeah,
1: isn't
0: it's
1: it?
0: Ridiculous, isn't it? Thanks, Mr. Trump.
1: I like this one from Craig. He says, is it avoid using Ryanair? Today is not the day to ask me about that.
0: Don't poke the bear, Craig. All right, what's the answer? According to a survey, 5% of us will always avoid using a what? Public telephone. Ew.
1: Oh.
0: Ew, that's a good guess.
1: That's if you can find one now, really.
0: Not right. What do you think it is? 0333 2020 400.
2: In the morning. Fourth one. Gary Spence

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12: Good morning. On your major routes, the M8 looking a touch slow at the moment, eastbound approaching Hermiston Gate. Elsewhere, it's running well and no problems to report on the city bypass. Into West Lothian, the A71, watch out for the works ongoing between Addiewell and West Calder. Into Edinburgh, there's works on Duddingston Park south, a closure south of Duddingston Crossroads. Also, Ferry Road, watch out for the temps near to the Crewe Toll roundabout. And through Roseburn, there's temps on Crewe Terrace slowing you down past West Circles.
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14: Tuesday, 4th One. It's going to be another dry day today. Some sunshine this morning, overcast in the afternoon, quite breezy later, and a high of 17 Celsius.

0: Taylor Swift, up like the spooky in the morning. Hope you're good. We're having all sorts of problems today. We hope that you can hear us.
1: No.
0: It's, yeah. If you can, 0333 20 20 400. Just send us a message.
1: Don't phone us because we can't record the call. Just send a message on WhatsApp.
0: Oh, it's one of those days today.
1: Yeah.
0: Computers are great, aren't they?
1: I love them.
0: Until they don't work. Right. All right, back to the early morning hard one. So 1 in 20 people, 5% of us, say we will always avoid using what?
1: Roundabouts.
0: Roundabouts. That's a good guess. I like this from Alfie. He says, is it the Frierton Bridge in Perth?
1: Well, you feel quite exposed going over that, don't you?
0: It's because it's so high.
1: Yeah.
0: It really is high, and it doesn't have high sides, and you feel like you're miles up.
1: I can see too much.
0: He says, my ex-wife would always close her eyes when we went over it. But,
1: is that why she's the ex? She can go over it. I hope not.
0: There's lots of things she got over.
1: Yeah.
0: The Frierton Bridge is one of them. Is it a hotel kettle? Says Charlotte.
1: Oh, that's a good point.
0: I won't use a hotel room kettle. And
1: really?
0: I know that 99.99% of them are fine.
1: Uh-huh.
0: But I just, nah.
1: Paul says escalators. That's, you do see some people just waiting. They're kind of trying to get the timing right to step on.
0: Yeah, and remember, you've got to put the second foot on as well. Otherwise, you're going to end up doing the splits. Actually, escalators was pretty close to the answer. Well done if you got it right this morning. 5% of people say they will always avoid using a lift. So not an escalator, but a lift.
1: Mm-hmm.
0: So well done if you got it right this morning. I don't like being enclosed, but I don't mind newer ones.
1: It's just preferable over going upstairs, isn't it?
0: See, if you go in a really old hotel and it's got that cage thing.
1: Oh, yeah.
0: No, thanks. Now Tom Grennan, hopefully.

0: Little Bit of Love, Tom Grennan, Boogie in the Morning. I think that hour of radio that we just did between 6 and 7, keep that for the award.
1: I've just saved it all.
2: Just one of those days.
0: Yeah.
2: Good job no one's listening.
0: Nobody listens before 7. After 7, everybody listens. But if you're listening to the show before 7, you are special.
2: Yes.
0: And we want you to know that. Mm-hmm. Anyway, the news at 7 is next.
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0: Good morning, it's Tuesday, 29th of September. This is Boogie in the Morning. Let's get the latest Fourth One news. Here comes Max Steele.
17: Across Edinburgh, the Lothians, Fife and Falkirk.
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17: Fourth One.
1: The top stories this hour. There's a warning, too many commitments made to young people in care in Scotland remain on paper. The Scottish Government pledged to improve the situation 6 years ago with a policy called The Promise, but a report says capacity is not meeting demand as there is a shortage of suitable care places. David Anderson's from an oversight board set up to make sure the policy is implemented.
21: There is a lot of activity and they'll say that we are making plans and we've got this collective, this collaborative, this work group, this advisory group. That might all be necessary in some way, but what we need is action and we need it to arrive in the lives of children and their families, because that is when we'll know that the promise has been kept.
1: Well, the government says it's passed legislation to accelerate delivery of the promise. The US Secretary of State claims a foreign actor was involved in the suspected terror plot at RAF Fairford over the weekend. Marco Rubio's reiterated America takes any threat against its assets abroad very seriously. Five men arrested on suspicion of terrorism offences have been released on bail, a move criticised by Donald Trump. A mum from Edinburgh with a neurodivergent daughter says there's a lack of specialist mental health support for young people. Sue gets help at Wester Hills Healthy Living Centre, but says it's clear services are being stretched to breaking point.
22: There isn't a separate, I suppose, service that young adults or teenagers or kids or whatever can visit and be treated with people that know how to navigate mental health.
1: It comes as the Scottish Government launches a new three-year mental health plan. Andy Burnham will use his first party conference speech as Prime Minister to promise an end to politics as usual. The Labour leader is expected to announce reform of the pension triple lock and a new publicly owned energy grid. And OpenAI has scrapped plans to release its new artificial intelligence model. It's over safety concerns after it showed what's being described as higher levels of deception than its predecessor. The system is due to be released next month.
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1: Dry with sunny spells this morning, then cloudier and breezy this afternoon. Highs of 17 Celsius. That's the latest. I'm Max Steele.
25: This is Boogie in the Morning.
26: Fourth one.
0: Morning, Tuesday, 29th of September. This is Boogie in the Morning. Arlene is here.
2: Hello, morning.
0: Johnny Boy's on the buttons. Morning, John.
27: Good morning.
0: And Joe has the travel. Good morning, Joe.
2: Good morning. M90 southbound heading on to the Queen's Ferry crossing. We've got a multi-vehicle accident approaching the bridge. It's blocking the outside lane, the fast lane. As a result, we've got queues from Petrievi, so take care and allow for that. More on that and full travel in about 20 minutes.
0: Coming up, WTF.
28: Well, that's funny.
29: Online voting has begun to crown the fattest what in Alaska.
0: Okay, the fattest what? Wallet. Is it wallet?
2: It's not wallet, no.
27: Okay. Something that's baked?
2: No, it's not.
0: All right, okay, the fattest what? We'll find out next. Sumo wrestler.
2: No.
0: Oh.

0: Win life-changing cash. £700,000 could be yours this Friday.
1: No way.
0: And it's a guaranteed winner. Make me a winner. Fourth one.

0: Hello to Alan. Alan says, sounds like you're having techie problems this morning, Boogie, so I've sent you a joke. All right.
1: Excellent.
0: I got a letter yesterday from a health food company saying that I owed them 200 quid with a warning that if I didn't pay them within a week, they're going to send in the bay leaves. It's not great, Al. It's not great, but thank you. Thank you for your time.
1: Yeah, we need better than that.
0: another Al says, I know you don't do birthdays, but it's my 60th birthday today. Any chance of a mention? Absolutely not.
1: No.
0: There's only one birthday we'll mention this morning, and that's Arlene, who is, what was it, 27?
2: Yes.
1: 27 this year.
0: 27 this year, Arlene. Yeah. Happy birthday.
1: Thanks.
0: Chloe Nevin is 11. Did that rhyme, didn't it? any chance of a mention for Chloe for her 11th birthday today? Absolutely not.
1: No.
0: We don't do birthday shouts. Chloe, we hope you have a lovely day.
1: Yeah.
0: And the family
1: And I think the people who are born on this day are very special indeed.
0: Chloe, you share your birthday with Arlene. And if you're 11, that means that you were born on Arlene's 16th birthday. So, Chloe, we hope you have a lovely day today, but we don't do birthday shouts. And now it's time for WTF.
3: Well, that's funny.
1: So, online voting has begun to crown the fattest what in Alaska?
0: Person.
1: No.
0: It's
1: not allowed to do that kind of thing.
0: No, it's not a sumo wrestler.
1: No.
0: I'm trying to think of something where being fat would be an advantage.
1: Well, let's just say this is in the Alaskan National Park.
0: Oh, okay, so it's not a person then. It's it's an animal. It's a bear, isn't it?
1: It is. It's the fattest bear. Last year's winner, Chunk, or Bear 32,
0: yes,
1: is hoping to retain his title after weighing an estimated 1,200 pounds. This is estimated because nobody's going to go and get the bear and get it to stand on scales.
0: So what's 1,200 pounds then in stone?
1: I don't know.
0: Well, it's 14 pounds in a stone, isn't it? So you're looking at 90-odd stone?
2: It's quite close to me, actually. 85.
0: 85 stone. Wow, that bear needs to go in the old jabs, doesn't it?
1: Yeah, however, he faces some strong competition, including Gully, or Bear 903, should be called Gullet.
0: Yes.
1: And the mother of said bear, Grazer, has won the contest twice.
0: Okay. So it's between the three of them, Chunk, Gully and Grazer. That's like us three, isn't it? So I know that it's a thing at this time of year, isn't it? Because the fish are swimming upstream to do their spawning.
1: And mating and all that.
0: And on the route they have to jump up and that's where the bears catch them.
1: Yeah, they just stand there going, come to mama.
0: And then, so the bears eat them and this sees them through the winter, doesn't it?
1: Yes,
0: when they go into hibernation.
1: Yes, they're building up their fat.

0: Why the big pause?
1: No, let's try it one more time. What? Last year's winner was...
0: Chunk.
1: Why the big pause?

0: Okay, fourth one, Boogie in the Morning. Legally Blonde, the musical, starts its run at the Edinburgh Playhouse tonight. It's on until Saturday. Marillion are playing at the Usher Hall in Edinburgh tonight. A Play, a Pie and a Pint, The Wailer's Wife is on at the Traverse Theatre. That's on until Saturday. Scotland plays Switzerland tonight in the Nations League. We've got 3 days to go until Cast play at the Queen's Hall. And just 1 day to go until The Simon and Garfunkel Story opens at the Corn Exchange in Haddington. This is fourth one. We just played Cammy Barnes. I don't know if you saw the story that Cammy has gifted a new bagpipe case to a young piper after the wee one's equipment was ruined by a mob. Do you see this story? It was this little boy
1: or something spilled all over his kit.
0: Yeah, so this little lad, he's only 12, and he was busking in Edinburgh, and a mob was sort of gathered online. So there's online influencer, and I'm saying that in quotation marks, sort of got a whole lot of people to go along and just sort of mock the lad, and they poured stuff over his equipment, and it ruined it. So obviously the story went a wee bit viral. This little lad got £19,000 was raised for him.
1: Wow.
0: Through a wee fundraiser. So he was going to get himself a new case, but Cammy Barnes has gifted him one. So they're going to use the £19,000 and going to give that to the pipe band that he's in. So that's good, isn't it? That's how it shows there's way more nice folk than there is Egypt.
1: But that shouldn't have happened in the first place, and these people should feel absolutely ashamed of themselves.
0: Yeah, no, they should, Arlene. You're quite right, but just calm down. Anyway, Cammy then got the wee lad along to his gig at the Barrowlands in Glasgow.
1: I love Cammy. Do you know what? I've met Cammy, but I mean, he is the hardest working musician in history at the moment.
0: In history, seriously, it's quite a claim.
1: I've seen him.

0: every event. Yeah. He turns up at charity events. Yeah. He's doing his bit. He really gives back to the community, and he's such a lovely guy.
1: I only met Cammy for the first time about 2 weeks ago, and he said, "Boogie, how come you never have me on the show?" And I was like, "Cammy, you're on every day." But he meant like for an interview and stuff. I was like, "Well, the door is always open, Cammy.
0: Always.
1: If you want to come in, he's one of the good. He's one of the good sorts, isn't he?"
0: Is.
1: All right, 7:19. Travel next.
2: Boogie in the morning. Fourth one. Breakfast.
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14: 4th1. Good morning. On the M90 southbound approaching the Queen's Ferry crossing, we've got a four-vehicle accident, just a ferry toll that's blocking the outside lane, the fast lane, and causing queues from Petrievi. So give yourself plenty of time there. The M8, that's looking slow at the moment, eastbound passing junction to Newbridge. City bypass really slow from Miller Hill West to Sheriff Hall, and we've got delays on the A7 northbound from S Bank, also up to the Sheriff Hall roundabout, so allow for that.
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0: Nine. Bake Off night tonight on the telly, Channel 4 at 8 o'clock, and it's biscuit week. Oh, biscuits. Mm. But who will crumble under the pressure? It says,
1: very good.
0: Love a biscuit. Have we got any biscuits? Sometimes we have biscuits, but not today.
1: It's a shame there's no cake.
0: Don't. It's Arlene's birthday today, right?
2: I think there actually is some cake in the fridge.
1: That's been there since June.
0: No, it's not. There's a cake that's been there since about June in the fridge here at work.
1: And there was another cake.
2: Is that gone?
1: It was binned. It's been in the fridge for 2 weeks.
0: I think it was Marty's leaving cake. That's how long it's been there.
1: Unless you specifically put it in the fridge that day, you don't eat anything from that fridge.
0: I did. I fully intended to bring in a Colin the Caterpillar cake for your birthday so that you could have the face end. Remember the link we did that went viral a few months ago?
1: And I just completely
0: forgot. And I feel like a terrible radio husband.
1: Oh, yeah.
0: And
1: I'll remember.
0: I'm going to have to make it up to you later, aren't I? Nobody wants that.
1: Oh, no. Ew.
0: Anyway, it's not like it's a big birthday. That's next year, isn't it?
1: Next year's the one that ends in a zero, isn't it, Arlene?
0: Who'd have thought you'd still be on at 70? That's amazing. Anyway, John, nip out and get some biscuits, will you?

0: Tuesday, 4th January. It's going to be another dry day today. Got some sunshine this morning, overcast in the afternoon, breezy later, and a high of 17 Celsius. Let's get the latest 4th January headlines. Here's Max Steele.
1: This is 4th January.
2: A report into the Scottish Government's key pledge of improving the lives of young people in care says progress is too slow. It's 6 years since a policy called The Promise was launched. This morning, an oversight board says there's still a shortage of suitable care places and support services are stretched. US Secretary of State Marco Rubio says a suspected terror plot targeting RAF Fairford in Gloucestershire clearly involves the hand of a foreign actor. Five British men who were arrested have been released on bail, a decision Donald Trump has called surprising. And in football, Scotland midfielder Lewis Ferguson has no concerns about the team's recent poor finishing after drawing blanks in their past three matches, including a goalless draw against Slovenia at the weekend.
3: We had really good chances, especially in the second half, and I think we would be more worried as a group if we weren't creating anything. That's fine with me, as long as the next one comes along, they can take them away.
2: They play Switzerland in the Nations League at Hampden tonight. That's the latest. I'm Max Steele.
4: Boogie in the morning. Boogie in the morning.

0: heating on?
1: No.
0: You haven't?
1: Not.
0: I did.
1: I am stacking the logs over this week for the weekend. I'm getting my logs stacked.
0: I hope that means what I think it does.
1: Yeah, it does.
0: And not something else. So we actually, because we'd been away for a few days, the house had been empty for a couple of days.
1: So
0: and it always feels cold, doesn't it, when you go in? And so what night was it? Sunday night. Mrs. B's like, it's cold, isn't it? Just laid the seed there for me. Yeah. I was like, well, the coat's just in the hall. But so we, not the whole night, but we put it on a wee boost, you know, for like 40 minutes, however.
1: Thing is, that I visited my daughter last night in there in a really lovely old house.
0: Yeah.
1: But big rooms.
0: Oh, freezing.
1: Freezing.
0: Freezing cold.
1: Freezing.
0: Yeah.
1: I mean, it was freezing. That's why. Could I borrow a jumper? And this is it. I'm wearing it. But this is a
0: Did
1: jumper.
0: Did you sleep in that jumper?
1: No,
0: last
1: I didn't
0: night.
1: Sleep in it. I brought my nightwear and stuff. But I borrowed this jumper. It turns out it was my jumper that she'd borrowed from me
0: in the first place.
1: Yeah.
0: Okay.
1: But I had to put a jumper on. It was freezing.
0: Yeah.
1: Big rooms, no insulation.
0: Who can afford to put the heating on?
2: Fourth one.
0: Well, if you win, make me a winner. That was
1: you don't need to buy yourself anything. You can just put your heating on.
0: Oh, think of all the logs you could have. £700,000. It could all be yours. And on Friday, we make the call just after 5 o'clock on Friday afternoon. And we make the call. And to win, the only thing you have to do is answer the phone. Now, of course, we can't phone you unless you're in the game. If you don't give us your number, we can't phone you. So you've got to get involved.
1: Text the word yes to 61025. That text is 250 plus your standard network rate. Over 18s only, you can enter at makemeawinner.co.uk. You'll find phone entry details and all the rules for this network competition there. And don't miss out, lines close 5 p.m. on Friday.
0: Okay, to win, the only thing you have to do is answer the phone. Is it Gemma this week? I think it is Gemma, isn't it?
3: Yes,
0: it is. Okay, you said that with confidence. Mm-hmm. Gemma Atkinson makes a call. To win, the only thing you need to do is answer the phone. If it's Gemma, you have won already. There's no questions, no phrases to remember. You just answer the phone. And if it's Gemma, that's it. You win £700,000 and you get it straight away, straight into your account, and it's tax-free. You could afford a jumper and maybe even a reversible jacket.

0: TLC. It's No Scrubs. Boogie in the Morning. Scotland, Switzerland tonight in the Nations League. It's on BBC Two. 7:45 kickoff if you want to watch it. I think the England game is on ITV tonight as well. So it's Football Central tonight on the telly. Once the football's finished on BBC Two at 10 o'clock, Colin from Accounts is on, and it's the final ever episode, the last episode of season three.
1: Mm, and you're welcome.
0: Colin eats raisins, and Gordy and Ash think he's going to die.
2: Wow.
0: Colin is a dog, by the way. And raisins are really bad for dogs, aren't they?
1: Yeah. And I'd recommended this series to you, and you poo-pooed it.
0: No, well, listen, we've known each other for 77 years.
1: He feels like it.
0: And it's the first time you've ever told me to watch a programme, and I've watched it, and it's been decent. Every other recommendation's been terrible.
1: I think you'll find Colin from Accounts is more than decent.
0: Colin from Accounts is amazing. And if you've never watched it, you should. There's lots of naughty language in it.
1: Yes, which it's for adults.
0: It's an Australian... It's a bit like... It's an Australian Gavin and Stacey, if you... It's kind of a romance rom-com, will they, won't they kind of thing.
1: You know the main two actors are married. In real life.
0: In real life, yes. I did know that, yeah. But Colin, it's nothing to do with accounts or an office or... No. Colin is a dug and he's a great dog. He's a good boy. so you definitely watch it. I wouldn't watch the last ever episode tonight. First.
1: No, I would watch. They're all there on iPlayer.
0: Yeah, they're all on the iPlayer. All right, Travel is next.
3: Fourth one. Breakfast.
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18: Good morning. On the M90 southbound towards the Queen's Ferry crossing, we've got an ongoing four-vehicle accident just at Ferry Toll. It's blocking the outside lane, so that is causing delays from Petrievi. Take care and allow for that. The M8 very heavy this morning, eastbound towards and past junction to Newbridge. Also, lengthy delays on the city bypass westbound Miller Hill through Sheriff Hall and right past Lothian Burn, so give yourself plenty of time. The A702 also slow north to Hill End.
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0: Tuesday, 4th one. It's going to be another dry day today. Some sunshine this morning, overcast in the afternoon, quite breezy later, and a high of 17 Celsius. I could be.

0: Just reading about this fella called Ian. He's from Cumbernauld, and he's just set a world record for the 10K in his age group. He's 90, and he did a 10K run in 1 hour, 4 minutes, and 37 seconds.
1: Wow.
0: Wow. The last time I did a 10K, it took me longer than that.
1: I can't remember the last time I did one. It was a while ago.
0: Yeah. Yeah. I think the last time I did it, it was about 1 minute and six. So this 90-year-old fella...
1: Wow.
0: ...is...
1: That's impressive, isn't it?
0: He said he felt a little bit wobbly after finishing. Well, I feel like that all the time. Scottish Athletics says his performance is the world's best in his age category.
1: Isn't that amazing?
0: Got yourself, Ian. What a legend. I struggle to do that in a car these days.

0: one. This is Boogie in the morning. It says here, are you ready to get your boogie on?
1: What?
0: I don't think that's something that you want, is it really? So this December, the Murrayfield Experience is turning up the funk and transforming its biggest suites into Boogie Wonderland. It's the Christmas party season, isn't it?
1: It is.
0: And we're talking live entertainment, big party energy, late night dancing, Fridays and Saturdays in the run-up to Christmas. It's every Friday and Saturday in December. And it's going to be absolutely brilliant. And I'm going to be back again doing the DJ set.
1: Yeah.
0: Okay, so get your crew together and grab your tickets at murrayfieldexperience.com. 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Now, some of the nights are just about sold out already.
1: Okay.
0: And we are doing fewer nights this year than previous years. So it's three Fridays and three Saturdays.
1: Right.
0: So the long and short of it is, be quick, otherwise you're going to miss out.
1: Don't be that party organiser from the office who doesn't get the finger out.
0: And then you'll have to go somewhere else, God forbid. And their parties are rubbish compared to ours at Murrayfield. If you want to win a table for 10, you can do that at fourthone.com. But get yourself sorted out for your Christmas party. I know it's only the end of September, but you know what I mean. It'll be here before you know it.
1: Yeah.
0: The party season, I think, begins in like 8 weeks or something.
1: Yeah.
0: So get your tickets, murrayfieldexperience.com. All the details are right there. Or win a table for 10 on our website. 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
16: 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A baby in a waistcoat crying throughout the vows. Themed tables. Awkward best man speech. 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
16: People dancing in a circle. Ruined rental suit. Sometimes in life you just know what you're getting, like a luxury bed and a great night's sleep. 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
0: Good morning, it's Tuesday, 29th of September. This is Boogie in the Morning. Let's get the latest 4th1 news. Here comes Max Steele.
14: Across Edinburgh, the Lothians, Fife and Falkirk.
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18: The top stories this hour. It's 6 years since a promise was made to improve the lives of young people in care in Scotland, but there's a warning, progress is too slow. A new report on the Scottish Government's key pledge says there's still a shortage of suitable care places and some support services are stretched. David Anderson's chair of the Promise Oversight Board.
19: The workforce do a great job, but they can't invent the resource if it's not there. They can't invent a social worker if there is a lack of social workers in that local authority. They can't invent a foster carer if there's not enough foster carers in one area.
18: The Scottish Government says it's passed legislation to accelerate delivery of the promise. US Secretary of State Marco Rubio claims a foreign actor was involved in the suspected bomb plot at RAF Fairford. 5 British nationals arrested have been released on bail, something President Donald Trump has described as surprising. Defence Secretary Wes Streeting insists they're under stringent conditions. Iran has denied any involvement. An Edinburgh mum with a neurodivergent daughter says mental health services are on their knees. Sue and her husband get support at Wester Hills Healthy Living Centre.
20: I mean, you can talk to a lot of people and the services, it's broken. It's absolutely on its knees. But the comments that you get from staff, and there is good staff members, there's lovely staff members, but there's other ones that you're just like, why are you working in mental health?
18: The Scottish Government is promising improvements as it launches a new 3-year mental health plan. Andy Burnham's expected to announce a review of the triple lock on the state pension when he makes his keynote speech at the Labour conference later. It's expected the changes will help pay for free social care in England. And OpenAI has scrapped plans to release its new artificial intelligence model next month. It's over safety concerns after it showed what's being described as higher levels of deception than its predecessor. CEO Sam Altman and other AI bosses have called for the pace of the technology's development to slow down.
14: Weather
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18: Dry with sunny spells this morning, then cloudier and breezy this afternoon, highs of 17 Celsius. That's the latest. I'm Max Steele.
14: This is Boogie in the Morning.
15: 4th1.
0: Good morning, it's Tuesday. This is 4th1 Boogie in the Morning. Arlene's here.
1: Hello, coming up at 8:25. Paul, the roads repair dude from Dunfermline, is taking on the 5K minute.
0: Is that pothole Paul?
1: Yeah, it is.
0: Excellent. John's there. Morning, John.
22: Good morning.
0: And Joe has the travel for Edinburgh, the Lothians, Fife and Falkirk. Morning, Joe.
23: Good morning. On the M90 southbound, earlier accident at Ferry Toll approaching the Queen's Ferry crossing. That's clear, but we still have delays from Petrievi. And the M9 southbound really slow this morning from Junction 1A Kirklissen through to Newbridge. Full travel in 20 minutes.
0: You know when two words combine to make a new word? So the best example of this would be breakfast and lunch make brunch.
1: Mm.
0: Yeah.
1: Shacket.
0: A shirt stroke jacket.
1: Yeah.
0: Is a shacket. Mm-hmm. Yeah. Or staycation. So stay at home vacation mm-hmm. becomes a staycation. There's a new one which is doing the right, and it's Susie Dent, you know, from Countdown. She's trying to get people to use this word. Stop it. You just thought of a rude one, haven't you? Okay. No. Don't say it until I've cleared it off air. All right. So there's this new word.
1: That Susie... have to say it.
0: No, don't say it. Don't say it.

0: Win life-changing cash. £700,000 could be yours this Friday.
1: No way.
0: And it's a guaranteed winner. Make me a winner. Fourth one.

0: Right, just so you know, we're about to ask you to get creative. All right? I know it's 8:10 on a Tuesday morning. Nifty's feeling creative, but let's see what happens, all right? And you don't have to. If you can't be bothered, just it's fine. So, you know Susie Dent from Countdown?
1: Yeah.
0: Boom! Yeah, Susie Dent from Countdown is trying to introduce a new word into common parlance.
1: Okay.
0: And the word is meekend. Meekend. So a meekend is a weekend, obviously, but it's entirely for yourself. So you've got no plans. You're not meeting anybody. You're not. You don't have any. Nowhere to be. Nothing to do. You can do what you want when you want. No family commitments. It's a meekend, and I think that's quite good.
2: Yeah.
0: So it's a me weekend, a meekend, and it got me thinking about other words, which are sort of two words mashed together to make a new word. So, hangry. You're hungry and angry.
1: Yeah.
0: You're hangry. Right, people use that all the time. A mocktail. It's a mock cocktail. It's a mocktail. Brexit. Because that stands for Britain's exit, doesn't it? So
1: it does.
0: That's what it is.
1: Yeah, this is good. I've never seen this one before. A screenager.
0: A screenager?
1: Yeah, a teenager who's always using their phone or a digital thing. A screenager.
0: I want to think, I want you to think of a Scottish one that we could use, and then, like, the best one, we'll try and just use it all the time until it eventually gets in the dictionary.
1: Ah, okay.
0: All right?
1: Yeah.
0: So, thinking caps on. Try and make it Scottish.
1: Okay.
0: I wish I could give you an example, but I don't have one.
1: No, in my head. We're not feeling very creative this morning.
0: So, anything at all. So,
1: what you mentioned one, John?
2: So let me just think about this. So I say, think about it right. So, you know when you say to someone, "I'm staying out for a couple of drinks." Yeah. Or the quiet one.
0: So a quiet night.
1: Mm-hmm.
2: You know when you head in with like a couple of bits from the shop and you go in for a quick drink and you end up staying out
0: all night
2: and it kind of snowballs into absolute chaos. That is a bevelanche.
0: A bevelanche.
1: I like that. Fancy a bevelanche.
0: A bevelanche.
1: The best thing about a bevelanche is though you never plan it.
0: You never plan a bevelanche.
1: No.
0: No, a bevelanche just happens. Sean has suggested blaggis, which is black pudding and haggis in the same pudding.
2: I think that's a thing, isn't
0: it? Is that a thing?
2: Yeah.
0: Okay. All right.
1: Daniel says farce, but I don't think that's combining two words.
0: If you've got a smart pal who's also an idiot, you know, so they're really intelligent, but they're also thick, they're a smuppet. A smart muppet. I like that. That's good. That's good. All right. So if you can think of one, 0333 20 20 400 is our number. Send us a WhatsApp this morning. Please don't call because we can't take calls this morning.
1: No.
0: 0333 20 20 400 on the WhatsApp. A Scottish word from two other words being mashed together.

0: for the dictionary, but it needs to be a Scottish word, and it needs to be the result of putting two other words together. You know, like hangry, it's hungry and angry, hangry. Kev says, when you have a sausage and haggis doubler, it's a shaggis roll. I don't think we'll get away with that one.
1: Definitely not.
0: Someone from Glasgow who is also an idiot is a widget.
1: That is good.
0: That's good. But my favourite one is coming from Daniel. He says, the only one I can think of is when you are scunderwhelmed. It's when you feel a profound lack of surprise at how rubbish a situation is. So you're scunnered and underwhelmed. Scunderwhelmed, everybody. That is magnificent, Daniel. And I didn't think that we'd get one as good as that. That's brilliant.
1: That's very good.
0: Can we start using that or see if we can beat it?
1: Scunderwhelmed.
0: Scunderwhelmed.
1: Yeah.
0: Boogie in the morning. Scunderwhelming. Put that on the poster. That's great. 0333 20 0333 20 20 400 is our number. A fish supper is a fupper.
1: And a pie and a softy, yeah, which is a roll, yes, is a pofty.
0: A pofty.
2: Biggie in the morning. Fourth one. Breakfast.
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0: on the scene.
1: Yes, Jack. Experts are calling this yet another giant mess we all need to deal with. Officials have confirmed that global oil prices have gone, and I quote, absolutely bonkers. The good news is that switching to a sustainable air source heat pump could save you some money in the long run. And thankfully, the Edinburgh Boiler Company are based in Edinburgh, not the other side of the world. So take back some control of your energy bills at theedinburghboilercompany.com. More as we get it, Jack.
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9: 4th One.
10: Good morning. In Fife, we've got delays southbound on the A915 Standing Stane Road from Coaltown of Weems down to Dysart. Give yourself time there. Also very slow on the M90 southbound from just after Petrievi onto the Queen's Ferry crossing due to an earlier accident. We've got delays off the M90 spur onto the M9 southbound and right through to Newbridge. M8 very heavy from Newbridge through to Hermiston Gate, and delays on the city bypass westbound Miller Hill right through to Lothian.
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0: fourth one, Boogie in the Morning. Legally Blonde, the musical, starts its run at the Edinburgh Playhouse tonight. It's on until Saturday. Marillion are playing at the Usher Hall in Edinburgh tonight. A Play, a Pie and a Pint, The Wailer's Wife, is on at the Traverse Theatre. That's on until Saturday. Scotland play Switzerland tonight in the Nations League. We've got 3 days to go until Cast play at the Queen's Hall, and just 1 day to go until the Simon and Garfunkel Story opens at the Corn Exchange in Haddington. This is 4th 1.
1: Oh my God.
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0: Right, today we've got Paul playing for the money. Morning, Paul.
4: Morning.
0: Morning. Now, Paul works fixing the roads, everybody.
5: Yes.
0: Legend. Now, Paul, is there any potholes near where you are right now?
4: No.
0: Good, because he's doing a good job.
5: There you go. Round of applause. Right. Excellent work.
0: Now, you've got a partner called Carrie. You've been together for 21 years. You've got 4 kids, 17, 15, 14 and 11.
5: Nice names.
0: Unusual names. Unusual names, but nice kids regardless. You love fishing and climbing Munros. All right. How many Munros have you bagged?
4: Nine.
0: Nine.
5: Got a few more to do. 282.
0: Is there?
5: Yeah.
0: Okay, so there's 273 still to go then, mate.
5: But keep going. That's good.
0: And if you win the money, £5,000, you're going to go on a holiday somewhere hot, right? Where do you fancy, Paul?
4: I've not looked into it yet, but somewhere that's hot. I'm sick of the Scottish weather.
5: Yeah.
0: Good. All right. Somewhere that's hot. So anywhere not Scotland then is pretty much. Yeah. Do you know, I was in the south of England on the weekend near London, and it still felt like summer. It was it was 23 degrees and it was nice and it was just,
5: So, whereas I got off a plane in Edinburgh a couple of nights ago and it was something like 8 degrees.
0: Yeah. But it's all right because you've got your reversible jacket there. So that's all fine. Right, now listen, Paul, here we go. We've got 10 questions, 60 seconds. Get them all right. You win. We must accept your first answer for each one. If you get stuck, say pass and we'll come back to it at the end if we have time. All right?
4: Right.
0: Good luck, pal. Here we go. Your 5K minute starts now.
5: On a standard compass, what direction sits directly opposite north?
4: South.
5: If you are memory deficient, you're said to have the memory of a what?
4: Goldfish.
5: Which presenter hosts TV show Sort Your Life Out?
4: Pass.
5: Which social media network is famous for professional networking and employment profiles?
4: LinkedIn.
5: What is the capital city of Turkey?
4: Istanbul.
5: What is the name of the layer of gases that surrounds the Earth?
4: Crustacean.
5: In which decade was the Berlin Wall originally constructed?
4: 40s.
5: How Did I Get Here is the latest album for which British singer?
4: Pass.
5: Footballer John McGinn plays for which English Premier League team?
4: Aston Villa.
5: In the transport acronym LEZ, what does the L stand for?
0: Oh, that was just on the buzzer.
5: Was it?
0: Yes, it was just sneaked in, didn't it? The buzzer,
5: okay.
0: Right at the end. And that was the 10th and final question. Paul, stay there for a second. And we are coming back after Ed Sheeran and Sapphire. Boogie in a moment.

0: Sheeran back to the 5K minute.
1: And it's Paul playing today.
0: So, Paul, you did all right. There was a couple of passes. You got one or two wrong. There was one weird answer, which we'll get to in a second. But apart from that, you've done all right. On a standard compass, what is directly opposite north? South is absolutely right, yeah. If you are memory deficient, you're said to have the memory of a what? A goldfish. Yeah, 2 out of 2. We would have accepted
1: a sieve.
0: A sieve. Yeah. Now, question number 3 you passed on here, Paul. Who hosts the TV show Sort Your Life Out? Any idea?
2: Stacey
1: Solomon. Oh my God, I'm so excited!
0: Stacey is right, and she's right here. Good morning, Stacey. Every time. Stacey Solomon is right, but obviously you passed on that. Which social media network is famous for professional networking and employment profiles? You said LinkedIn, which is spot on, yeah. What is the capital of Turkey? Istanbul is not right. It's Ankara. Istanbul is the biggest city, but Ankara is the capital. So you got that one wrong. Now, what is the name of the layer of gases that surrounds the Earth? You said crustaceans.
1: Worth having a go.
0: Is that no crabs in that?
1: Yes. Yes, lobsters and stuff.
0: Paul, you just said atmosphere, and that is right.
1: Yeah.
0: Crustacean's something you find in a rock pool, dude. Yeah. But I know what you meant. It's the crust of the Earth.
1: The Earth's crust.
0: I could see where your head was, but it's not crustacean, it's atmosphere.
2: Stephen's answered the 2 questions. Did I get them?
0: Nope. In what decade was the Berlin Wall originally constructed? You said the 40s. You know, I think a lot of people would have thought the 40s. It was actually in 1961. So there was the period after the war, and then sort of overnight the Berlin Wall went up when it was the Russians, wasn't it? The Soviets kind of built the wall to keep everybody out or the in, depending on what way you look at it. How Did I Get Here? The latest album for which British singer? You passed on that. It's one of One Direction. Give me one of One Direction. Go on, mate.
2: Lewis Thomason.
0: Louis Thomason is...
2: Liam Payne.
0: No, Louis Thomason, you got it right. Yes, Louis Thomason's right, but it's too late now. Scottish footballer John McGinn plays for which English Premier League team? You said Villa, which is absolutely spot on. And then the transport acronym LEZ, what does the L stand for? You said low, right on the buzzer. Low emissions zone, so L stands for low, and you got that one right as well, which means you've scored...
3: That's a 5 out of 10.
0: That's all right, mate. Nothing wrong with that. Best score of the week.
2: Yeah. Hey, thanks very much
0: all right,
2: for that.
0: You're very welcome, Paul. Thanks for being on. Have a great day.
2: Same here. Right, bye.
0: I like Paul. I like folk.
1: He's
0: like
1: great.
0: Salt of the earth.
1: Yeah.
0: Right. You want to play later in the week, you have to register.
1: Yes, you do. And you can do that on our website. You have absolutely nothing to lose. Give it a go.
0: Tuesday, 4th, 1. It's going to be another dry day today. Got some sunshine this morning, overcast in the afternoon, breezy later, and a high of 17 Celsius. Let's get the latest 4th, 1 headlines. Here's Max Steele.
4: This is 4th, 1.
5: There's a warning, too many of the commitments made to young people in care in Scotland remain on paper. The Scottish Government pledged to improve the situation 6 years ago with a policy called The Promise. But a progress report says capacity is not meeting demand with a shortage of suitable care places. US Secretary of State Marco Rubio says a suspected terror plot targeting RAF Fairford in Gloucestershire clearly involves the hand of a foreign actor. 5 British men who were arrested have been released on bail, a decision Donald Trump has called surprising. And Scotland midfielder Lewis Ferguson believes the Nations League schedule is helping the squad adapt quickly to life under new manager Sebastian Pocagnoli. They host Switzerland at Hampden tonight in the second of 4 matches in just 10 days.
6: I think he can probably help because there's no better way to actually show it on the pitch in a real game. But then at the same time, you still demand results and we still expect results. But the message has been more about us and how we approach the game and what we're going to look like.
5: That's the latest. I'm Max Steele.
7: Coming up, 2 till 6. Gary Spence.
8: It was Mummy, Neil and Cara's wife. It was their first wedding anniversary and I got a message from Neil earlier on today. I've been slowly messaging everyone to apologise because I now have the worst fear in the world.
9: It turns out Neil was actually fine.
8: Absolutely nothing annoyed me.
9: Yeah,
8: it was a great day.
9: You replied to this very vulnerable plea with what?
8: A thumbs up.
7: Now, Boogie in the Morning.

0: know when you take two words and you mash them together, you get a new word? Things like hangry, spork, glamping are examples that, you know, people use. And we're trying to come up with a new one. The best one we've had so far is scunderwhelmed, which is a profound lack of surprise at how rubbish something is. You are scunderwhelmed, and that is magnificent. If somebody in the office is just havering and asking a lot of questions, they're having a quaver.
1: That's very good. June says, my son uses his floor drobe all the time.
0: Yeah, I've heard that one before. Floor drobe is one that's kind of been used before. A bahook mark is that permanent dent that your bum has left in the sofa. But my favourite one is from Liz. She says, that smell when you go into a toilet, maybe like at work or whatever, and someone has clearly just been in before you for a poop.
1: Okay.
0: But they've sprayed something to try and mask the smell.
1: Mm-hmm.
0: Sherfume.

0: guys, what about when you can't decide to have Chinese or Indian, so you have both, you have a Chindian? Excellent.
1: Fourth one.
0: Right, make me a winner. This week, £700,000 could all be yours come Friday. Get yourself in the draw now. This is how you enter.
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0: Jatkinson makes the call. And to win, you just have to answer the phone. It's simple as that. You must answer the phone, and if it's Gemma, you win £700,000. You get it straight away, straight into your account.
1: Fourth one.
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2: Good morning. It's still looking really heavy on the M90 spur, heading towards the southbound M9 and then right through to Newbridge, so give yourself plenty of time. Also delays on the M8 eastbound towards and past Junction 2 Newbridge. City bypass is slow eastbound Hermiston Gate to Babberton and westbound Sheriff Hole through to Dreghorn. We've also got delays on the A702 heading north towards Hill End. And in Edinburgh Roseburn, watch out for temporary lights on Kew Terrace past Westercoats.
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0: It's 4th 1. It's Tuesday, Boogie in the Morning. The 4th awards with Livingston Designer Outlet are just over 2 weeks away. Thursday, the 15th of October. The Usher, you all right over there?
1: I'm slightly concerned. I haven't slimmed into my dress yet.
0: That's all right. You've got more than a fortnight. Recognising some amazing community heroes as well as some of the biggest names in music and entertainment. Now, we're still looking for you to nominate in a few of the categories.
1: Yes, so recognising our local hero award, and that's a very special one as well, and best visitor attraction award, you decide what you win.
0: Okay, so nominate now on our website, which is 4th1.com. It's the 4th awards with Livingston Designer Outlet, and if you want to go along, you can have a look at our website, get some tickets and go along to the balcony there at the Usher Hall.
1: It's always a great event.
0: It's a brilliant event. The 4th awards with Livingston Designer Outlet, it's 2 weeks on Thursday, that's the 15th of October.

0: Travis and Tarn. Today we're talking about words. You take two words and put them together and it creates a new word. So, you know, glamping, glamorous, camping, glamping. We're trying to come up with a new one. And I like this. It's a winchident. It's that ill-advised snog at the office Christmas party that nobody will ever mention again.
1: The
0: winchident. That's very good.
1: Very good.
0: And Marie, this is the same person, but she says, crabitual is something that you do every time you're in a bad mood. Crab it and habitual. Crabitual. That is magnificent.
1: Punching lumps out of the cushions on the sofa.
0: Yeah, because it's your crabitual thing that you do. Yeah. And when you first open the curtains in the morning and it's a real pea super, it's Harmageddon. That's excellent as well. Keep them coming. 0333 2020 400 on the WhatsApp.
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0: Good morning, it's Tuesday, 29th of September. This is Boogie in the Morning. Let's get the latest 4th1 news. Here comes Max Steele.
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24: Top stories this hour. There is a blunt warning about the Scottish Government's commitment to improve the lives of children and young adults growing up in care. 6 years on from the launch of The Promise, a new report says too many of the pledges remain on paper and not in people's lives. David Anderson is from the Oversight Board, which was set up to ensure the policy is implemented.
25: If you use the analogy of a house, you know, there's a lot of the architecture in place, the walls, etc. But that's not what's needed now. What's needed is, you know, the heat in the radiators. We need the food on the table. We need people to feel safe, loved and respected in their home. And that just isn't the case for enough people.
24: Well, the Scottish Government says it's passed legislation to accelerate delivery of the promise. Armed police remain stationed around Gloucestershire's RAF Fairford after Sunday's suspected terror plot. US Secretary of State Marco Rubio has blamed the hand of a foreign actor at the site used by America's military. Five British suspects have been released on bail. A new 3-year plan's been launched to improve mental health support across Scotland. It includes more help closer to home and a new approach for adults with neurodevelopment needs. James cares for his neurodivergent children and gets support at Wester Hills Healthy Living Centre.
26: We are always going to be available to support her, but it somehow affects you and your own health as well, trying to absorb all of that and function normally and try and support the family members that we do in the way that we do as carers.
24: The Prime Minister is expected to announce a review of the state pension's triple lock to pay for free social care in England. It's reported he'll say there should be changes when he makes his first speech as Labour leader at their annual conference later. And in football, Sebastian Pocanioli takes charge of his first home game as Scotland manager tonight, hosting Switzerland at Hampden in the Nations League. This after his reign began with a goalless draw against Slovenia on Saturday.
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24: Dry with sunny spells this morning, then cloudier and breezy this afternoon, highs of 17 Celsius. That's the latest. I'm Max Steele.
0: Tuesday, Boogie in the Morning. How much is it this week then, Arlie?
1: It's £700,000 on Make Me a Winner. It could be yours on Friday. Details on how to get involved coming up.
0: All right, John's here. Morning, John.
29: Good morning.
0: And Joe's got the travel. Morning, Joe.
13: Good morning. Still delays M9 southbound from Junction 1A through to Newbridge. Also on the M8 eastbound passing Broxburn and then from 2 Newbridge to Hermiston Gate and City Bypass westbound Sheriffhall right through to Lothian Burn. Full travel in 20 minutes.

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1: No way.
0: And it's a guaranteed winner. Make me a winner. Fourth one.

0: Miley Cyrus, Midnight Sky. Boogie in the morning. Hello, I'm Boogie. John is our producer. Good morning, Johnny Boy.
1: Good morning.
0: He's having a great day today. And a birthday girl is here. Hello, Arlene.
2: Hello, morning.
0: It's not the big one, though. That's next year.
2: Stop it.
0: Today, we're talking about words. So, language is a great thing. I love language. And Susie Dent, who does Countdown, she's in Dictionary Corner, isn't she?
2: She is.
0: So, yeah. She wants to introduce a new word, meekend, which is a weekend when you've got absolutely nothing planned. It's entirely for yourself. You can do what you want, when you want, see who you want. It's a me weekend. It's a meekend. And then, of course, there's things like hangry, mocktail, Brexit, all words that are two words, you mash them together to make a new word. So we tried to come up with a new Scottish one this morning. The best one we had so far was scunderwhelmed. It's when you feel a profound... Oh, my God, that was close.
2: Oh, that's funny.
0: A profound lack of surprise at how rubbish something is. You're scunderwhelmed. You're still scunnered and you're underwhelmed, but you're no surprised. Scunderwhelmed. When you've been having medical tests and you're waiting for the results, that's scanxiety.
2: That's good.
0: That's good, Lucy. We like that.
2: Oh, and I love this. This is Eric who's been in touch. He said, in relation to your words mashup, I'm often voluntold. That's by my wife. To pick up the kids or go to the shops. It's like being volunteered without giving me the option to refuse.
0: So you're voluntold. When you're in a relationship and neither of you's all in, you're in a no-mitment. That's good. This one as well says, when it rains from Friday to Sunday, that's a dreekend.
2: Oh,
0: that's
2: love
0: good.
2: It.
0: That's right up there love with scunderwhelmed, isn't it? Dreekend. All right, so if you want to keep these coming. Now, our phone system's no working this morning. So if you'd like to get in touch, you have to send us a WhatsApp. It's 0333 20 20 400. Save it as a contact into your phone, and then you can WhatsApp us, you know, 24/7. 0333 20 20 400 is our number. And now the new song from The Script. This is called Scars Aligned.
3: Don't even

Espresso, Sabrina Carpenter. It's National Coffee Day today. My wife has a very particular taste in coffees. When you

0: to like a Starbucks, you know, I'll go in and I'll say, can I have a coffee, please? And they'll say, what? It's like a coffee with milk. Thanks. What size? Medium. That's me. But she asks for an extra hot 2-pump vanilla soy latte.
1: A 2-pump. Right.
2: Thought that was your nickname.

0: Oh, Jimmy. On a good date, like you.
1: So, yes, National Coffee Day. I think I need a coffee this morning. We've had a nightmare.
0: It's been a nightmare.
1: This morning, the show's been all right, but the technological side of it is just letting us down massively today, and nothing's working.
0: So we apologise.
1: You might have heard us speak during records and stuff like that.
2: It's what we do normally. You're just not there to hear.
1: We do it every day. It's just, by the way, you have no idea how lucky we are that we didn't swear on air this morning. Mm. Because there is a very strict rule about swearing in the studio. You're not meant to, like, ever.
0: Ever.
1: And we just do. And we have to be very careful.
0: So it's a lesson for us.
1: Because we never know when the mics are broken and might be on when we don't need them or not meant to be on. So, anyways, Scotland are playing tonight. We take on Switzerland at Hampden in the Nations League. Kickoff at 7:45. And it's on BBC Two if you want to watch it tonight.
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0: Good morning. On your major route, the A7 between Gorebridge and Newton Grange. Watch out for the works just at the Kirkhill Terrace roundabout. They're causing queues both ways. Into Edinburgh, works causing delays. Dalkeith Road, two-way temps near Prestonfield Gardens. Also watch out Duddingston Park South. We have that closure south of Duddingston Crossroads. Ferry Road, there's temps near to the Crewtoll roundabout. And if you're heading through Roseburn, there's temporary lights on the way to Haymarket, Kew Terrace, passing Wester.
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0: Right, £700,000 this week. It could all be yours on Friday on Make Me a Winner. 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And then just answer the phone, just pick it up. And if it's Gemma Atkinson, she'll give you £700,000. 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
0: Okay, Gemma still gets all the corporates off the back of that Strictly appearance. 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

0: a Million Dreams, it's Pink. Callum Gallagher's on this morning from 10. I think Grant's back tomorrow on the show. Mm-hmm. But Callum's here from 10. We've got Burna Boy and Shakira coming up before then, and all the celebrity birthdays, and there's some really cool people celebrating their birthday today. And Arlene. So we'll tell you who they are soon.
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1: Fourth One.
16: Good morning. On the City Bypass, we've still got queues eastbound Hermiston Gate through to Babberton, and it's looking very heavy westbound from Gilmerton towards Dreghorn. A7 between Gorebridge and Newton Grange, delays due to works near to the Kirkhill Terrace roundabout. Into Edinburgh, Duddingston Park South, there's still a closure south of the Duddingston Crossroads. Temporary lights causing delays Dalkeith Road near to Prestonfield Gardens, and heading between Roseburn and Haymarket, Temps Kew Terrace at Westercoats.
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1: No way.
0: And it's a guaranteed winner. Make me a winner. Fourth one.

0: the wedding is busted. 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Well, Parent Club from the Scottish Government is a great resource. 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
1: Yeah, nobody really knows what they're doing.
0: Not the first time.
1: Not the first time. You don't have a clue.
0: You get home, you're like, what do I do now?
1: What is this thing?
0: Okay, let's do the birthdays for today. We have 70 years old, an athlete. He won golds at the Olympics, and then he ran the Olympics, London 2012.
1: Yes. Seb Coe.
0: Lord Sebastian Coe is the correct answer, yeah. 58 today. He's one of the twins in Bros.
2: John.
0: Matt. Is right. Also 58 today, one of the twins in Bros.
1: Arlene.
0: Yes.
1: Luke.
0: Is right, yeah. 55 today, he was in The Office, and he was also in Pirates of the Caribbean movies. He was Gareth in The Office.
1: I can't think of his name.
0: John.
2: Martin.
0: No.
1: No, it's the other one. It's the interesting looking one, isn't it?
0: The interesting looking one. Mackenzie Crook is 55 today. 45, one of the girls from Hearsay. I'll take just the first name. One of the girls from Hearsay.
1: Is she an actress now in Coronation Street?
0: She is an actress. I don't think she was in Coronation Street, though.
2: Oh, what was her name?
0: Oh, hurry up. Suzanne Shaw.
1: No, it's not that one.
0: You were thinking of Mylene Class, weren't you?
1: No.
0: Kim Marsh was the other one. And 60 years old today, radio presenter and co-host on the Boogie in the Morning breakfast show.
2: John.
0: Yes, John?
2: Is it me?
0: Yes, it is. Because well, Arlene's only 59
1: exactly.
0: today.
1: 27.
0: 60 next year, though, Arlene.
1: Shut

0: Chris says, regarding the Bros brothers, surely if they're twins, it's both their birthdays today.
1: Yeah,
0: Chris, that was the... That was the joke.
2: Keep up, Chris.
0: Not many flies on Chris, is there? Well, listen, enjoy the rest of your birthday, Arlene.
2: Thanks.
0: Thanks for bringing in the cake this morning. Mm-hmm. And we are back tomorrow, bright and early from 6 a.m. Callum is next.
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0: Well, hello Tuesday. Callum Gallagher here for Grant Thompson today, taking care of business till 2. First, let's get the latest news.
3: Across Edinburgh, the Lothians, Fife and Falkirk.
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3: Fourth One.
1: The top stories this hour. There's a warning too many commitments made to young people in care in Scotland remain on paper. The Scottish Government pledged to improve the situation 6 years ago with a policy called The Promise, but a report says capacity is not meeting demand with a shortage of suitable care places. David Anderson is from an oversight board set up to make sure the policy is implemented.
14: The way government works sometimes doesn't work for the people. There is a lot of activity and they'll say that we are making plans and we've got this collective, this collaborative, this work group, this advisory group. That might all be necessary in some way, but what we need is action and we need it to arrive in the lives of children and their families, because that is when we'll know that the promise has been kept.
1: The Scottish Government says it's passed legislation to accelerate delivery of the promise. The Prime Minister is expected to announce a review of the state pension's triple lock to pay for free social care in England. It's understood Andy Burnham will make the announcement during his first speech as Labour leader at their annual conference in Liverpool later. The summit is due to take place to discuss the high cost of putting on shows at the Edinburgh festivals. The Scottish Government's agreed to the move after concerns were raised by local MSP Ben McPherson. He's worried artists will stop coming to the city if issues like the high cost of accommodation are not addressed. A mum from Edinburgh with a neurodivergent daughter says there's a lack of specialist mental health support for young people. Sue gets help at Wester Hills Healthy Living Centre, but says it's clear services are being stretched to breaking points.
18: There isn't a separate, I suppose, service that young adults or teenagers or kids or whatever can visit and be treated with people that know how to navigate mental health.
1: It comes as the Scottish Government launches a new 3-year mental health plan. And OpenAI has scrapped plans to release its new artificial intelligence model. It's over safety concerns after it showed what's being described as higher levels of deception than its predecessor. The system was due to be released next month.
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1: After sunshine this morning, turning a bit cloudier this afternoon and quite breezy, highs of 17 Celsius. That's the latest. I'm Max Steele.
3: Fourth One.
5: Hi, hello, good morning. Callum Gallagher here, a last minute sub. I want to tell you how to win 700 grand before we do anything else. Ruth got that call on Friday, couldn't believe it, could she?
26: Oh my God, you are kidding me. Oh my word, this is unbelievable. I'm lost for words. Oh, I'm actually shaking.
5: You could go all out this Halloween. You could get bags and bags and bags of sweets. And listen, you need a lot. I reckon we've put out like 100 odd in the last few years and it hasn't been enough. Oh, the winds are greedy these days, but that wouldn't be an issue, and not at your gaff. Text yes to 61025. Why yes to 61025? 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That is where you find phone entry details and all the rules for this network competition. Lines will close at 5 o'clock on Friday night, and it's Tuesday already, so Friday will be here before we know it. Answer our call after that, and if it's Gemma Atkinson on the other edge, you've just won £700,000. 700k, all your 700 big G's. It starts here, it starts now with this text, the word yes to 61025. Good luck.
3: Fourth One.

Yes, Ped on saying, Callum, will you wrap the Halloween chat? It's still September, mate. Oh, behave yourself, Ped. We're well into spooky season now. Morning, everybody. Morning, everybody, except Ped. It's Callum Gallagher live in Edinburgh, Thelothians, Fife, and Falkirk on

0: Well, she won't be getting back with anybody else now. Not now that she's a married woman, Mrs. Kelsey. I got done a belter by ER last week. I saw a picture of her and the big man, and he had his hand on a baby bottle. And, oh my God, they're pregnant. That's amazing. So naturally, I went into the comments to see what everybody else was saying, and all anybody else was saying was, that's AI, mate. Can we stop with the AI, please? I've been done one too many times now. Callum Gallagher here for Grant Thompson in the mix with the throwbacks until 11. Going to start you out with a shout out. Come on down on the phone and on WhatsApp on 0333 2020 400. Text me, Callum, in your message to 61025.
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0: feel like I've opened a can of worms with this Halloween thing. Motley's been on, she says. Well, I don't know about anybody else, but I'm enjoying PSL season. That's right, pumpkin spice lattes are here, aren't they? Hello to Jade, who says, autumn started last week, which means Halloween started last week. That's what I'm saying as well.
1: Keep not working hard. Yeah, right, picture that with a Kodak. Or better yet, go to Times Square.

0: If you want to get a shout out this morning, you can call or WhatsApp the show on 0333 20 20 400. You can text me as well, put my name Callum at the start of a message and send that to 61025. Hello to Paula, who is taking her wee mum, Christine, out for a birthday afternoon tea today. She's not told me what age her mum is, so we'll just leave that there. Hope you enjoyed turning 21 again, mum. Hello to Mick, who is grafting away, loving the tunes, Calm. Any chance of a big shout out for me and the boys, nae bother. Right, I'm in the mix until 11 this morning. I'm going to get you on after lunchtime to pick us a couple of big ones from back in the day. Something from the 90s, noughties, 10s. We can go early 20s as well, if you think it's big enough, on the throwback takeover. Meantime, I've got Avicii together with Rita Ora. I'm back to it with Liberty X next on Tuesday morning.
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John's been on, he's doing the housework and making some dough for tonight's homemade pizza. Check you, eh? Pepperoni with triple cheese and chilies. He says, it's a nice surprise hearing you on the radio this morning. I hope Grant is okay. Oh, he's fine. Grant's more than okay. He's in Gran Canaria. Or as we call it in here, Grant Canaria. He's there that much. He's practically got shares in the place.

0: last Boogie Pimp, Somebody to Love, not the Doof, but a popular guess. I'm not doofing now, but Amber will be doofing later. She's in for me tonight. And Name That Doof continues after 8 o'clock. If you don't know what I'm talking about, I wouldn't worry about it. Honestly, it is the most annoying thing on the radio, and it's my feature. I think that. Right, back to it after 11 o'clock this morning. And first things first, let's get you entered to win the 700 grand after the news.
1: Okay. Fourth one.
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0: Hello, good morning. Callum Gallagher here for Grant Thompson on Tuesday. I've got the tunes till 2. Let's get the latest news at 11 right now.
1: Across Edinburgh, the Lothians, Fife and Falkirk.
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17: The top stories this hour. Andy Burnham says he'll set out a different path for the UK during his first speech as Prime Minister at the Labour Party conference. In a social media post, he says an honest conversation is needed. There's speculation he'll announce reform to the triple lock on the state pension. Labour MP and Defence Committee Chair Tan Desi hopes military spending targets also come up.
18: We need to get to that 3% of GDP spend on defence by 2030 at the latest, because the threat is in the here and now. And also, if everything is backloaded, that will then lead to further defence inflation.
17: It's 6 years since a promise was made to improve the lives of young people in care in Scotland, but there's a warning progress is too slow. A new report on the Scottish Government's key pledge says there's still a shortage of suitable care places and some support services are stretched. The high cost of staging a show at the Edinburgh festivals is set to be addressed at a Scottish Government summit. It's amid concern artists will stop coming to the city unless the issue is addressed. Ministers have agreed to look at the issue after a request from local MSP Ben McPherson. Scotland's mental health services are set for a shake-up, with more support promised in local communities. The Scottish Government's new three-year plan includes walk-in mental health hubs and 24/7 emergency response teams across every part of the country. Mental Wellbeing Minister Marie Todd has been visiting Wester Hills Healthy Living Centre.
19: We have a delivery plan which is really going to help us to respond to need in the community and try, you know, that magical thing of getting upstream into early intervention and prevention, nipping issues in the bud before they become a major problem.
17: And FIFA lawyers have accused European football chiefs of harassment by spreading misinformation against President Gianni Infantino. It's after his failed attempts to sell shares in the World Cup.
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17: After sunshine this morning, turning a bit cloudier this afternoon and quite breezy, highs of 17 Celsius. That's the latest. I'm Max Steele.
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0: About 700 grand for your 11 C's. I'm Callum Gallagher here for Grant Thompson today, and please allow me to get you entered to win that money come Friday. Text YES to 61025 and that's it, you're in for 250 plus your standard network rate. 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You can enter at makemeawinner.co.uk. That is where you'll find phone entry details and all the rules for this network competition as well. Lines close at 5 o'clock on Friday night, and then after that you're just waiting on your phone to ring. If it does, pick up, because if it's Gemma Atkinson on the other end, you have just won £700,000, all tax free. But don't believe me, just ask Ruth, who won last Friday.
22: Oh my God, you are kidding me. Oh my word, this is unbelievable. I'm lost for words. Oh, I'm actually shaking.
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1: Fourth One.

Dino get us back into it this morning. Timberland down in there, and there is Robin in Edinburgh, the Lothians, Fife, and Falkirk at 4th. All right. Callum Gallagher sitting in for Grant Thompson on Tuesday. Grant will be back on tomorrow. Question for you. Have you got the heating on yet? I had initially said that we were waiting until the clocks went back, but that's not for weeks yet. It's the 25th of next month the clocks go back, 25th of October. We would have froze to death by then. It's getting nippy out now, isn't it? We haven't went back on the schedule yet, though. That is what I will say. We're working up to that, just kind of sticking it on manually for a few hours here and there, like first thing, and then for a couple hours at night. Still getting away without it during the day, which is good. Or at least I think we are. Anyway, I'm back at me sitting at home now with it blasting, for all I know. I'm not even going to check the Hive app, because I know that she probably is cooking in there. She says that she's a jumper and blanket gal, and to her credit, she is when I'm around. But I bet as soon as I'm away to work, she's got that thing up full bump.

0: came much later, but up there with Never Forget for me. Take that and shine on Tuesday morning, just after 11. It's Callum Gallagher here for Grant Thompson. Kev's on the phone. Tell me this, Kev. Have you got your heating on yet?
1: No.
0: No yet?
1: No yet, no.
0: Aye, you're obviously doing something to keep yourself warm then.
1: Just an extra couple of blankets.
0: Right, Kev. Have a good one.
1: Cheers, mate. Thank you.
2: Bye-bye. Fourth one.
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0: Win life-changing cash. £700,000 could be yours this Friday.
1: No way.
0: And it's a guaranteed winner. Make me a winner. Fourth one.

They are the script. And Will I Am doing Hall of Fame. Callum Gallagher on for Grant Thompson on Tuesday. Thanks for having us on today. Lorraine's been on. Say morning, Callum. Good to hear you on in the morning. Loving the tunes in the sunshine. Tidying the garden up today before the weather changes. I best do that. And then come and do ours as well when you're done. We've got bamboo in our garden, right? And oh, what a riot bamboo is. Never get bamboo. Because it basically, it grows everywhere, right? The roots, they just spread all over the place. And then when the leaves fall off, they just cover the whole entire garden, your neighbour's gardens as well. It's essentially the plant equivalent of a confetti cannon. It's fun for about 3 seconds. It's just a mess, man. Hey, I don't know if you made plans for lunch today yet, but McDonald's have changed their menu again. And I honestly, I feel like I'm pregnant. I've got a craving for their mac and cheese nuggets. I can't stop thinking about them. I had them at the weekend and oh my days, unreal. Get the share box though if you're going to get them. The wee bag of four or whatever it is that they give you is simple.

0: fourth one. There's The View and Same Jeans. Sugar Babes are back. Their new one, Ghost, is playing before lunchtime today. I'm hearing a lot of chat that Sabrina Carpenter is coming to Scotland on a stadium tour next year. Absolutely 1,000,000% here for it, but nothing is confirmed yet. The rumours, they are a-flying, though. Rod Stewart is going out on his last tour next year as well. He's playing Glasgow in April, and then he's jacking it in, retiring from touring anyway. Hey, what a shout for your dad's Christmas, by the way. And listen, you'll still be able to get your fix of Oasis, even if you didn't get tickets. I know that's a sore point, but the critically lauded Oasis Don't Look Back in Anger documentary film will stream exclusively on Disney Plus in the UK from Friday the 9th of October. Oh, listen, I know it's not quite the same, but beggars can't be choosers. Listen, it's that or pay 14 grand a ticket. 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

Are you fancying a trip to Glasgow this weekend? Then the SPFL Tennent Sixes are back. The iconic Scottish football tournament returns to Brayhead Arena this Saturday and Sunday, which, by the way, is the 3rd and 4th of October. How are we at October already? But let's not complain. This is going to be a spectacle. All 12 Scottish Premiership teams have signed up and they're going to have club legends representing their sides. And you can get your tickets before the weekend rolls around at spfltenantsixes.co.uk to secure your place. Or jump onto our website where we still have a brilliant Tennent Sixes prize package worth over £1,000 up for grabs, and it includes an overnight stay for four. So you don't have to worry about getting there and getting back in the same day and all the hassle that comes with that. You can really make a night of it on us.

0: Sugar Babes are back, and it's the original three as well. Siobhan, Mutia and Keisha. Ghost is their brand new tune. It's Callum Gallagher here for Grant Thompson. Sam Madge has sent us a voice note in.
1: Good morning, Callum. I was wondering if you'd do me a favour, Paul. I've been lost Jim Atkinson's phone number. Could you get in contact with him and tell him to give me a wee phone, Paul? That'd be great. Thanks, Callum.
0: Nah, no bother, I'll get right on it. The details you need to get that call coming up next. It's worth £700,000 this Friday.
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0: Right, getting you on for the throwback takeover before 1 o'clock this afternoon. Afternoon, just gone 12. Right now, let's get the latest news.
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21: The top stories this hour. Former snooker world champion Graham Dott has been jailed for 7 years after being convicted of sexually abusing two children. Lana Mackay is at the High Court in Edinburgh and says the 49-year-old began offending as a teenager.
22: Judge Lord Harrower told a packed courtroom how the 49-year-old had committed a gross violation of trust towards the two vulnerable children, a girl between age 9 and 10 when Dott was 16 or 17, and a boy from age 8 to 12 when Dott was married in his 30s with a family. The judge told how Dott groomed the children with treats and warned them they wouldn't be believed if they told anyone. The former snooker world champion continues to deny the charges and was seen shaking his head as they were read out.
21: The mum of a neurodivergent child says mental health services aren't doing enough to meet her daughter's needs. Sue and her husband are full-time carers and get support at Wester Hills Healthy Living Centre. It comes as the Scottish Government launches a new 3-year mental health plan today. Sue says existing services are struggling.
23: I mean, you can talk to a lot of people and the services, it's broken. It's absolutely on its knees. But the comments that you get from staff, and there is good staff members, there's lovely staff members, but there's other ones that you're just like, why are you working in mental health?
21: A summit is due to take place to discuss the high cost of putting on shows at the Edinburgh festivals. The Scottish Government agreed to the move after concerns were raised by local MSP Ben McPherson. He's worried artists will stop coming to the city if issues like the high cost of accommodation are not addressed. And the footballer Lewis Ferguson thinks Scotland can end their gold drought against Switzerland tonight. They failed to score in their last three matches, including Saturday's 0-0 draw with Slovenia. Ferguson believes that could change at Hampden.
24: Yeah, I think at the weekend there, on another day we score 2 or 3. We'd really good chances, especially in the second half, and the strikers, they'll be disappointed with that, but I think we would be more worried as a group if we weren't creating anything.
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21: Mostly cloudy this afternoon with some bright spells and the odd spot of rain possible. It'll be breezy, highs of 19. That's the latest. I'm Paul Riley.
16: Fourth One.
0: Oh well, good afternoon. Callum Gallagher here for Grant Thompson on Tuesday already. It'll be the weekend again before you know it. And this weekend could be the best weekend of your life. Ruth got that big money call last Friday. She feels like she's living in a dream.
28: Oh, I just honestly can't thank you, Reno. We're just totally in shock because you just never expect something like this to happen. I feel like I'm in the middle of a dream.
0: You're so fine hearing her say it, but you could actually be living it this Friday. Could be your turn to get that call. And in fact, it's about time you got that call, right? Well, that starts here. It starts now with this text. Just one text, the word yes, Y-E-S, to this number 61025. Text are 250 plus your standard network rate. You've got to be over 18. You can play it online at makemeawinner.co.uk. That is where you'll find phone entry details and all the rules for this network competition. You've got to play before the lines close at 5 o'clock on Friday night. After that, one call to change it all. And Gemma Atkinson could be ringing you this week. If you pick up, and it is her on the other end, you've done it. You've won the money. 700k all yours. Text yes to 61025 and good luck.
16: Fourth

There ain't worse than somebody that texts you from their holiday. Ugh, that's Jim and Susan, by the way, listening in Lara Beach, Turkey. I'm only kidding, guys. Thanks for having us on out there. And get back in touch and let us know who's getting what done. Is it hair, teeth, boobs, bum, or all of the above? Afternoon, Callum Gallagher here for Grant Thompson on Tuesday. I'm going to take back my earlier statement about stopping with AI, because no, I am enjoying the videos of like Oasis doing the Postman Pat theme and that. This is the best one though. It's Shakira doing

0: is that where we should go?
1: Snowboard, is that?
0: To the castle inventing with
1: Archie. Oh, no. Lucky it is fit, by the way, because I'd hate to break it to her that Archie the Inventor has been cut from the new series. Man's been done a bum deal there. New series bangs, though. Oban and I watched it. And then when it finished, the old one popped up. I thought, oh, I'll stick that on then. We're watching and Oban goes, what's this, Daddy? And I said, this is the original Ballymore. So we sat a wee bit longer and he goes, who's that, Daddy? I said, that's Miss Julie when she was younger. And we sat another wee while and he goes, that's rubbish, Daddy.

0: Susan's been back on. Says, nothing getting done, just on holiday. There'll be a few fakes coming back in the suitcase there now. Nothing just goes to Turkey.
1: The fourth one. Throwback takeover.
0: Right, come on down then. It's over to you. You are in control.

0: of the radio station to pick the biggest thing that you can think of from back in the day. Something good from the 90s, the noughties, the 10s. We can go early 20s as well, if you think it is big enough, that is. A tune that smacked then and still smacks now is what I'm looking for, right? Could be a big dancey boy, often is. Could be something rocky, a power ballad. I don't know if we can dip that far back into the 80s, but if we can find one of them from the 90s or noughties, then right this way. Could be an indie banger, might be a slowie but a goodie, or some good old cheese. Always works as well. Who are you? Where are you? What are you wanting to soundtrack whatever it is that you're getting up to today? Tell me that as well so that I can do you a big shout out. If you wish, you can get in touch with the show. You can call or WhatsApp on 0333 20 20 400. You can text as well, Callum, then your message to 61025. Come on down. Meantime, I've got Rihanna lined up and Olivia Dean Hart. Big breakthrough single is playing next.
1: Fourth one.
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1: No way.
0: And it's a guaranteed winner. Make me a winner. Fourth one.

0: fourth one. I'm Callum Gallagher. On for Grant Thompson today. I've always thought this is a Halloween tune, but even if it is, perfectly acceptable to play it now on the 29th of September 2026. Rihanna and Disturbia. The fourth one.
1: Throwback takeover.
0: Right, I'm going to hand over control of the radio station to you. Sometimes it's good, sometimes it's really not. Let's see if we can get a good one today. Who are we starting with?
2: Hi, Colm. It's Chris.
0: Hello, Chris.
2: On a private hire run.
0: You're on a private hire run the day?
2: Are
0: you got a customer in the night?
2: No customer, just new. I just see the school runs and the school meals, so I've just got the school meals at the moment.
0: All right, aye. Well, you better hurry up.
2: So, I'm after Lost Frequencies, Are You With Me?
0: Lost Frequencies. Are You With Me? Tell me where this takes you back to.
2: It takes my back to being, like, younger, down the local harbour, going swimming with all my mates and that.
0: Ah, class. The good old days, eh?
2: The good old days.
0: For me, I think it was my first time in Florida. It was never off the radio there. On right. Every... You think we are bad? This one was on, like, every second song.
2: Wow. I mean, it is a banging tune, you know. It's,
0: yes. And we're going to play it. Right, Chris, thanks for getting involved, man. Have a great day.
2: Thank you, Colm. Thanks, mate. Cheers, mate.
3: I want to dance by water beneath the Mexican sky. Drink some margaritas by...

0: Drink some margaritas by string of blue lights. Listen to the mariachi play at midnight. Are you with me? Are you with me?
1: Scott!
2: All right, mate. It's happening. I had a funny feeling you were going to phone me.
1: Of course I was going to phone you. Although you were my second choice, because I tried to phone Kevin and Katrina. Do you want to know what they asked for?
2: Go on.
1: Celine Dion, Because You Loved Me.
2: Oh, that's...
1: That would have been stunning as well, wouldn't it?
2: Nah, that's a tune. That's a tune. Mate.
1: Now, I put it to you. Is that better or worse than what you asked for?
2: Oh, I don't know why. It's a 50-50 there.
1: Well, I'm going to leave it in your capable hands. What one's it going to be?
2: Yep.
1: And don't say what you were going to choose. Don't say what you were going to choose unless you're going to choose it, because I don't want a barrage of abuse off the back of this. What is it going to be? Theirs?
2: Lighthouse Family.
1: Yours?
2: Ocean Drive.
1: Let's do it, Scott. All right, cheers, man. Have a great day.
2: Good man. Cheers, mate. Take care. See you later.

0: Lost Frequencies and Are You With Me and Lighthouse Family, Ocean Drive. That's how you do it, team. Well done. An outstanding throwback takeover to start the day. Another two shots at it before the day is out at 2 with Gary Spence and at 6 with Amber, who's doing my show tonight. Oasis trending today, but sadly not because they've announced more tour dates, but their documentary lands on Disney Plus a week on Friday, all about the last one. So put that on the night that you should be seeing them this time around, and that'll be much the same. And there's all the chat on Pete Wick's series For Dog's Sake up on the showbiz pages of our website right now.
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1: No way.
0: And it's a guaranteed winner. Make me a winner. Fourth one.

There's no beating about the bush here. Absolutely 100% was Scotland's worst kept secret. I think every man, woman, child and Doug knew it was happening before he officially announced it, but he finally has. Cammy Barnes will play the Ovo Hydro Glasgow on Friday, the 23rd of April, 2027. That is going to be an absolute madness. I'm so proud. I feel like a proud dad because I was the first person to play him on the radio in Scotland, maybe anywhere actually. I played Beauty in These Streets when nobody else would. I got him on the phone to introduce it and I'll never forget, he texts me right after it when the song was playing saying, my dad is absolutely buzzing. And you know he'll be buzzing to see his son on that Hydro stage, gigs in Scotland.

0: This is fourth one. I think Jason's wanting a cut of Cammy Barnes' hydro money. He says, I have been messaging for years to get Cammy on. When he was in Break the Butterfly, I put the seed in your head. He was also my next door neighbour. That's cool, though.
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0: Nearly £1 million we've got to give away this week. You could win 700k on Friday. Let's get you entered after the latest news. That one.
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17: The top stories this hour. Former world snooker champion Graham Dawn has been jailed for 7 years for historical child sex abuse. The 49-year-old from Glasgow was found guilty last month of offences against a boy and girl, both of primary school age. The allegations spanned almost two decades, from 1993 to 2010. Dawn's been sentenced at the High Court in Edinburgh this morning. Referring to the victims using pseudonyms, Judge Lord Harrower said Dawn had robbed them of their childhood.
18: You disguised your abuse as part of a game. Of course, at the time of your offending against Jane, you yourself were still a child. However, by the time you began abusing Kevin, you were a married man in your 30s with a family of your own.
17: A report's warning a flagship SNP policy is running out of time to improve Scotland's care system. The promised oversight board says too much of the commitment remains on paper, with resources failing to meet demand. Minister Siobhan Brown insists progress is being made.
19: We've already removed children from Parliament. We've got the legislation. And also in my few months of being a minister, with the promise under my remit, is having these really vital discussions with foster carers and kinship carers and listening to their voices and trying to get the support that they're asking for in place for them.
17: Andy Burnham says he must have an honest conversation about issues that have been ignored for too long. It's understood he will use his first Labour Party conference speech as Prime Minister to suggest a review of the state pension's triple lock. The move's expected to help fund social care. The high cost of staging a show at the Edinburgh Festivals is set to be addressed at a Scottish Government summit. It's amid concern artists will stop coming to the city unless the issue is addressed. Ministers have agreed to look into the issues after a request from local MSP Ben McPherson. And Edinburgh-based culture magazine The Skinny has been saved less than 3 weeks after announcing it was closing. Scottish arts charity Outer Spaces has stepped in to secure the future of the publication, which has been running for more than 20 years. The Skinny says it will retain full editorial control.
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17: Mostly cloudy this afternoon with some bright spells and the odd spot of rain possible. It will be breezy, highs of 19. That's the latest. I'm Paul Riley.
22: Fourth one.
0: Hiya, Callum Gallagher here for Grant Thompson on Tuesday. This Friday we could be getting you on to do this.
23: Oh, fantastic.
24: Oh, wow.
25: It's
0: fabulous.
25: That's amazing.
24: Brilliant, brilliant stuff, man. Excellent.
0: Fancy it? You get to do that if you win 700 grand. Oh, now you fancy it. Get in the game by texting YES, Y-E-S, to 61025. 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That is also where you'll find phone entry details and all the rules for this network competition. You've only got until the lines close at 5 o'clock on Friday night. After that, one call to change it all, whether you have entered or not. But give yourself a fighting chance, and it could be you. If it's Gemma Atkinson on the other end, as soon as you get her off the phone, that money will be winging its way to you. 700 big G's. It starts here. It starts now with this text. The word YES to this number, 61025. Good luck.
22: Fourth one.

0: live in Edinburgh, the Lothians, Fife and Falkirk. This is 4th One, now broadcasting live from the top of Westfield, St. James Quarter. It's Callum Gallagher in for Grant Thompson on Tuesday. Kate's on the phone. You're right, Kate?
1: Yeah, not bad. Yourself?
0: I'm good. How's your day going?
1: Good. It's going good. Are you still going to be on the night?
0: I'm not. Hell.
1: Or what?
0: I'm no double shifting the day.
1: That's shocking.
0: Happy to do it on a Friday, like, get the tunes on at night. Nah, that's hardly a shift. But on a Tuesday, that's hard graft. That's somebody else's job. In fact, that's Amber's job tonight. Amber's doing my show tonight. Karen's doing hers.
1: Oh, well.
0: So you'll still have some semblance of your normal routine.
1: Oh, that's good.
0: Are you on your what? Because I'm on so early.
1: Are you on my?
0: I'm awfully sorry. That's funny. Right, I'll let you go, Kate.

0: This is fourth one. There hasn't been any chat if it's about him, but there has been plenty that it's Tom Hiddleston. She has a long list of ex-lovers, so it could be anybody. And not holding that against her, that's just a fact. She even said it herself. Taylor Swift's new one is my record of the week. Playing Patient Zero next.
1: Fourth one.
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1: No way.
0: And it's a guaranteed winner. 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Fourth one. We were good.

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1: See, I always thought I preferred to keep myself to myself and stay out of other folks' business now that I am older and wiser, but I'm so invested in finding out who this song is about. Taylor Swift's new one dropped on Friday, along with another three unheard songs that now feature on an encore version of her Life of a Showgirl album. There's a lot of chat that is about her ex, Tom Hiddleston. She has neither confirmed nor denied. She does say in this that this has happened to all of us, meaning her friends. But she says that the idea for this song came about after a story her friend told her.
2: The story behind me writing the song Patient Zero is that I was hanging out with a bunch of friends, and one of my friends told us that she had been reached out to by the new girlfriend of an ex of hers, asking for guidance on if she had had the same experiences with this guy. Everyone in our group just immediately started saying like, oh, I've been through that too, and telling the stories of when this kind of reach out had happened for them. And I thought to myself, if this has happened to all of us, it's such an interesting kind of angle on humanity and on relationships. And I wonder if I could write something from the perspective of getting this phone call. And so that's what I did. And Patient Zero is the result. And I'm really proud of it.
1: So I don't know if I'll ever know who it's about, to be honest. But also, can I just say, like, what is with new partners of ex-partners phoning current partners? Can that stop being a thing, please? This is my record of the week this week.

0: Jerry Belta. The weather's actually all right in Edinburgh today. A bit cloudier, but it's dry, at least, which is why I honestly don't mind shouting at all these people that have been in touch from their holidays, like Mike, who says, hello from sunny Lanzarote, poolside listening to Fourth One. Cheers, the Cunninghams and the McManamans. And we've also got Jamie, who's been on, saying, hi, Carl, I'm just lying back in the Algarve celebrating my 60th birthday. Aye, well, hope it's a good one then, man. I thought the Pussycat Dolls pulled all of their shows on their tour except Glasgow. But apparently not, because it kicks off tonight and I thought, well, that'll be Glasgow then. But no, it's in Birmingham and then they're doing Nottingham, Leeds, Liverpool, Dublin, then Glasgow, Newcastle, Manchester, London, and then randomly, Sao Paulo, Brazil. So enjoy if you're going to see them at the Ovo Hydro. That'll be a good show. They've got a few, haven't they? And listen, there's loads of chat today that Bradley Walsh is going to be a new judge on Britain's Got Talent, replacing Simon Cowell. I thought that they would have been replacing David Walliams, but not apparently. It's Simon Cowell that's, I was going to say getting the boot, but I guess he's giving himself the boot. He'll still be making loads of coins.
1: Callum Gallagher, Fourth One.

0: Maybe not.
1: Yorkshire, Yorkshire, Yorkshire tea, where everything's done properly. Yorkshire, Yorkshire, Yorkshire tea.
0: Right, enough of that. How about Yorkshire tea, where everything's done proper?
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19: Cadbury Fingers. For fingers big

I remember when MacArthur Glen, as it was then, in Livingston first opened up back in the day, they had a wall up the stairs in the food court between McDonald's and the cinema. I think it was a circuit cinema or something of that type, that they got local school kids to decorate. So they got kids at schools in Livingston and Bathgate and Whitburn and places like that to draw a picture, and they put them up on the wall. And yeah, it looked a bit like your mum's kitchen, but it also looked great. And then they rebranded and got rid of it and just painted the whole thing white. But they are kind of bringing something similar back to celebrate their 50th anniversary and the arrival of the new Hollywood Bowl there. This is great. They're doing a Hollywood Bowl Walk of Fame. So in the run-up to the bowling, there's going to be a Walk of Fame, and you can actually donate to buy one of the 50 stars and get your name on it. Okay.

0: Last one from me this afternoon. Fun show, but back in my usual spot tomorrow because Grant Thompson is back in his. I'll be here for the Wednesday night fun and games with the final throwback takeover of tomorrow. We'll do the biggest game of Never Have I Ever, ever. And name that doof, quite possibly with the same doof, unless somebody can name that doof tonight with Amber. She is taking care of business for me, and Karen is sitting in for her on the late show. Gary Spence standing by. He's kicking off with a throwback takeover. Another chance for you to come on and pick a big one from back in the day. And he's got all the details you need to win yourself £700,000 here on Friday.
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12: Nice one, Callum. 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Just gone 2 o'clock. Let's get the latest.
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14: The top stories this hour. Former snooker world champion Graham Dott has been jailed for 7 years after being convicted of sexually abusing two children. Lana Mackay's at the High Court in Edinburgh and says the 49-year-old began offending as a teenager.
15: Judge Lord Harrower told a packed courtroom how the 49-year-old had committed a gross violation of trust towards the two vulnerable children, a girl between age 9 and 10 when Dott was 16 or 17, and a boy from age 8 to 12 when Dott was married in his 30s with a family. The judge told how Dott groomed the children with treats and warned them they wouldn't be believed if they told anyone. The former snooker world champion continues to deny the charges and was seen shaking his head as they were read out.
14: A report's warning too much of the Scottish Government's promise to improve the lives of young people in care remains on paper. The promise was introduced 6 years ago, but its oversight board says there's still a shortage of suitable care places, while some support services are stretched. Siobhan Brown is the Minister for the Promise and insists it won't be broken.
16: Back in June, we progressed the landmark legislation for childcare and children with experience. So that has been in paper. We're now ready to start to implement that and start to deliver on some of the things that are in that for the promise. So we're 100% going to deliver the promise by 2030.
14: Counter-terrorism police are still examining the scene outside an airbase in Gloucestershire, where five men were arrested on suspicion of explosives offences. Overnight, the US Secretary of State claimed a foreign actor was involved in the incident. And in football, Lewis Ferguson thinks Scotland can end their goal drought against Switzerland tonight. They failed to score in their last three matches, including Saturday's 0-0 draw with Slovenia. Ferguson believes that could change at Hampden.
17: Yeah, I think at the weekend there, on another day we score 2 or 3. We'd really good chances, especially in the second half, and the strikers, they'll be disappointed with that, but I think we would be more worried as a group if we weren't creating anything.
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14: Mostly cloudy this afternoon with some bright spells and the odd spot of rain possible. It'll be breezy, highs of 19. That's the latest. I'm Paul Riley.
1: Fourth One.
12: Good Tuesday times. Right, back to the hits next, right now. Let's get you in with a shout of winning 700,000 life-changing pounds. That's an October holiday. That's Christmas sorted, Easter. So, I mean, it's life-changing money at this stage. It very rarely isn't. And we've got another half a million plus Friday coming right up. So, between now and Friday, 5 p.m, to get yourself in the draw and give yourself as much chance as anyone. By the way, all those other people playing, they don't think they'll get the call either. But someone's going to. And they'll have done this. Well, one of the following. They'll have texted yes to 61025. Text YES to 61025. That gets you in the draw. That'll cost £250 plus your standard network rate. You can enter at makemeawinner.co.uk. All the phone entry details are there. All the rules for this network competition. The big one being you've got to be over 18. If you are, you can play now. Get yourself in the draw and start spending it in your head. £700,000 just for picking up the phone. Gemma Atkinson is back to say... congratulations. And let's see who she's congratulating this week. £700,000. That is huge. Congrats. That's life-changing money. And you can play now. It's yes. It's 61025. Good luck.
1: Fourth One.

James Hype on 4th One. Hello, good afternoon. Good to be back with you. Gary here live on the Big One. Stephen's off today because Scotland are playing tonight, and, well, you know what Hampden's like. So he's taking no chances. He's leaving off in about 10 minutes. And by the way, if you are there tonight, if you're heading down the M8 for Hampden, check Stephen out at the SFA fan zone. I'm going to say check him out. Shout some abuse from the crowd, all right? Give him pelters for being a shirker. Well, you're here grafting away wherever you are in Edinburgh. The Lothians 5 for Falkirk. Anyway, I'm going to head down after the game. I'm going to take my chances. But with that in mind, I should really give you the heads up. But again, because it's Hampden, we might both be late tomorrow. Just making our way back. Hope you're all right. Anyway, by the way, Northbridge is going to be closed tonight. And for two nights, heads up there. We'll have everything else you need travel-wise. Karen's a worker. Karen's going to be in later. And she's got the latest on the roads. Meantime, here's Stella Lefty on 4th One. On a

0: Same thought process every time. The same order of thoughts. Oh, nice song, yeah. On that soundtrack to that book that your mum's read. 50 Shades just sitting casually there at the end of her couch in her wee rack next to Bella and taking a break. Aye, no bother. If you could just remain 100 years old in her head, that would be great. How you doing? Gary Spence here on Tuesday afternoon. Right, today's throwback takeover. Let's dedicate it to Stephen. Let's go with a theme of inconsistency. Let's go with a theme of wild contract negotiations when it comes to random days off and holidays. Let's go with the theme of dropping your mates like a stone because you got tickets for the game. It's 0333 20 20 400. What song would you dedicate to Stephen Mill? That's what I want to know. And will it be as glowing as mine? T.I. Dead and Gone. That's what I'll go for. If you want to better that, 0333 20 20 400. Drop me a voice note. Throwback takeover. We do it at 2:30 every single day. Just a couple of good old hits. A couple of throwbacks chosen by you. Usually with a theme. And today's theme is inconsistency, being a rubbish and inconsistent wingman partner, and yeah, basically anything around the theme of dropping somebody like a stone. Right, let's go for that. Let's get the hits on. 0333 20 20 400.
1: 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Fourth one. What do you think of the music on Fourth One? 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
1: I mean, what's a wingman when a wingman's not there? A nobody. That's what they are. 0333 20 2400. 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Well, you know, what was the day ending and why? 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He did tell me last night. 0333 20 2400. We're going with flakiness today. 0333 20 2400. Line 17. Who we got?
2: Hi, how you doing? Just a quick song for you. Being dropped. How about Gautier? Now you're somebody I used to know.
1: Yes, and do you know what I love about that as well?
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1: He hates that song.
2: Excellent. He love it even more.
1: Absolutely hates it. 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
1: Stuart, you're not flaky, are you?
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1: Fancy a radio gig, weekdays 2 till 6. I'm going to rock up about quarter, I'm trying to think what he does. Quarter to, well, sometimes it's 10 to, if he's, you know, forgotten his Monster Munch, he'll jump down to Tesco for that, but we could have a great time together, pal.
2: Sounds like a cracking idea.
1: What are you doing in the real world meantime? What do you do whilst you work your notice before joining up with me for a live radio show?
2: I work in a factory called Bosch.
1: Right, you'll much prefer this, honestly. Sometimes our producer even makes tea. It's great.
2: I could do that. I could definitely do that for you as well.
1: Here comes Gautier. You sound 20 times better than Stephen already. Gautier is on now, pal.
2: Thank you so much. Take care. Bye.

0: Gautier, somebody I used to know. Stephen was off last week. Couldn't wait to get back into a full week together. Yes, let's do this. Let's do it like the old days. Woo! Oh, by the way, I'm off tomorrow, Ken, eh? Got some football tickets, eh, Ken? So there he goes.
1: Gary, a wingman that isn't there is a flyman. And he's obviously decided to get a better offer.
0: Mm-hmm.
1: But I'm sure you'll manage, and he'll be back tomorrow.
0: If he's lucky. Let's get to your voice notes on the theme of flakiness as he has another day off.
2: Hi Gary, Sandra here. How about Paul Weller's changing man for your throwback takeover today? Thank you, bye.
0: By the way, that is an outstanding... Yes, he has changed. Let me tell you, 10 years ago he was working as a waitress in a cocktail bar. Fast forward a few years later, he's in this studio getting cryptocurrency tips from Gareth Gates. I made that happen, no one else. I made that happen. Took him to Elgin this year. He met Bass Hunter. In fact, this week, Billy Ocean has just announced for McMurray Festival in Elgin. Stephen's on what? So, can you make it so we can go back? Yes, I can, Stephen. All over it then. This week, I got a couple of tickets for the football. Off like a rat up a drainpipe. A changing man. Nice one, Sandra. Here comes Paul Weller.

0: Olivia Dean, So Easy, just play Paul Weller as well. Does it get any better? Actually, let's hope so, because I'm here for some time yet. Gary Spence here, 2 till 6. Are you all right? You can get me on socials anytime you want, at Gary Spence on the old gram. I've got James Blunt coming up, Flo Rida, and some news to break about Ray. So, there was chat that she may have found her husband. Yes, at last. It turns out she hasn't. Michael B. Jordan and Ray were merely visiting a theme park. We're just two friends who like roller coasters. So, there you go. The song remains on the A-list. And it's a bit of a tune, to be fair. Still sounding good. So is Mabel's Don't Call Me Up. I'll play that before 3 o'clock for you as well.
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1: No way.
0: And it's a guaranteed winner. Make me a winner. Fourth one.

Tuesday afternoon, it's 4th One. Gary Spence here. Hey, never let it be said that I don't big up Fife when Stephen's not here. Spudfest, Buckhaven Shore, Saturday, October 10th. So that's week Saturday. It's going to be a free afternoon and evening of food, live entertainment. This is the sort of thing I love because people come out. You know, you're trying to get your kids off their screens, get them out. We've got fireworks as well going down at the end of the night. Lots of family fun. 3 till 8. Buckhaven Shore for Spudfest, right? It's the big tatty festival and it's to launch a £20 million Pride and Place fund. Okay, so good luck to everybody there and have fun, enjoy yourself. By the way, if you've got any events coming up, tell me, this is what we're here for. I will shout about them on the big one live across Edinburgh, the Lothians, Fife and Falkirk. It's 4th One. We don't need

0: so don't call me up.
1: Hang on. I've actually realised all is not bad, all is not lost. Things could be quite good, actually. So Stephen was off last week. And about 2 weeks before that, he was off for 3 days, and the week before that. But apparently, I'm the one that takes all the holidays. Anyway, dropped like a stone today for the football tickets. However, I've just remembered yesterday's Big I Am was possibly one of the biggest radio disasters I've ever presided over, which I don't mind admitting is saying something. So it's just you and me today, and whoever else wants to play on 0333 20 20 400. We'll do that. We'll do Calvin with Blessings. It still sounds so good, and it's playing next. Right here.
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2: DB Boulevard coming up. Nice one. It's fourth one. It's Gary Spence here. Let's get the latest. It's 3 o'clock.
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5: The top stories this hour. Former snooker world champion Graham Dott has been jailed for 7 years after being convicted of sexually abusing two children. Lana Mackay's at the High Court in Edinburgh and says the 49-year-old began offending as a teenager.
6: Judge Lord Harrower told a packed courtroom how the 49-year-old had committed a gross violation of trust towards the two vulnerable children. A girl between age 9 and 10 when Dott was 16 or 17 and a boy from age 8 to 12 when Dott was married in his 30s with a family. The judge told how Dott groomed the children with treats and warned them they wouldn't be believed if they told anyone. The former snooker world champion continues to deny the charges and was seen shaking his head as they were read out.
5: A report's warning too much of the Scottish Government's promise to improve the lives of young people in care remains on paper. The promise was introduced 6 years ago, but its oversight board says there's still a shortage of suitable care places, while some support services are stretched. Siobhan Brown is the Minister for the Promise and insists it won't be broken.
7: Back in June, we progressed the landmark legislation for childcare and children with experience. So that has been in paper. We're now ready to start to implement that and start to deliver on some of the things that are in that for the promise. So we're 100% going to deliver the promise by 2030.
5: Counter-terrorism police are still examining the scene outside an airbase in Gloucestershire, where five men were arrested on suspicion of explosives offences. Overnight, the US Secretary of State claimed a foreign actor was involved in the incident. And in football, Lewis Ferguson thinks Scotland can end their goal drought against Switzerland tonight. They failed to score in their last three matches, including Saturday's 0-0 draw with Slovenia. Ferguson believes that could change at Hampden.
8: Yeah, I think at the weekend there, on another day we score 2 or 3. We'd really good chances, especially in the second half, and the strikers, they'll be disappointed with that, but I think we would be more worried as a group if we weren't creating anything.
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5: Mostly cloudy this afternoon with some bright spells and the odd spot of rain possible. It will be breezy, highs of 19. That's the latest. I'm Paul Riley.
2: Fourth one. Oh, hello. Just gone 3 o'clock on Tuesday. This is good. This is a good time of day. If there is a good time of day on a Tuesday. Hey, listen. There's never a bad time to play the biggest cash game on radio. £700,000. It's been a record-breaking year. We have given away more money than any other game you could possibly play. And there's a big chunk going this weekend. What a way to start the weekend with 700k. And for your chance to get that call, the call that you merely have to pick up and answer to win the money. It's £700,000. It's yes. It's 61025. 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That's when Gemma Atkinson's in to make that call. An amazing video on our socials as well of the moment where Natalie sees the money in her account, on her app, on her phone. Just imagine. 61025. Text yes for your chance to win a life-changing £700,000. Good luck.
3: Fourth one.

0: Right, where were we? Big I Am time on Tuesday afternoon. We know one thing for sure. It's gonna go a lot more smoothly than yesterday. Why did I just say that? 0333 2020 400. I am a real person and you really want to get involved if you've even thought about playing this game before. Today is the day to do it. Get yourself a good old-fashioned shout-out on the radio. And that feeling, that sweet sensation that is winning. And telling us what you had for your lunch. 0333 2020 400. Come on down. Clue number one, and bear in mind, I'm a real person. Bring the shouts. Bring the guesses. I was a famous child star. I was a famous child star. 0333 2020 400. Who's getting in first with a shout-out on the radio? Hannah's in first. Come on, Rose. There's only two of us. There we go. Now the screen's moved on and I've forgotten our guest. Taylor Swift, that was it. Nice one, Hannah. It's not Macaulay Culkin, Britney Spears, Miley Cyrus, Rupert Grint, Demi Lovato, Charlotte Church, Justin Timberlake, Justin Bieber. I think we might have a correct guess already. It's not Shirley Temple, Leonardo DiCaprio, or Drew Barrymore. It's 0333 2020 400. If you want to have a wee guess, it's not Selena Gomez. It's not Mara Wilson. It's not Melissa Joan Hart. Right, here we go.
1: 4 minutes.
0: Line 21, reveal yourself.
2: Hi.
0: Hi, what's your name?
2: Jennifer,
0: congratulations. You've just won the Big I Am. Well done.
2: Woo,
0: so sorry,
2: thanks.
0: I'm so sorry on behalf of my flaky friend. You're getting a two-person golf club clap as opposed to a three-person, but here we are. How's your day been?
2: Yeah, I just started work.
0: Okay, what'd you do?
2: Work for the NHS.
0: Right, so, sorry, what are you doing? Am I keeping you? You're not in surgery right now, are you?
2: No.
0: Well, that's a relief. Key worker clap as well. All right, there we go. Nice one. So what is this, some sort of back shift or twilight shift as my mum used to call it?
2: Yeah, it's a back shift, yeah. Right,
0: okay, well, listen, at least you're having a nice quiet day. Quiet enough to play the Big I Am on the radio, clearly, so we're all good. What'd you have for lunch?
2: Just had a pot noodle.
0: Okay, I think you said pot noodle there, did you? Hello? You still there?
2: Hello?
0: Hi. Oh, this is going brilliantly, just as I predicted. What kind of pot noodle was it?
2: It was the chicken mushroom.
0: The green one, good. Correct answer. Yeah. You've just won twice. Right, Jennifer, hang fire. I was a famous child star. Clue number two, I share my surname with a famous drink. It's not Aaron Carter. It's not Cheryl Cole. It's not Daniel Radcliffe. It's not Jeanette Cranky. It's not Millie Bobby Brown. Well done to Nicole. Well done to Simon. Well done to Sarah. Well done to Paula, Chris and Davey. James says, cracking clue, and then got it right. It's not Shirley Temple. It's not Jodie Foster. Outstanding. Rebecca in the office is like, that's a rubbish clue, because what's everyone going to say? And I was like, that's why it's amazing. And yes, here come all the David Tennants as well. And the Noah Schnapps. It's 0333 2020 400. Did not see Jodie Foster coming, though. Pauline's given us a shout with that as well. Not the right answer.
1: 2 minutes.
0: Not Alex Guinness. Not Neil Patrick Harris. Well done to Alan, well done to Michael, well done to Stephen and to Paula. 0333 2020 400, Scotland's biggest guessing game is on. Shakira is next. I was a famous child star and I share my surname with a famous drink. But who am I? Tell me who I am. It's the Big I Am. What do you do in the NHS, Jennifer, jokes aside?
2: So I'm a support service assistant.
0: Right, nice one. So you just like arranging everything for everyone, basically.
2: Yeah, pretty much.
0: Yeah, that sort of thing. Okay. And you're finished at what time?
2: 7:30.
0: Oofed. Oh, hang on a minute. You just started. You're doing less hours than me, mate. What's going on there?
2: Yeah, it's just a little part-time.
0: Are you also a part-timer, right? Cool. So, by the way, I'll never concede that to anyone else, at least of all my producer who's looking at me right now and comes in 4 hours before me to watch us come in and mess it up completely. Clue number three, I played in Scotland this month.
1: The final.
0: It's not Paddy McGuinness. It's not David Tennant. It's not Ariana Grande. It's not Natalie Portman. Outstanding. Well done, Jack. Yes, you are right. Well done, Caitlin. Well done, Michael. Well done, Sarah. It's not Niall Horan. Yeah, child star, I guess. They were all pretty young, weren't they? Well done to Chris. Well done to Scott. Haley, you are right. Well done to Carrie, to John, to James, and to Michael. I was a famous child star. I share my surname with a famous drink. I played in Scotland this month. Clue number four. My first name is shared with a famous doctor and a former first lady. 0333 20 20 400. Any more for any more. Well done to Michelle. Well done to Archie. What a name. Well done to Chris, to John, to Chloe. Shout out to Rory Preston. Shout out to Lisa, to Michael, and to Kyra McMahon. Last chance. If you missed it there, you'll get another shout next. So here's what's impressive, Jennifer. You actually got it straight off the bat with the first clue.
2: Yeah.
0: And were you going to... See, this is what happens. You'll be nervous then because you'll hear the other clues and think, oh, which one was it? But you must have known as I went on just how bang right you were.
2: Yeah, because I saw them this month as well, so...
0: Saw them. She's still keeping the mystique alive. Or is that a 2026 thing? We don't know. Anyway, we do know that you are right. You are the winner. Jennifer, I am...
2: Hilary Duff.
0: Hilary Duff, well done, and well done all who got in touch. Thanks for all the shouts. It still baffles us. Over 1,000 messages. Insane. It says as much about you lot as it does about us. And we'll do the big I am again tomorrow at the same time.

0: Another day, another video of a kickoff in a plane. I'm telling you, we're all going to get barred from drinking in airports and on planes. And it'll be the vast, vast, vast majority of us who aren't to blame. It's Jeff Glenn, it's 3:25, and you know the ones. Hang on, complaint on line 10. Only call them back if you know you're right. Like a million times right.
1: Hello.
0: Right, you've kind of explained it yourself, to be honest.
1: Yeah, but it's not a real brand, is it?
0: I didn't say real, I said a famous drink.
1: Oh,
0: had you heard?
1: Had
0: you heard of Duff Beer?
1: Yes.
0: Correct. And that means it's... And let me just refer, because I've got it scribbled down here. Clue number two, I share my surname with a famous drink.
1: Okay, then. I'll let it go.
0: I sure showed you, Eileen. Thanks for playing.
1: No bother. See you later. Bye.
0: Oh, that feeling of just being right. If I could bottle it for the many days when I'm not. Gary Spence here, 2 till 6. Taylor and Texas on the way.
2: Fourth one.
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0: And it's a guaranteed winner. 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Fourth one.

0: It's somber. It's Homewrecker. It still sounds so good. We love it. I love that you're here. Gary Spence, Tuesday afternoon. Start to think about a wee city break, somewhere to get away. You could go anywhere on mainland UK thanks to Tesco Club Card. Now, I've been thinking about where to go. I keep mentioning Bath. Everyone I know who's been said, listen, I know it's not a usual suspect, but it's actually class. And I've always fancied Bristol for that reason as well. Like the places that everybody doesn't go on about. And that was my pick. Anyway, I'll have to pay. You won't if you win this prize. It's a night away with dinner and drinks, all thanks to Tesco Club Card. And don't forget your Tesco Club Card vouchers. They are the keys to lots of good things. They've got over 100 reward partners. In fact, they've got new ones every day. Holidays, days out, travel and more. And you can triple the value with selected restaurant partners. So what they've done is they've got together with some of the reward partners to bring you an amazing prize every single month. And this month, and by the way, people win these prizes. Everybody knows that mate who's always sneaking about winning stuff online and telling you about it, right? Be that person. Jump online right now because you've got the chance to win a prize for two, which means you get train travel to and from the city of your choice in the UK from wherever you are right now. One night's hotel accommodation. So wherever you choose to go, we'll sort the hotel. We're going to sort a local activity, dinner and drinks at a top high street restaurant. We're going to throw some cash in there. It's all good. And it's all thanks to Tesco Club Card. Check out our website now.
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0: Completely tax-free. Make me a winner. Fourth one.

few showers tonight in Scotland's capital. The Lothian spy from Falkirk, I'm not going to lie, that's the case for the next few days. Here's some good news, some good prizes at forthone.com. Have a little look. We've got tickets for Mean Girls at the Playhouse in Edinburgh. We've got tickets for Camera Obscura and World of Illusions, which is still amazing after all these years. And a big day out for Scotland v Japan at Scottish Gas Murrayfield. Forth One.

0: Family Affair. Hey to Sandy, Graham Ross, Michael, Gemma, Martine, Gio, Sarah, Kevin. Anytime you want, it's 0333 20 20 400. You can get me on Insta as well, at Gary Spence. Go to check out the latest stage of a midlife crisis involving a bread maker. I am popping them out like a battery hen right now, honestly, and they are beautiful. It's 0333 20 20 400 when I'm on the air, at Gary Spence on Insta outside that. Meantime, let's rerun the fun on the 5K minute. We normally do it just before 5, but I thought due to the shambles this morning, we'd protect the guilty parties and try and minimise fuss. So we'll do that just after 4, and we'll get the news at 4 next, right here.
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2: The top stories this hour. Former world snooker champion Graham Dott has been jailed for 7 years after being found guilty of sexually abusing two children. Our reporter Lana Mackay was at the High Court in Edinburgh for sentencing this morning.
3: The 49-year-old appeared in front of a packed courtroom and shook his head in denial as the charges were read out. Dott was found guilty in August of lewd and libidinous practices towards two children, a girl between the ages of 9 and 10 and a boy from age 8 to 12. Judge Lord Harrower told how the former world champion had disguised the grooming as a game, rewarding the children with treats and warning them they wouldn't be believed if they told anyone. The judge went on to say how Dott had robbed them of a significant period of their childhood, subjecting them to overwhelming fear, shame and anger.
2: Andy Burnham's addressing the Labour Party conference for the first time since becoming leader. The Prime Minister's promised to draw a line on a decade of division and set the country on a new path. There are reports he could suggest a review of the state pensions triple lock. An Edinburgh man has admitted attacking a woman he was banned from going near, knocking her unconscious at Silvernows Beach. 43-year-old Joseph O'Brien from Pilton dragged the woman by her hair and repeatedly punched her during a barbecue last August. She was knocked out after being pushed and hitting her head on a rock. O'Brien remains in custody ahead of sentencing. The high cost of staging a show at the Edinburgh Festivals is set to be addressed at a Scottish Government summit. It's amid concerns artists will stop coming to the city unless the issue is addressed. Ministers have agreed to look into it after a request from local MSP Ben McPherson. And the new Glasgow home of former Edinburgh Festival Terminal V has been revealed. The electronic music event will take place at Clydeside Live on the banks of the River Clyde next June. Organisers announced earlier this year it was leaving the capital after a decade, citing rising costs.
27: Weather.
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2: Mostly cloudy this afternoon with some bright spells and the odd spot of rain possible. It'll be breezy, highs of 19. That's the latest. I'm Paul Riley.
27: Fourth One.
1: Are you ready? 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Somebody this week is going to win £700,000. 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

0: Joel Corry on Tuesday afternoon. So Cammy Barnes is next, just announced for the big one for the OVO Hydro. I say he's just announced. He pretty much told me last year on the radio, Pat, you won't have been there. Like, you've never seen so many music managers and agents in the background freaking out. And I'm like, well, he's the guy saying it. He's the guy saying it. And he did, because he knew it was happening, and we're so happy for him. Listen, I would be really happy to hear another winner on the 5K minute. It goes down with Boogie in the morning, every morning. And this morning, it was Paul taking on the questions.
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2: What is the capital city of Turkey?
0: Oh, good one. It's Ankara. I always say Istanbul.
2: Ah. What is the name of the layer of gases that surrounds the Earth?
0: Atmosphere.
3: Station.
2: In which decade was the Berlin Wall originally constructed?
3: 40s.
0: 60s.
2: How Did I Get Here is the latest album for which British singer?
3: Pass.
2: Footballer John McGinn plays for which English Premier League team?
3: Aston Villa.
2: In the transport acronym LEZ, what does the L stand for?
0: Low.
1: Whoa. Oh, that was just on the buzzer.
2: Was it?
1: Yes, it was just on the buzzer, okay. Right at the end, and that was the 10th and final question.
0: Yeah, it was LinkedIn. Oh, so glad. LinkedIn's the only one I don't have to go on. But Godspeed if you are. Boogie in the morning, your chance to win 5K again tomorrow morning.

0: 20 past four, travel next. Speaking of travel issues, Lloyd and Harry had one, and let's just enjoy one of the greatest moments of one of the greatest films ever.
1: Well, it's not going to do us any good to sit here whining about it.
0: By the way, I actually felt genuinely tearful and emotional watching this as a kid.
1: Get ourselves out!
0: And an adult. It's the song, man, it's the song.
2: Okay, all right. You're right. You're absolutely right, Lloyd.
1: Where are you going?
2: Home. I'm walking home.
1: Oh,
0: look at Lloyd's face.
1: Pardon me, Mr. Perfect. I guess I forgot that you never ever make a mistake.
0: Then he cries, then we all cry. Anyway, what a start. Not without that song. Sorry, people are laughing at me in the studio here. I'm totally getting into this. Crash Test Dummies are in Scotland this week, and we are playing that song in all its glory on the 4:30 Big One in just a bit.
3: 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Fourth one. What do you think of the music on Fourth One? 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
11: Good afternoon. Slow down the east of Edinburgh. Dunningston Park South is closed between Mountcastle Drive and the Jewel. Lengthy queues tailing back past Portobello High School. Milton Road West also queuing from Dunningston through to Sir Harry Lauder Road, and Sir Harry Lauder Road delays towards the A1. Nidri Mains Road looking slow around Craig Miller right now, and you're queuing on Dalkeith Road due to those temp lights around Cameron Toll, and busy both ways at Sheriff Hall on the City Bypass. Westbound queues last way through to Dreghorn. Eastbound you're busy Hermiston Gate easing after Babberton.
4: Travel
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0: 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Fourth one.

fourth one, getting you home Tuesday night. Bypass bouncing in the usual spots, busy on the bridges both ways as well. M8 from Hermiston Gate, in fact, both ways Hermiston Gate. Heavy, heavy, heavy, stay here. We'll keep you up to date right now. Crash Test Dummies, even with these nonsense lyrics, one of the most beautiful songs ever made, and it's playing on fourth one.

0: Miles Smith stargazing and the crash test dummies on the 4:30 big one. Mike Harling, favourite quote in Dumb and Dumber, the pullover. Oh, do you know there's so many of them? In fact, I'm sure I said that one week on the Big I Am when everything was going wrong. I was like, the aircon's not working. Playout system's crashed. Our pets' heads are falling off. But we get by. You know us. Pros to the end. Gary Spence here on Tuesday night. Thank you for being there. Right. Spence versus Shazam tonight. Callum Gallagher is firing songs at me. And I've just seen Amber as well, and we're pulling Callum back in. So I presume Oban is wandering about. Hopefully not the streets, hopefully within the building. Callum Gallagher doing Spence versus Shazam after five. Amber's on for him later. And we are getting the latest on the roads next.
1: Gary Spence, fourth one.
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12: Good afternoon. Starting on the bypass, eastbound looking slow. Hermiston Gate to Babberton, Lasswade to Sheriff Hall. Westbound, you've got queuing, Lasswade easing after Dreghorn. M8 westbound, delays leaving Hermiston Gate. Things ease once you're past Junction 2. And you've got congestion both ways over the Queensferry crossing. Northbound looking slow from Scotstoun, southbound from Ferry Toll into Edinburgh. Major queuing leaving Leith from the shore through to Seafield. And watch out for a road closure as well on Duddingston Park South between the Jewel and Mountcastle Drive South. Queuing passing Portobello High School and on Sir Harry Lauder Road.
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1: No way.
0: And it's a guaranteed winner. Make me a winner. Fourth one.

Okay, shout out to Paul and Dunfermline. Paul, don't worry, he was on the 5K minute today. This is normally where we rerun the fun on the 5K minute, but we did it earlier just in case you're hiding beneath the covers right now, Paul. Don't worry, it's done. As I always say, pass and move on. If you don't know the answer, pass and move on. And I'm saying that like some sort of expert, even though I average around 7. And that's with the answers in front of me. You can get them on Fourth One's Facebook page. Just search Fourth One Official on all socials. Don't forget, tonight in the city, Northbridge closed northbound from 10 o'clock tonight until 6 a.m. tomorrow. And it's closed tomorrow night as well. This affects bus services and there's a lot of diversions in place. So all for a good reason long term. But meanwhile, keep it Fourth One for the latest.

0: Right, just heading off for 5 o'clock tonight. I'm going to miss the bake-off tonight, so I'm going to tape it. And yeah, I know it's 2026, but you know what I mean when I say that. I'm going to tape it and watch it with the girls tomorrow night. That's our wee sort of tradition now in the absence of the X Factor. And yeah, I just want that girl to go. The one who used the word indeedy. I just think she knows. Somebody once described Claudia Winkleman as knowingly quirky, and I think she is. I think she knows that to a certain type of person, she'll be box office. And that type of person is not my friend. I want Gary to win, not just because he's got my name, but he just seems like a lovely old guy. He's one of these guys that's later in life just thought, you know what, why not? It's been all about the kids all my life. I'm going to do something for me. And he's on the bake-off, so good luck to him. And good luck to you getting home. We'll keep you up to date on the roads. We'll get the latest news next at 5.
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2: Tuesday night. All right. It's 5 o'clock. It's 4th1. It's news time.
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5: The top stories this hour. Former snooker world champion Graham Dott has been jailed for 7 years after being convicted of sexually abusing two children. The 49-year-old was found guilty last month of offences against a boy and girl, both of primary school age. Our reporter Liv Thompson has more.
6: To the world, Graham Dott was a revered snooker player, crowned world champion in 2006, only the fourth Scot ever to hold the title. But behind closed doors, a campaign of abuse that spanned two decades was unfolding. During a trial at the High Court in Glasgow, a woman in her 40s told of how Dott had inappropriately kissed and touched her when she was just a young girl in the 1990s. A man in his 20s also said Dott molested him in a shower at a home in South Lanarkshire when he was just 8 years old. Referring to the victims using pseudonyms, Judge Lord Harrower said Dott had robbed them of their childhood.
7: Each child was vulnerable for reasons that went beyond simply their age. Your behaviour towards them bore the classic hallmarks of grooming. You rewarded them with treats or warned them that they wouldn't be believed if they told anyone.
6: Dott's name has since been removed from World Snooker's Hall of Fame. Procurator Fiscal Faye Cook said Dott's criminal behaviour has been his downfall and he now faces the consequences of his actions.
5: In other news tonight, Andy Burnham says he's utterly determined to prove John Swinney wrong over the future of the UK. In his first Labour Party conference speech as Prime Minister, he also announced changes to the pension's triple lock to help fund a national care service. A woman was knocked unconscious in an attack at Silvernows Beach by a man who'd been ordered to stay away from her. 43-year-old Joseph O'Brien from Pelton dragged her by the hair before repeatedly punching her and pushing her onto a rock. He's admitted aggravated assault and remains in custody ahead of sentencing. And in football, Sebastian Pocagnoli takes charge of his first home game as Scotland manager tonight. They host Switzerland at Hampden.
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5: Mostly dry and cloudy this evening before heavy rain moves in overnight. Strong winds could bring coastal gales with lows of 12. That's the latest. I'm Paul Riley.
3: 4th1.
2: Now, this is a time of day on Tuesday we can all do business with. 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It was Kate Thornton who said it. This is effectively £1 million win. 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That gets you at the races. And if you want to enter on the website, if you're still whiling away some time at work, jump on to makemeawinner.co.uk. All the phone entry details are there. You can enter online there and you'll get all the rules for this network competition. The big one being the age one. You got to be over 18. If you are, there is nothing stopping you playing. There's nothing stopping you winning. You've got as much chance of anybody getting this call on Friday. Gemma Atkinson's going to make it. Whoever gets it sees the money within minutes. It's £700,000. It's YES. It's 61025. Good luck.
3: 4th1.

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3: What a shift you're putting in today.
4: I know, you had to do this in the last hour of your show. I've been hanging about here all day, man.
3: Almost a 9 to 5. We get a taste of the real world every so often, don't we? And we're like, nah. I think I'll stick to playing Alex Warren for a few hours. So, Callum Gallagher, come on down. What are you going to do with your evening off tonight?
4: Bath and bed.
3: But what about your wee boy, Owen? No, seriously, what are you going to do?
4: Nothing. Might watch. What day's Coronation Street
3: on? Bake Off's on tonight.
4: Bake Off. I'll take up Bake Off because I never get to see any of this stuff.
3: Yeah, I know.
4: I'm on air.
3: Sorry. I believe Bake Off's on. I'm told it's on a Tuesday night because I'm usually locked into Callum Gallagher evenings.
4: Yeah, I'm sure you are. I come into work and I hear you and Stephen talking about what's on the telly tonight. I'm like, sound guys, cheers, thank you.
3: Right, what I love about this today is that you've not only had the songs chosen for you.
4: Yeah.
3: Diva, but our producer just said, and if Gary gets all six, you press that a button. What do you mean, if? There's the lack of
4: You're belief. Definitely going to get all six. I'm looking at these. There's one that I think you might struggle with, but given our previous life, I think you may well get the one that I'm not so sure about.
3: What's a Hellier Fox?
4: That was a tune, by the way.
3: You know, it really
4: I'll
3: was.
4: I'll not hear anything else.
3: It really was.
4: What was it called, though?
3: I can't remember.
4: It was that good, everybody. Right, are you ready for the freak show?
3: What was it called?
4: I have no idea.
3: Right, okay, but it was a good song. So, right, here we go.
4: Song number one.
3: Ultra Beat, Pretty Green Eye.
4: Correct.
5: Pretty Green Eye.
4: Have you seen that video of the guy, like the DJ says...
3: Oh, he's raging.
4: Aye.
3: Because the guy...
4: Ruins the boy's whole holiday event.
3: What's he do? So it's a big sort of nightclub, sort of party bar. That song comes on and then the DJ...
4: Sings something.
3: Bit of a wacky one, that one. And what's he sing over it?
4: Absolutely no idea.
3: Chicken fried rice. And then the guy walks out.
4: You're the guy.
3: He's ruined the song.
4: All right, I knew it was something like chips, cheese and doner. Chicken fried rice, that's right.
3: God.
4: Right, you ready for song number two?
3: So glad those days are behind us. Pass out, Tiny Temper.
4: Correct.
6: Yeah, we bring the stars out. We bring the women and the cars out. Let's have a toast to celebration, get a glass out.
3: Is that the one you thought I'd get from a previous life?
4: Nah.
3: I'm intrigued to hear this now.
4: Nah, see, I feel like even this next one is super easy as well.
3: It's a Taylor Swift love song.
4: Is it?
3: Is it?
4: No. Even I'm going to give him that.
7: Oh.
3: Why?
7: It's not the name of the song.
3: Sorry, I was at Murrayfield watching Taylor. I'm still paying it off. My girls love that song. It's a love song. I say they love it. They were at that age where suddenly they weren't into Taylor Swift the next week, which was a sore one.
4: What's it called?
3: It's a love story.
4: That is a minor technicality.
3: Callum, we go back a long way and I really appreciate the fact that you believe I should have got that, but
4: my
3: you've no
4: God.
3: Idea. You've no idea how wild your suggestion that I should get that is given the usual restrictions placed.
4: There's gonna be a revolt. There is a revolt on the text.
3: By the way, when Callum talks about a previous life, it's another radio station we both met at and worked at for some time, and what it did was it played there was a few songs that played a lot. I know, a wild concept, but the radio station company also had a record label, so there were some artists that were on that label. For example, Hellier Fox.
4: Cover Drive.
3: Union J.
4: You've done me.
3: Lawson.
4: The Wanted.
3: The Wanted and Lawson.
4: Well, I feel like we've named them all, so it can't be any of them.
3: I think I'll get it as soon as you play it. Katie B. 5 a.m. Lights up. Lights on.
4: Shazam's got it.
3: What was it?
4: Katie B. Katie on a mission. When we erupt into the room and hear the sucker woo. See when it kicked in there, I recognised it, but I had no idea what it was for a press play.
3: That is the joy of Spence versus Shazam. Right, where are we then?
4: That's 2 out of 4 so far.
3: He says he's losing the will to live because he wants to go home.
4: You are doing dreadful, mate.
3: I thought I'd make you wait until the traffic's as busy as it can get out.
4: I'm a train guy now. No traffic for me.
3: Train guy, as the phrase famously goes. Yeah.
4: These next two, a breeze.
3: Ariana Grande, Zed, Free, the last resort.
4: Oh, wow, Shazam's got it.
3: What is going on with me?
4: What is going on with you? Ariana Grande and Zed, Break Free.
3: I thought I'd be clever and give the DJ as well as the artist because he doesn't often get credited. I should have spent more brain power actually thinking of the name of the song.
4: Right, you'll get this next one because you're an old guy.
3: Well, hang on, I've got to, because if I don't, then I've lost, right?
4: Oh.
3: Cool.
4: Really? I am not being responsible for this. But I know you'll get it.
1: Hey, Mr. DJ.
3: Madonna music.
4: Correct.
3: Thank God for that. So Stephen asks tomorrow, right? It all went swimmingly well. All he needs to know
4: six
3: is
4: out of six.
3: All he needs to know is the game is still on. Love to the wee boy, Oban. Catch you soon, Callum.
4: Thank you. Fourth one.

0: Tuesday night. Good to have you locked in. Gary Spence here, getting you home. It's 5:17. Callum Gallagher's a good lad, hey? Known him since he was this. That's always an awkward comment, but honestly, there he is, wandering into a game. He's giving away points willy-nilly. Aye, let him have that one. He has no idea of the drama, the contention he's walked into, and the arguments that go down every single night. He was just dishing out their points, no bother. Callum's back tomorrow with the throwbacks just after 10 o'clock. He is going to be on with the big ones. Speaking of, Paolo coming up, 10 out of 10. And you know what? Zara Larsson, Midnight Sun, I'm calling it one of the records of the year. Nice bouncy little number. It's coming up real soon, all right?
1: Fourth one.
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6: Fourth One.
7: Major queuing tonight in the east of Edinburgh. Duddingston Park South is closed between Mount Castle Drive South and the Jewel. You are crawling both ways on Duddingston Crescent passing Portobello High School. Eastbound, delays start on Milton Road West from Duddingston towards Sir Harry Lauder Road. Nose to tail on Sir Harry Lauder Road from back before the Kings Road Junction at Seafield. And you're also queuing into town on the A1 before you reach Asda just after Fort Kinnaird if you're heading into town. Also looking busy due to temp lights on Dalkeith Road by Cameron Toll. More for you soon.
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0: Tuesday night, hope you're good. That's it, we're pretty much there. The world's worst weekday. Exiting stage left, unless you're going the other way. If you're heading for a back shift, don't worry, we've got the hits and the throwbacks to get you through. Gary Spence here on Tuesday night. It's getting darker, I'm telling you. So big news then. Anthony Joshua and Tyson Fury will finally fight one another. It's been confirmed at Cardiff, 11th of December. Oh, yes. As we wrestling fans would call it, that sounds a bit of a clash at the castle. You can laugh at us all you want. I bet Anthony Joshua doesn't even have a Titantron graphic. The pyro will be nowhere near. And no word on tickets yet, but that's going to be live on Netflix. In completely other news, rumours about a Glee reboot as well. And I mentioned it earlier, a few people have been in touch. The Strictly Come Dancing tour. That's Christmas sorted for a lot of mums, aunties, sisters, brothers, uncles as well, of course. And tickets are on sale right now. Let's get the latest Tuesday night news. Just gone 5:30.
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2: Former world snooker champion Graham Dott's been jailed for 7 years for child sex abuse. The 49-year-old targeted a boy and girl of primary school age with multiple incidents over several years. Andy Burnham says he's utterly determined to prove John Swinney wrong over the future of the UK. In his first Labour Party conference speech as Prime Minister, he also announced changes to the pensions triple lock to help fund a national care service. An Edinburgh man's admitted knocking a woman unconscious at Silvernow's beach while banned from going near her. 43-year-old Joseph O'Brien from Pelton dragged her by the hair and repeatedly punched her during a barbecue. He remains in custody ahead of sentencing. And the Football Scotland manager Sebastian Pocignoli says he can't wait for tonight's Nations League clash with Switzerland at Hampden.
3: It will be a special moment. First time at home. I'm really looking forward for that moment since I'm being appointed. The date was in my schedule that I want to experiment.
2: Kickoff is at 7:45. That's the latest. I'm Paul Riley.
1: Coming up, 6 till 10, Callum Gallagher.
4: Hello, it's Amber in for Callum tonight. We are playing the biggest game of Never Have I Ever Ever. I'm looking for someone who's ridden in a helicopter and can you name that doof after 8? We're into week 5, day 2. I want you to win.

0: Tuesday night with Daniel Bedingfield. Got to get through this. Let's get you through the traffic. Latest travel news next. Do you know that was a number one record? And he made it completely in his bedroom with a single four track. And that's where every single da in Scotland says, aye, aye, and it shows. He's no Eric Clapton, is he? By the way, the first figures are out for Strictly Come Dancing. I knew this would happen. So it was 4.8 million viewers, and they're all saying, oh, it's a very quiet start for the show, and it's new hosts as well. And my instinct is always to get behind, not a loser, but just the underdog, because, you know, the hosts are replacing people who've been there for a very long time. And I just think, you know, let's just get behind them, man. Let's make it a huge success, he says, having never watched a full episode of it. But I remember when Bake Off was leaving Channel 4, and everyone was just dooming it to fail. And, you know, they're like, oh, Channel 4 have bought a 10. And I remember Sue from Mellon, see, I don't know why this really annoyed me, but I remember saying, it's quintessentially a BBC show. And I bet she's actually sound, but for years I just thought, you snob. Anyway, that show's done all right, hasn't it? So here's to Strictly doing okay. Here come your Scottish dates. They've just announced the tour. They're doing Glasgow's OVO Hydro, 29th of January, 30th of January. There's a matinee there as well. And the 31st. Tickets on sale already, of course, at Loud.com. So good luck getting them. And yeah, hopefully you've sorted out a good few Christmas presents with that one. It's always timed perfectly for that, isn't it?
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1: Fourth One.
15: Lengthy delays tonight, leaving Edinburgh from Seafield through the Kings Road Junction onto Sir Harry Lauder Road. You are crawling as a result of Duddingston Park South being closed between Mountcastle Drive South and the Jewel. Queuing two both ways at Duddingston Crescent passing Portobello, especially if you're travelling towards Sir Harry Lauder Road from Duddingston at Milton Road West, and into town the A1 looking very slow from the New Craig Hall Fort Kinnaird turn off. City bypass also busy eastbound Hermiston Gate to Babberton, last way to Sheriff Hall.
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0: 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Make me a winner. Fourth one.

Tuesday night, fourth one. Fourth awards are soon. The fourth awards with the Livingston Designer Outlook. They are such an amazing day and night out. I mean, I know it sounds a bit jakey, right, but you can't beat a wee afternoon sesh, can you? Actually, we were talking about weddings last night and how differently you drink. Like, in a way that you wouldn't drink on a night out unless you were 18 and wanted to write off the whole weekend. Because, you know, it's all very sophisticated, it's very nice, you're in your finest. Maybe a couple of pints with your mates before you go to the service. A couple of glasses of fizz reception, right? Is that you mixing two drinks already? A few glasses of red on the table, don't mind if I do. Maybe another fizz or two. Oh, we'll go to the bar, get a wee spirit later. Just to get your second wind before the evening guests arrive and... What's that? It's midnight. Someone's doing shots. Yeah, go on then. I've only mixed six drinks so far. I mean, that's mental behaviour. If you did that on a night out, you'd be like, not a chance. Not a chance. Not since the Cav days. Not since Revolution. Anyway, a few daytime drinks with us and some of the biggest stars in music, entertainment, and most importantly, local heroes celebrated. Fourth awards are happening in a couple of weeks, and you can get tickets right now at fourthone.com.

0: Right, get ready. Amber is next. What a shift that power couple have put in today. Yes, let me confirm the rumours. Callum and Amber are, as my mum would say in the olden days, going steady. And Callum is on today for Grant. Grant's abroad, God knows where. In fact, the last time I heard from him was WhatsApp around 4 a.m. this morning in a message I saw at 7, and I don't even know if he knew. Anyway, Callum's back on tomorrow. Amber is next. And I am back tomorrow at 2 o'clock. No Bake Off spoilers, please. I'm going to miss it tonight, but hopefully won't miss you tomorrow right here. Get me anytime on socials at Gary Spence. Always a pleasure to hook up there. Amber's next after the news at 6.
1: Okay. Fourth one.

0: because the poo was so hot and the air was so cold, it started steaming. He barked very loudly at it, took about a 10-foot jump backwards and ran into the
1: For verification.
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2: Hello, it's Amber. I am in for Callum tonight. It is nice to be here at the earlier time of 6 o'clock. 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
0: Fourth One.
4: The top stories this hour. Former world snooker champion Graham Dawn has been jailed for 7 years after being found guilty of sexually abusing two children. Our reporter Lana Mackay was at the High Court in Edinburgh for sentencing this morning.
5: The 49-year-old appeared in front of a packed courtroom and shook his head in denial as the charges were read out. Dot was found guilty in August of lewd and libidinous practices towards two children, a girl between the ages of 9 and 10 and a boy from age 8 to 12. Judge Lord Harrower told how the former world champion had disguised the grooming as a game, rewarding the children with treats and warning them they wouldn't be believed if they told anyone. The judge went on to say how Dot had robbed them of a significant period of their childhood, subjecting them to overwhelming fear, shame and anger.
4: Andy Burnham says he's utterly determined to prove John Swinney wrong over the future of the UK. The Prime Minister's given his first speech to the Labour conference since becoming leader in the summer.
6: On the day my dad died, the Scottish First Minister said I would be the last Prime Minister of the United Kingdom. I quote that not to seek sympathy, nor to criticise John Swinney. I don't think he knew the news at the time. I relay it because I want you to know how it made me feel. Utterly determined to prove him wrong.
4: He's also announced changes to the pensions triple lock from 2030 to help fund a new national care service. An Edinburgh man's admitted attacking a woman he was banned from going near, knocking her unconscious at Silvernows Beach. 43-year-old Joseph O'Brien from Pelton dragged the woman by her hair and repeatedly punched her during a barbecue last August. She was knocked out after being pushed and hitting her head on a rock. O'Brien remains in custody ahead of sentencing. And the new Glasgow home of former Edinburgh Festival, Terminal V, has been revealed. The electronic music event will take place at Clydeside Live on the banks of the River Clyde next June. Organisers announced earlier this year it was leaving the capital after a decade, citing rising costs.
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4: Mostly dry and cloudy this evening before heavy rain moves in overnight. Strong winds could bring coastal gales with lows of 12. That's the latest. I'm Paul Reilly.
0: Fourth One.
2: Everyone has that first thing that pops into their head when they are asked, what would you spend £700,000 on? 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That's how much is up for grabs on Make Me a Winner. And I want you to win this cash. 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You can enter at makemeawinner.co.uk if you like. 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Answer our call and 700 thousand will be yours, tax-free, and the best bit is it's paid straight into your account after the call, just in time for your Friday night takeaway. 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Text the word yes to 61025.
0: Fourth One.

Amber, I am in for Callum tonight. It is so nice to be here at the earlier time when I usually get to my bed at 2 in the morning. An early shift is decent. Early bed sounds lovely. Hope you've had a nice Tuesday. I'm taking you through till 10 o'clock tonight. It's been busy. I feel like I've been non-stop today, and I also felt like the worst mum in the world earlier. So I had to take my little boy, Oban, he's almost 3, and I had to take him to the doctors to get his flu spray, you know, the wee nasal spray that the wee ones get up their nose. So that was fine. Took him to the doctors. He was chatting away to the nurse, really, really cute, telling her his name and telling her he had been to playgroup and he was playing with the paints, and it was all very sweet. And then, of course, she was great with him. She said, I'm going to put this up your nose. You can tell me what it smells like. And he didn't like it. You know, I don't think a lot of kids do, but he was fine. He was distracted with a sticker. That's not why I felt like the worst mum ever, though, taking him for the nasal spray. I felt like the worst mum ever for my reaction to what the nurse said, because the nurse said to me, now, mum, I've got to let you know, he might be a little bit symptomatic for a few days. It shouldn't be anything to worry about. But, you know, she went over fever with me and what to do. And she said, but he might feel a little bit more tired than usual. He might be a bit lethargic. And I went, are you kidding? Yes, bring it on. And she went, what? I said, this boy has not napped since he was 14 months old and he's nearly 3. A little bit of tiredness, that's fine by me. I usually work till 1 in the morning. I am looking forward to my nap tomorrow. I'll let you know how that goes. I've got a feeling though that this boy will have no symptoms and still be bouncing off the wall.

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0: Now, I like Name That Doof a lot, but if I had to choose between the Throwback Takeover and Name That Doof, this is my favourite part of covering Callum. I love doing the Throwback Takeover on the evening show because I kind of get to just sit back, relax, and let you pick the tunes. You are the DJ next. What do you really want to hear? What does Callum never play for you that maybe I will? Is it something that you just want to get on for some get up and go? Is it something that reminds you of a certain moment? Is it maybe an artist you've seen live recently? Let me know. So throwbacks from 1990 onwards, please. It does have to be a throwback though, so you know, maybe something that is a little bit older than like before 2016. Yeah, let's go for that. After 1990, before 2016. So today, Gary Spence had this

0: Noel Gallagher was in for Grant Thompson earlier on, and he played one of my favourite songs from one of my favourite bands ever. Lighthouse Family, Ocean Drive. Still devastated I've never seen them live. Songs were good today, but I think you can do better. What do you want to hear? 0333 20 20 400. Send me a voice note on WhatsApp or call me now. 0333 20 20 400. Throwback Takeover next. 4th 1.
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11: Good evening. We've got congestion in the east of Edinburgh. That's due to Duddingston Park South being closed between Mountcastle Drive South and the Jewel. Nose to tail on Milton Road West and Duddingston Crescent as a result, especially queuing towards Sir Harry Lauder Road from Duddingston. Sir Harry Lauder Road looking pretty busy towards Milton Link, and Milton Link slow from Asda towards the city. Elsewhere, congestion due to roadworks. Dalkeith Road by Cameron Toll. Craigmiller Park looking busy towards Cameron Toll also, and the bypass still slow eastbound approaching Sheriff Hall.
0: Travel
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0: We're going to get to the throwback takeover next. Still got a little bit of time to squeeze your suggestions in on 0333 20 2400 right now, 6:30. 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
2: Former world snooker champion Graham Dott's been jailed for 7 years for child sex abuse. The 49-year-old targeted a boy and girl of primary school age with multiple incidents over several years. Andy Burnham says he's utterly determined to prove John Swinney wrong over the future of the UK. In his first Labour Party conference speech as Prime Minister, he also announced changes to the pensions triple lock to help fund a national care service. An Edinburgh man's admitted knocking a woman unconscious at Silvernow's beach while banned from going near her. 43-year-old Joseph O'Brien from Pelton dragged her by the hair and repeatedly punched her during a barbecue. He remains in custody ahead of sentencing. And the Football Scotland manager Sebastian Pocignoli says he can't wait for tonight's Nations League clash with Switzerland at Hampden.
3: It will be a special moment. First time at home. I'm really looking forward for that moment since I'm been appointed. The date was in my schedule that I want to experiment.
2: Kickoff is at 7:45. That's the latest. I'm Paul Riley.
1: The Fourth One. Throwback Takeover.
0: I love this part of the show. You get to take over and be the DJ. I've got Vicky on the phone. Hello, what song are you looking for tonight?
4: Sam Sparrow, Black and Gold.
0: What a tune. Any particular reason, Vicky?
4: No, it's just a good song.
0: It is, it's so good. I just love, see, even the way, this is going to sound like proper musical geeky of me, but even the way it starts, that intro, I'm like, yes, get that on.
4: It hits in different places.
0: Absolutely does, just for your evening on a Tuesday. What are you getting up to with your evening?
4: Just doing a house reset and cooking tea.
0: Oh, nice.
4: Getting ready to go to work.
0: What's for dinner?
4: Spag bol.
0: Perfect. That is an elite dinner choice. Garlic bread with it?
4: No, we're saving that for the tomorrow night leftovers.
0: Oh, sometimes the leftovers are the best when you leave it overnight. Yep. Tastes even better. And I love that you're a nighttime worker like me. Love this.
4: Yep.
0: Let's get your tune on. Thank you for getting in touch.
4: Thank you.
0: Bye.
4: Thanks. Bye.

What a tune. Sam Sparrow and Black and Gold. An excellent choice on the Throwback Takeover from Vicky. And next choice comes from the lovely Lucy, who's WhatsApped me on 0333 202 400, asking for a song that I totally forgot about, actually, from Five Sauce. See, I'm Tim with the kids, 5 Seconds of Summer. I actually remember one point they came to the radio station. It must have been about the time that this song was out in 2014. And oh my goodness, I don't think I've ever seen so many girls standing outside a radio station. I'm pretty sure some of them camped overnight to see the guys. Here they are. It's She Looks So Perfect, just for...

0: totally forgot about it. It's a tune. Thank you, Lucy, for your suggestion on the throwback takeover with Five Sauce Aunt. She looks so perfect. It's Amber. Merry Christmas. Well, I've just bought these, so it feels like Christmas. I've bought the ASMR. Cadbury's mini snowballs. I went to Tesco before I came in, and Gary loves talking about club cards. I think they're like a pound club card price or something, right? They're down. They're in the sale if you've got a club card, so bought them. It's basically mini eggs, but a winter version. However, it says milk chocolate in a crisp sugar shell. What it doesn't say is absolutely covered in icing sugar and will cover every piece of clothing you own. And do not eat in a radio studio because it will cover all the equipment too.
1: Amber. Fourth One. 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
1: Fourth One.
0: Still slow going tonight in the east of Edinburgh, Duddingston Park South. The road closure there between Mountcastle Drive South and the Jewel, causing lengthy queues passing Portobello High School. Tailbacks on Milton Road West, starting back at Duddingston. Sir Harry Lauder Road looking busy from the Kings Road Junction. Once you're past Milton Link, you're moving fine. And into town, delays through Milton Link from Asda, easing after Portobello High School. Elsewhere, watch out for those temp lights passing Cameron Toll on Dalkeith Road and queuing into Barrington on Queensferry Road from Burnshop.
16: Travel.
17: With Traffic Scotland. 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
0: And it's a guaranteed winner. Make me a winner. Fourth one.

a bop. That is so good. Whitney Houston, Million Dollar Bill. Boogie in the Morning, back tomorrow from 6 a.m. I heard them this morning talking about these words with a Scottish twist, because Susie Dent from Countdown is basically trying to get a word, meekend, into everyday chat when you spend the entire weekend dedicated to yourself. So Boogie and Arlene had scunderwhelmed when you're left massively disappointed on the outcome of something, scunnered by it basically. Dreekend, when your entire weekend is ruined due to the fact it's raining. I was trying to think of one. I think I like the word chump. So maybe like chumped, like if you've made a mess of something, you've chumped it. But I think that would work. Maybe not. Maybe won't quite make the Oxford Dictionary, but I think maybe Scottish slang, we could get chumped in there. Let's get this on. It's new from The Script. It's called Scars Align. Let me know what you think of it. Don't need

0: I like that better than the crowd were singing Wonderwall. It's the Script's new one. It's Scars Align. Hi, Jennifer. Jennifer says she likes it. But she says, I think the Script should be expecting a call from Coldplay solicitor. It's very similar to Charlie Brown. Is it? Producer Ross is looking like kind of in between. I don't know. I can't really hear it, but then maybe I'll need another listen to the Script. I'll do that on tomorrow's show, Jennifer. Fourth one.
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0: It's 7 o'clock. I'm Amber in for Callum tonight. Shakira and Burna Boy on the way for you. Some Maroon 5 as well. And right now, let's get your news.
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2: The top stories this hour. Former snooker world champion Graham Dott has been jailed for 7 years after being convicted of sexually abusing two children. The 49-year-old was found guilty last month of offences against a boy and girl, both of primary school age. Our reporter Liv Thompson has more.
14: To the world, Graham Dott was a revered snooker player, crowned world champion in 2006, only the fourth Scot ever to hold the title. But behind closed doors, a campaign of abuse that spanned two decades was unfolding. During a trial at the High Court in Glasgow, a woman in her 40s told of how Dott had inappropriately kissed and touched her when she was just a young girl in the 1990s. A man in his 20s also said Dott molested him in a shower at a home in South Lanarkshire when he was just 8 years old. Referring to the victims using pseudonyms, Judge Lord Harrower said Dott had robbed them of their childhood.
15: Each child was vulnerable for reasons that went beyond simply their age. Your behaviour towards them bore the classic hallmarks of grooming. You rewarded them with treats or warned them that they wouldn't be believed if they told anyone.
14: Dott's name has since been removed from World Snooker's Hall of Fame. Procurator Fiscal Faye Cook said Dott's criminal behaviour has been his downfall and he now faces the consequences of his actions.
2: In other news tonight, Andy Burnham says he's utterly determined to prove John Swinney wrong over the future of the UK. In his first Labour Party conference speech as Prime Minister, he also announced changes to the pension's triple lock to help fund a national care service. A woman was knocked unconscious in an attack at Silvernows Beach by a man who'd been ordered to stay away from her. 43-year-old Joseph O'Brien from Pelton dragged her by the hair before repeatedly punching her and pushing her onto a rock. He's admitted aggravated assault and remains in custody ahead of sentencing. And in football, Sebastian Pocagnoli takes charge of his first home game as Scotland manager tonight. They host Switzerland at Hampden.
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2: Mostly dry and cloudy this evening before heavy rain moves in overnight. Strong winds could bring coastal gales with lows of 12. That's the latest. I'm Paul Riley.
0: Hello, it's Amber. Let's get on a throwback from Maroon 5 after one of the songs of the summer.

It's Maroon 5 and Memories. I'm Amber. I am in for Callum tonight. And I mean, look at it outside. It's dark. It's literally pitch black. It feels like it really is the countdown to Christmas. Sorry there, I said it. Somebody had to. But it's that time of year, isn't it? The Bake Off is back. Also, Strictly. One of my favourites ever. It was like the first proper live show on Saturday. So good. Some of them are absolutely unreal. You just know in a few weeks' time it is going to be the return of the jungle. That really is. That's like your advent, isn't it? That's your proper countdown to Christmas. And then we've got the Traitors coming back, Celebrity Traitors on Thursday. And no confirmed date yet, but did you see that the X Factor on Facebook changed their profile picture? I'm sorry, but that's a hard launch to me. That's a hard launch. It's coming back. I bet it's going to be in 2027. And I'm glad. The return of not only reality telly, but reality talent shows. I think there's been a massive gap. I actually think they ran their course, got a bit sick of them, and now I am craving a little bit of X Factor. And this girl, Adela, she came from the reality talent competition 3 years ago. It was called Dream Academy. She missed out on a place in the band Cat's Eye, but she's doing really well solo. This is Ain't in LA.

So I don't have a full name, but H on WhatsApp asked for this song on the Throwback Takeover at 6:30, and I just wanted to play it tonight. I just didn't have time before 7. So there you go, H, whoever you are. You could be H from Steps. Who knows? But that is for you. What an absolute tune. And let's get this on now. I love Somber. Love his voice. Love his style. And I'm really excited, actually, next year. He's doing Glasgow summer sessions. So he's through in Glasgow at Bella Houston Park on Saturday the 19th of June, if you fancy it. There are still tickets available. Apart from that, not doing any other Scottish gigs, so you'd have to catch him in London or Ireland. That's his only Scottish date next year. This is Homewrecker. It's so good.

Good evening. That's so true. Good evening. It's Tuesday night. I'm Amber. I am in for Callum. And that means I get to do this. It's Never Have I Ever. It's the biggest game of Never Have I Ever. Well, ever. So, we've had Katie, who's eaten a kebab. We've had LJ, who's had more than one holiday romance on the same holiday. My goodness. We've had Graham, who's met somebody famous.

0: 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Have you ever been in a helicopter ride? That is your Never Have I Ever for tonight. 0333 2020 400. Give me a call now if you've ever ridden in a helicopter.
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0: had a call that I couldn't make out. It sounded like someone actually was in a helicopter. So I need you, I need someone else. We're playing the biggest game of Never Have I Ever Ever. This is what Graham has challenged.
1: Never have I ever been in a helicopter.
0: If you've been in a helicopter, that's all I want to know. If you've been in a helicopter, 0333 2020 400. And let's get you on the radio after this. Party rock! Yeah.

0: Franz Ferdinand, Take Me Out. It's Amber. Oh my goodness. We have got an absolute, well, it's a bit of a nightmare actually. I've had Scotty on WhatsApp saying, Amber, we were on last week saying that we were on a helicopter. It's supposed to be a submarine this week. Well, do you know what? I'm basically the substitute teacher, right? I have basically rolled in the telly. My last never have I ever email says never have I ever been on a helicopter. So that's what we're rolling with. Hello, who's this?
1: Hi, it's Karen.
0: Karen, have you been in a helicopter?
1: I have.
0: You've been in a helicopter, yes. Whereabouts?
1: Yes. In New York, around the Statue of Liberty.
0: Oh, wow. That's probably one of the coolest helicopter rides you could ever do. That's amazing. How long ago was this?
1: About 10 years ago.
0: Oh, that's cool. Did you do it yourself? Was it a present? Did you do it with family, friends?
1: No, I did it with family. It was my daughter's 18th birthday, so we went for her 18th.
0: Wow. I got a wee ring from H. Samuel for my 18th, which I was still buzzing about. That was still a lovely present, but oh my God, the stakes are high. That's amazing. You've set the bar high for presents for the future. Right. I love that you've been in a helicopter. So what we need from you is another never have I ever. What do you want to challenge the good people of Scotland?
1: Never have I ever been swimming in the North Sea.
0: Perfect. We will see if we can find someone next week. Thank you so much for that.
1: You're more than welcome.
0: Bye.
1: Have a good evening. Bye.
0: Okay. Do you know what then? It's not my problem. It's Callum's problem. Next Tuesday night, he can find someone who's been in a submarine and been swimming in the North Sea. And you know what? Double points if you've done it at the same time or on the same day.

0: evening, it's Amber. I'm in for Callum, and you've probably noticed the nights have started to draw in without sounding like your granny. They really have. It's getting darker. Autumn is well and truly here, and it can often mean a lot of family time indoors. 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

0: This is fourth one.
1: Fourth one.
0: We've still got the ongoing WhatsApps about the wrong Never Have I Ever. Graham, who was the person who said never have I ever been in a helicopter, says, hi Amber. Graham, who hasn't been in a helicopter here, and I must admit I was rather surprised to hear my voice on the radio again. Scotty, who said it's supposed to be a submarine this week, is still saying, he's still going on about it. He says, Callum says, everyone's been on a yellow submarine. Right, we'll see next week. Callum's got the challenge of completing two Never Have I Evers. And it's not my problem. Do you know what though? See, if you had £700,000, you could afford to buy a submarine probably and have it in the North Sea. I don't know. Do what you want to do with that money. But the thing is, it could actually be yours and you're potentially one text away from this. It's got to start with a text and your text could be winning you that crazy amount of tax-free cash. So if you text yes to 61025, that's you in the draw. It's going to cost you £250 plus your standard network rate. Over 18s only. You can also enter at makemeawinner.co.uk if you like. That's where you're going to find phone entry details and all the rules for this network competition. Lines close on Friday at 5pm, and if it's us that phone you, you answer our call and the 700k is yours, paid straight into your account afterwards. Good luck. The word is yes. The number is 61025. Let's get this on from James Blunt. I'm loving it right now. It's called

0: like this. James Blunt and Tastes Like Summer. 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So ears peeled, we'll play that after 8 o'clock. 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
0: Good evening. It's nice to be here earlier. It's Amber. I'm in for Callum tonight. It's 8 o'clock. Let's get you up to date with your news before BB Breakfast and fun.
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5: Top stories this hour. Andy Burnham's announced an overhaul to the pensions triple lock in his speech to Labour's party conference. Cam Hall reports from Liverpool.
23: Andy Burnham.
24: All together now, setting the tone as the Prime Minister announced the state pension would rise by either earnings or 2.5% from 2030. That would pay for
25: a high quality national care service to give peace of mind in later life.
24: Lee's Labour members would be hit.
26: I'm perfectly happy with that.
27: I have faith in it, yeah.
24: Public ownership of water firms also featured, along with a promise to honour his late father.
25: The United Kingdom my dad represented is the one I believe in.
24: The Conservatives claim tax rises are inevitable.
5: Manchester City say they are innocent and will appeal after being found guilty of all 115 charges related to breaches of Premier League financial rules. An independent commission found they arranged sham commercial deals to artificially inflate their revenues. Football writer Henry Winter says the case has huge implications on the top flight of English football.
28: How can we take this league seriously if Manchester City continue playing? Clearly, you know, if their appeal fails, as one would imagine it would, they will get relegated at the end of the season.
5: Three teenagers have been killed after a car went into the River Weir in Sunderland. Police say it happened near Wearmouth Bridge at lunchtime. A 17-year-old boy has been arrested. Former world snooker champion Graham Dott's been jailed for 7 years for sexually abusing two primary school-aged children. The judge told him he'd robbed them of a significant part of their childhood. Petrol, but no explosive devices, were found in vans that sparked a major security alert near an RAF base. Police say the decision to release five men on bail was based on experience and strategy. And finally, Phil the Power Taylor is making a darts comeback. The 16-year-old world champion retired 8 years ago, but he'll play at a doubles tournament in Portsmouth next month. From Sky News, I'm Chris Milligan.
0: Do you know what? I didn't want this song to work and I didn't think it would, BB Rexha and Faithless, but it really does.

It's fourth one. I'm Amber. I am in for Callum tonight, and in just a few weeks' time, it's the Fourth Awards Thursday, the 15th of October. The Fourth Awards are back. It is one of the best nights on the calendar. They're at the Usher Hall, and of course, recognising our incredible community, some of the best names in music and entertainment, and I genuinely mean that. So there was one year that I couldn't make it because I was very heavily pregnant, and I think I've told this story before, but Callum Gallagher, of course, he was there, and he sent me a message, and the message said, Amber, you're going to die. And as soon as he sent that, I said, which member is it? I knew it was someone from Girls Aloud, and he was like, I'm so sorry, it's Nadine. And I sat on the couch and I cried. We really do have the biggest and the best stars. Now it's also your chance to make someone's year. Who should win Local Hero Award and Best Visitor Attraction Award? 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Such a good view. You can see everything from there. And you know what's absolutely hilarious? Lindsay from Early Breakfast messaged me like an hour ago, and she was like, I really hope to see you at the Fourth Awards because we never cross paths. She's on at 2 in the morning. I'm on at 10 at night. I said, yeah, I'm going to be there. And she said, oh, me too. And I could see she was typing. And at the same time, I messaged her and I said, don't you even dare ask what I'm going to wear, Lindsay. It's the 29th of September. I've got a toddler. I will decide the night before. And the message said, what are you wearing? And I'm like, I wish I was you, Lindsay. I wish I was you. She's sorted. I'll see you there.

I feel like it should be some kind of question on the 5K minute or something if you can correctly name all Sugar Babes lineups. Because I was just thinking, I remember the original lineup, who's in this song, by the way, it's quite cool. It's Mutia, Keisha and Siobhan. They did like Overload back in the day. That was a good song. And then Siobhan left and it was Heidi. And then Heidi stayed. Mutia left and it was Amel, and then I want to say Amel left and it was Jade. Remember, she had been on Eurovision? Yeah, I think that's 5K for me. Pat on the back. However, they're back together and it is the original three on this song. And do you know what? I've got to be honest. I am loving this new from Sugar Babes. It's called Ghost.

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0: say I'm not good to you. 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Guru Josh product. So good.
1: Name that doom.
0: Are you ready? I'm nervous. We are into week 5, day 2. I so want you to get this. I want you to win that mug. Can you name this doof? It is not Ray. Where is my husband? It's not the Cha-Cha Slide. It's not Cascada, Evacuate the Dance Floor. It's not Eye of the Tiger. It's not Gala, Free from Desire. But what? I can hear...

0: how buzzing I get when somebody wins this when Callum is not on his show. 0333 2020 400. If you can name this doof.
1: Name that doof.
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0: Week 5, day 2, Jennifer, no. Jennifer, I guessed this yesterday. Is it Moose Tea featuring Hot and Juicy with Horny? Still no, that one. It is also not Special D and Come With Me, Scott. Okay, let's go to the phones. Courtney, what are you saying?
1: Is it Something Like That by RMDC?
0: RMDC, Something Like That. Let's see. Do you know that song, Producer Ross?
2: Do you mean Run DMC?
0: What is
1: it might be, actually.
2: Do you mean Run DMC?
0: Run DMC, It's Like That?
1: Yeah.
0: Is that the song?
1: Yeah.
0: Okay. Let's see. Is it Run DMC, It's Like That? It is not, Courtney.
1: Oh, no.
0: Bye.
1: Bye.
0: Hello, is that Ryan?
3: Yeah, this is Ryan.
0: Ryan, it's Amber. Can you name that doof?
3: Rock This Party.
0: Rock This Party. Bob Sinclair, if I'm right. Right, is it? I'm looking at Producer Ross. I do not know the answer. Ross does. Is it Rock This Party? Oh, the thumbs are... Oh, down, it's not.
3: Oh.
0: Oh. It's a good guess, though. I feel like I can hear it. Nah. Oh, maybe I can't. No. It's not Rock This Party. Try again tomorrow. Bye, Ryan.
3: Bye-bye.
0: Bye. And do you know what? That's your lot for tonight because it's so quiet. I really wanted to give away that mug that says I named that doof, but you've missed your chance. Your next chance is tomorrow night. I am back in for Callum Gallagher. Can you name that doof? We play again tomorrow after 8.
4: Name that doof.
5: Fourth one.

0: stops beating. Hello, it's Amber. I am in for Callum tonight. And did you see that Sabrina Carpenter is taking on her first movie role in 4 years? She's going to be playing Ginger Rogers opposite Tom Holland's Fred Astaire in a new biopic. So the long in development project is going to be directed by the guy who did the Paddington films and is going to explore Astaire's career. Margaret Qualley also joining the cast to play his sister and early dance partner, Adele. That's going to be a good one, I think. I'm sure Sabrina Carpenter will bring in a lot of viewers to that one. She's fab, isn't she? Now, also, did you see this? Ray has shut down romance rumours involving Michael B. Jordan. So they were spotted together at a theme park in California and she was like, "We are simply friends who like roller coasters." She did deny any dating claims, but she dropped a heavy hint that they've been spending time together to work on an upcoming collaboration. And speaking of new music, our Vicky B, Posh Spice, Victoria Beckham, she's teased a potential return to music. I know. What did I tell you? The world is healing. She's been pictured singing into a microphone at a recording studio alongside her son, Cruz. Can you imagine? She brought back that solo career. Me, I won't break. Oh, love it. Such an innocent. I can't even lie. I love the Spice Girls solo stuff. 13 years after her last solo single. But never mind bringing out another solo single, Victoria. Let's just get back in the studio with the other girls, Jenny, Mel C, Mel B and Emma, and bring back the Spice Girls. And you can find more on the entertainment pages of our website.
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2: Oh, that's a nice brew, that.
3: 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Who knows? 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I could be the new Jamie Oliver.
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16: Mean Girls is finally heading to Edinburgh. The award-winning West End musical starring Jennifer Ellison is at the Playhouse from the 17th to the 21st of November. Expect big laughs and iconic one-liners from the movie, plus amazing songs and even more Pink, all created by comedy legend Tina Fey. And for your chance to win two tickets to the show with food and drinks, head to 4-

It's Amber. Hello, I am here at the earlier time to the evening show for Callum. The lovely Karen is on for me later. And as always, tomorrow morning from 6 a.m, it's your top award-winning Boogie in the Morning team. Boogie and Arlene back together, and they've got the 5K minutes at 25 past 8. This is your chance to hopefully bag yourself £5,000 just for being good at general knowledge. You've got 10 questions. You've got 60 seconds on the clock. You get them all right and you win that £5,000. Now, Callum Gallagher has very kindly given me access to the Boogie in the Morning 5K minute sheet, which is strictly locked. I got the password. And I'm going to give you one of the answers to one of the 5K minute questions, but don't tell them, right? It just means that if you get through, you can apply on our website and Facebook page, by the way. If you get through, all you need to do is answer the other 9 correctly because you've already got one in the bag. This question will come up on tomorrow morning's 5K minute. If something is very expensive, it can cost an arm and a what? The answer is leg. You get that one right. All you've got to do is get the other 9 correct and that money is yours. Good luck.

It is still one of my favourite Taylor Swift songs ever. It's Blank Space. I'm Amber. Let's get you up to date with your news at 9 o'clock next. And I've got Olivia Dean on the way, some Chainsmokers, and Callum's record for the week after now.

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15: Hello, it's Amber. I am in earlier tonight, which means an early finish. Buzzing, Olivia Dean on the way after your news at 9 o'clock.
2: Across Edinburgh, the Lothians, Fife and Falkirk.
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2: Fourth One.
16: top stories this hour. The Prime Minister says he's ready to face down his critics after announcing plans to adjust the state pension triple lock. Andy Burnham told the Labour conference in Liverpool that from 2030, it will still rise every year in line with inflation or by 2.5%, but won't be linked to average annual earnings. He says the savings will go towards improved social care. Reform UK's Nigel Farage says he'd take a different approach.
17: We don't think that future pensions should be cut. We'd much rather cut net zero funding, the foreign aid budget, and benefits that go to foreign-born people. Our choices are very, very clear.
16: Manchester City say they're innocent and will appeal after being found guilty of systematically breaking Premier League rules for nearly a decade. An independent commission says the club concealed the true state of its revenues to get around financial regulations from 2009 to 2018. Three teenagers have died and another has been arrested after a car went into the River Weir in Sunderland. Police say a black Audi entered the water near Wearmouth Bridge at around 1:30. Lindsay Clancy's been in court in the US for the first time since her murder trial collapsed last month. The 36-year-old killed her children but pleaded not guilty to murder, arguing she had postpartum psychosis. Her defence wants the judge to use his power to declare her not guilty. And Emerson hosts the Criminally Obsessed podcast.
18: This is going to push the trial date for sure. Originally, we were thinking that we would have a fall retrial date, and the judge is very interested in getting that on the docket. Both prosecution and defence, though, came back to him and said, we're not ready to pick that trial date.
16: OpenAI has scrapped plans to release its new artificial intelligence model. It's over safety concerns after it showed what's been described as higher levels of deception than its predecessor. And finally, Frank Turner's hinted he may never perform live again. The singer says he'll take a break after his Lost Evenings festival ends next year. From Sky News, I'm Chris Milligan.
15: All right, I've got Cat's Eye on the way for you. Throwback from Chainsmokers, and right now it's

one. Chainsmokers and Halsey always reminding me of the time I went to Thailand in 2017, and that was on the radio constantly. It's Amber. Good evening. I'm in for Callum tonight, and I've actually just been having a little look online, doing some online shopping, but not really some online window shopping, some browsing, because why is everything so expensive? I was just like, I really need, it's just been payday. I'm still skint, I can't lie. Well, you know the holidays I took in September. I was in Mallorca with my friends, then I was in Tenerife. Sounded like a great idea at the time. It's giving champagne lifestyle, lemonade budget, literally. So I thought I really need some new things. Coats, jeans, jumpers. They are all so expensive. So yeah, I'm just having a look at, here's what you could have had. And I can pretty much guarantee I'll be going back to what I do every single year. And it's my autumn winter wardrobe from about 8 to 10 years ago that I just keep re-wearing, recycling. You can't say I'm not a sustainable girlie, although I say that, and I say I'm skint, and I say that I can't buy myself any clothes. The same when it comes to my wee boy. Last week, H&M liked a fleece for him, liked a jumper, jeans, boom, he got it. Next, got a new jumper, got new wellies. I even went to Morrison's yesterday just to get bread and milk, and I bought him a jumper with a pumpkin on it because it was a fiver. Make it make sense. See if I just put all of that back because he's got plenty of clothes. I could afford to get a coat for myself. You're the boss, you run the circus, it's that baby. Girl math.

And ready or not, it's Amber. This guy is coming to Scotland next year. Somber. He is going to be playing Glasgow Summer Sessions at Bella Houston Park in June. And honestly, it's not often. Well, okay. Oasis tickets. I've actually sent producer Ross out the studio. He's not in anymore because he was talking to me about the fact he managed to get Oasis tickets. Did you? Aye. See you later. You can leave early tonight. I'm raging. I never got a code, didn't get tickets. But aside from wanting to see Oasis next year, there's nobody I'm really that bothered about. But this guy, I would just love to see live. I think his voice and his style is very kind of 80s. It's somber. My body isn't ready. I really want to get tickets for that gig. It's the

0: It's beautiful, things that
1: Hello, it's Amber across Edinburgh, the Lothians, Fife and Falkirk. It's 4th one. I'm just looking at your weather into the wee small hours of Wednesday, which is going to be the last day of September, the 30th, and then tomorrow. So it's going to be overcast tonight, dry though, with a low of 15 degrees. Starting dry and sunny tomorrow with highs of 20 degrees. There may be some drizzle later on in the day, but we take the goods with the bad. It's basically tropical rain, right? Take your shampoo, your conditioner, your body wash outside and have a shower. 20 degrees, no, maybe not, because I think that's probably illegal, but nice and warm tomorrow.
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0: 1. This is Callum Gallagher's Record of the Week. So there were a lot of questions about this song. It's the new one from Taylor Swift, and people were asking, who is it really about? Is it Tom Hiddleston? What's the story behind it?
1: The story behind me writing the song Patient Zero is that I was hanging out with a bunch of friends, and one of my friends told us that she had been reached out to by the new girlfriend of an ex of hers, asking for guidance on if she had had the same experiences with this guy. Everyone in our group just immediately started saying, like, oh, I've been through that too, and telling the stories of when this kind of reach out had happened for them. And I thought to myself, if this has happened to all of us, it's such an interesting kind of angle on humanity and on relationships. And I wonder if I could write something from the perspective of getting this phone call. And so that's what I did. And Patient Zero is the result. And I'm really proud of it.
0: In other words, if you are in a room with Taylor Swift, don't tell her anything because she'll make it a song. What do you think of this? It's the new one and it's Callum's Record of the Week. It's Patient Zero.

0: Amanda Field, who's on from 1am every morning, does this little series on her Instagram, and it's called, you know, the song, But What's the Story? And she told the story behind that song, and I totally would never have got it. So you know the bit that Jay Sean literally sings, Baby, Are You Down? It's because everybody in the world was down because of the recession. He basically wrote it about the credit crunch. See, you learn something new every day. My mind was blown when I learned that fact. Calvin Harris on the way in the K-pop Demon Hunters as well before I'm away at 10.
1: Amber, fourth one.
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Without a doubt, the most popular Halloween costume in my estate of last year. I wonder what it is going to be this year. It's the K-pop Demon Hunters in golden. It was Rumi, I think that's her name, isn't it? The one with the purple pleat. Everybody was her. I'm going to get on something new now for you. And what I really want you to do while I'm playing this is go and rate the music that we play, because we want to hear from you. We want to tailor the playlist for you. You're choosing to listen. And whether you want to hear more of your favourite artist, less of a particular song, we don't know unless you tell us. So you just head to fourthone.com/you choose. There you will find a survey and you basically just rate the tunes we play. Tell us what you think and we will tailor the playlist for you. And you go into a monthly draw to win £250 Amazon.

0: last one from me. It's Amber. Karen is on the way for you next. Apparently, we are voice twins, so you might just still think it's me, or vice versa. You might think I am her. She is on the way from 10 till 1, and I will catch you tomorrow night on the evening show. I'm back in for Callum. Have a lovely shift or whatever you're getting up to tonight, and take care. Okay. Fourth one.
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0: Good evening, I'm Karen. I'm in for Amber tonight, hanging out with you on Tuesday through till 1 o'clock. I've got Alex Vaughan in, but first, your news at 10.
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4: The top stories this hour. The Prime Minister's vowed to keep the pensions triple lock until 2030, but says it'll then be adjusted to pay for social care reforms. Andy Burnham's told the Labour conference removing the link to average annual wages will generate significant savings.
15: This is the deal. A state pension that rises every year, no care charges, and a high-quality national care service to give peace of mind in later life. Conference, I am going to go out and argue for that.
4: He also promised more public control over utility firms. He became emotional when speaking about his dad, who died earlier this month. The Premier League's confirmed Manchester City have been found guilty of all charges over financial rule breaches. An independent commission found the club arranged sham contracts to artificially inflate revenues. City say they'll appeal. Three teenagers have died after a car crashed off the road into the River Weir in Sunderland. Police say four people were in the vehicle at the time and a 17-year-old boy has been arrested. Ex-world snooker champion Graham Dott's been jailed for 7 years for child sex abuse. The 49-year-old targeted a boy and girl of primary school age with multiple incidents over several years. Donald Trump says tech executives have signed what he calls a morally binding document on AI. The US president's been meeting with them at the White House. There have been questions around the safety of the technology, with some of the industry urging to slow the pace of development. Mr. Trump was asked why there was no need for guardrails.
16: And we had a great meeting today, every one of them. We had a great, really a great, great meeting. It was something very, very special. They love our country, they love the world, and they came together and they did something that few people really, it's almost like a constitution in a way.
4: And Aston Martin say Fernando Alonso is staying with the F1 team next season. It'll be the former world title holder's 24th campaign in the sport. The Spaniard says he still feels fast and loves competing. From Sky News, I'm AJ Walsh.
0: Right then, let's kickstart our Tuesday night. I'm Karen. I've got Sagala on the way, but first, Alex Warren and Fever Dream.

Lullaby, Sagala and Paloma Faith. I'm Karen. How's it going? I'm in for Ambers tonight, looking after things. I'll be in tomorrow as well. I'm on WhatsApp, 0333 2020 400, if you want to get in touch tonight. I noticed earlier when I came home at about 7 o'clock, it is officially those dark nights. Not that it differs that much for us night owls up at this time. However, you are really starting to notice it in the afternoon. I cranked that heating right up, even though I was only in my house for about half an hour. I just can't cope. Scotland, we're playing tonight as well. Big night for Scotland, but not in the way that we want. They got bashed 3-0, I heard. I didn't watch the game, I was in here. 3-0 to Switzerland and a sending off. However, their next play, North Macedonia, that's on Saturday night. Can we regroup and go again? Do we have faith? I'm not sure. In better news though, VMAs was on Sunday night. That was an epic show. A lot to take in if you're a music lover, especially. But I'm going to play the song that won Song of the Summer. It's no surprise because this was a belter. Kind of came out of nowhere and knocked us all off our feet. Ariana Grande, Hate That I Made You Love Me. Still phenomenal. Well done, her.

Sugar Babes About You Now, I'm Karen. Their new one's great. I heard Amber playing it earlier. With the current iteration of the Sugar Babes, Mutia, Keisha and Siobhan looking after things right now. Oh, I do love the Sugar Babes. I just love that they keep reinventing themselves, and sometimes going back to the original is just what the doctor ordered, which is what they've done in this case. I am excited to play this next track. I actually heard it at the weekend. I was at a wedding fair. I know, the first one of the bridal era. And this was the part of the fair where we see a catwalk of bride dresses, groom outfits, mother of the bride, the lot. And this song came on and I was with my mum and sister, and my mum turns to my sister and says, "Oh, this reminds me of Vegas." Disclaimer, I was not on this trip. I was invited, but I didn't go out. I was getting engaged in another country. All is not lost. However, when I heard this is what reminded her of Vegas, I feel like I've missed out on a good time. Especially if this is the type of tune that they were listening to. I'd love to think what my mum was doing at this moment. Here's me, Chico.

0: Opalite Taylor Swift. She is now the most awarded artist in MTV history. Last night, she went and tied with Beyonce with 30 MTV VMAs under her belt. She's now got 33, so she's broken a record. Good for her. Is there anything she's not breaking right now? But I kind of love that for her. I'm Kenan. I've got the Throwback 3 play up next. This year is a belter, and it's the same year that the best fish movie ever came out. Hey!
1: Fourth one.
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She performed that last night at the Sunday at the MTV EMAs, VMAs, and absolutely smashed it. Great Expectations, Sienna Spiral. I'm Karen, and I'm going to play the Throwback 3 play with you now. 0333 20 20 400 on WhatsApp with your guesses. I'm going to play three songs, and of course, I'm going to give you some clues that'll hopefully guide you towards the year that we're talking about. So this series aired its final episode this year. Sadly, I can't say I've seen it. I've maybe seen a couple of episodes when I was a kid, a wee bit before my time. But what a theme tune that is. 7 seasons, 144 episodes is massive. Buffy the Vampire Slayer. I think this is calling for a little autumn watch party for me. I could see this being my new series. Also in this year, in the spirit of VMAs, Madonna kissed both Britney Spears and Christina Aguilera, and that was everywhere at the time. All those years ago. Also emerging this year were Ugg boots. And they've never really left us. They've came in different forms and lengths and sizes and colours, but we're officially back with them. But they started pretty much kicking up a fuss back then. So there's your clues, and we'll kick off with your first Throwback 3 play song with Outkast and Hey Ya, 0333 20 20 400. 1, 2.

0: A big one on the Throwback 3 play, Jamelia and Outkast, off 333-2020-400 if you think you have another idea. And I did say it was a big year for movies, including the best fish movie of all time.
1: Hey, Mr. Grumpy Gills. When life gets you down, you know what you gotta do?
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1: Just keep swimming, just keep swimming, just keep swimming, swimming, swimming.
0: I don't think we all know what movie that's from. Maybe the best fish movie of all time. I don't think it'll ever be topped. Finding Nemo was a massive box office hit this year. And it's time for our final Throwback 3 play song. I'm on WhatsApp, 0333 2020 400. If you know the year, here's Blue Cantrell and Sean.

0: and Sean Paul, Breathe Tonight on tonight's Throwback Replay. And before that, we had Jamelia and Outkast. Three songs, 1 year, you had to guess. We've got quite a few correct guesses. Early noughties. Well done for guessing that much. Imran, Holly and Gail were guessing 2004. Unlucky. We had a guess for 2002 from Jake and Louise. Unfortunately, not quite. However, somewhere in the middle, Steph, Dave, James, Charlotte and Arif saying just keep swimming. I guess that was what tipped it over the edge, right? Dubious about the songs, but with Finding Nemo, yes, 100%. It's 2003. Well done. I'll be back with Throwback 3 played tomorrow night. And I've got some Olivia Dean up next.
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Sabrina Carpenter. Is it that sweet? I guess so. Espresso. Did you see at the VMAs the other night there? It got a bit messy on stage with her and Madonna, but in the best way. Madonna is sassy and I kind of love that. So during their acceptance speech, because they won the award for the collaboration, Best Collaboration for Bring Your Love, which was a bop, and she announced, Madonna, that it took Sabrina Carpenter 5 days for her team to get back to Madonna's team. And Madonna was not happy about that. I mean, who keeps Madonna waiting? Who has the guts to do that? I certainly would never, Madonna. Not that we're going to collaborate on anything anytime soon. But you should have seen Sabrina's face online. There's a video of her reaction and she's completely taken off guard and makes such a good joke that I cannot say here on the radio. But I was thinking that is one way to call out your mates. You know how you have that one mate just who is annoying, you struggle to make plans with them, you organize a coffee date this day, and by the time that day passes, plus then some more, they finally get back saying, oh, sorry, don't check my phone very much. Well, now you know. You've got permission to call them out at your next group gathering and cite Madonna for teaching you how. Here's Miley and Bass Persuades.

0: Of horror. I'm Karen. I'm looking after things tonight for Amber. You will never guess what I was doing last night. It involved three main things. And you're going to think, she is a mental case. That I am. It involved fire, a castle, and pitchforks. I kid you not. I'll tell you more about that next. 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
0: Karen here, looking after things for Amber this Tuesday night. Just one more hour till we get into our Wednesday. I've got your news right now and then some tomorrow.
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24: The top stories this hour.
1: Andy Burnham's announced he'll adjust the pension triple lock from 2030 and use the savings to help pay for social care. The Prime Minister, who's delivered an emotional speech to the Labour conference, also vowed more public control of utility firms. Manchester City say they're innocent and will appeal after being found guilty of systematically breaking Premier League rules for nearly a decade. An independent commission says the club concealed the true state of its revenues to get around financial regulations from 2009. These England fans in Prague are pleased action is being taken.
2: You can't allow it to continue, because if they don't punish them, it'll happen again, and it's probably happening at other clubs.
3: I think it'll drag on for years. I think that's there's an inevitability with that.
4: It's a shame. It's the beautiful game. It still is, but it should only be a beautiful game when it's a level playing field for all teams.
1: Three teenagers have died and another's been arrested after a car went into the River Weir in Sunderland. Police say a black Audi entered the water near Wearmouth Bridge at around 1:30. Garvahy Road residents have launched a fresh legal bid to stop the Drumcree parade. They argue the parades commission misinterpreted police advice on the risk of disorder. Protesters continue to block the mainly nationalist area of Portadown while Orange men wait for permission to march. The Court of Appeal will hear the residents' case on Friday. England bounced back from defeat to Spain with a 2-0 victory away to the Czech Republic in the Nations League. The hosts were reduced to 10 men in the first half, with goals from Anthony Gordon and Harry Kane after the break in Prague. Manager Thomas Tuchel says it wasn't glamorous, but that's okay.
24: You have to sometimes do the hard work with not a lot of praise, because we were the favourites and we wanted to win. We demanded the win from us. Then you go up with one man, of course, and everyone expects we ourselves. You're suddenly the heavy favourite.
1: And Scotland had Jack Hendry sent off early in their 3-0 defeat to Switzerland at Hampden Park. It was manager Sebastian Poconoli's first home game in charge. From Sky News, I'm AJ Walsh.
0: I'm Karen, and I'm going to get some Destiny's Child on the way for you soon. But first, some Bruno Mars and I Just Might.

Destiny's Child, jumping. I'm Karen. Hi to Morag, who's got in touch. She said, are you the same Karen I met in a pub in Musselburgh? Honestly, Morag, highly likely I have been known to frequent pubs on the East Coast. So maybe see you next time. Right, so I was going to discuss what I was doing last night. I had pitchforks, there was a castle, and it involved fire. It sounds mental, but this is 100% true. So I was shooting a concept for an indie horror film based on Scottish folklore, all the good stuff. So you've heard me talk about movies and films and how much I love it. Well, I've actually been part of the industry for a few years, on top of chatting to you. And I've made a lot of friends through there, and a couple of my mates needed a favour. So last night, in the dead of night, I drove to this castle in Kinross. What a set this was. Fire, pitchforks, angry mob. You can imagine 1700s. We're probably burning someone at the stake. But I can't reveal too much about what we did. You should have seen me though. What a looker I was. Aside from doing my friend a favour, dressing up in period gear and having mud all over my face. Oh, I was a sight. I jumped to the chance because normally I'm a bleach blonde. And lately I have dyed my hair. I'm a wee bit brunette. Bronze, as I was saying the other week there. So I had to seize the moment before I run back to the peroxide. You just never know when the urge to go blonde again comes. Baby Rexha and Faithless, New Religion, playing for you now.

listening to Fourth One. Sia and Unstoppable. So I was just chatting about how I was shooting a concept for a horror movie last night. It was very fun, very scary. But to add atmosphere, I thought I'd give you a little bit of background music. This is it in question. And when I was setting up the show, I was Googling creepy music. And the music was far too scary. I can only describe it as demons breathing through the speakers. And I thought, I can't do that to myself, let alone you, especially if you're driving. Oof, far too scary for that. So I thought, let's find a radio-friendly version, pretty much like the one I've got now, which was the end result. But in the interim, I typed in kids creepy music. Oh my God, it was even worse. It was like Ring a Ring a Rosies from possessed children of years past. It was genuinely horrific. So I was like, nope, let's search in children's atmospheric Halloween music. And we settled on something that probably was in a Disney movie. That's about all I can cope with for now. Here's James Blunt, who's going to be on the Traitors in 2 nights' time. Tastes Like Summer, playing for you now.

0: Austin by Dasha. I'm Karen. I'm looking after things for Amber tonight. And coming up, I've got Dylan John Thomas and a throwback from the one and only Robin.
1: Fourth one. What do you think of the music on Fourth One? Tell us at fourthone.com. And you could get your hands on £250 to spend at Amazon.
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5: 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And for the chance to win a table for 10, enter now at the Fourth One website.

Robin, Dancing on My Own. I'm Karen, I'm hanging out with you tonight, and I am freezing. I have racked up the temperature in here. My third tea of the night. I feel very passionately about being heated from within. It has also got me thinking, dark nights, cold weather, feeling a bit under the weather myself. Can feel a cold coming on. Soup season. It is here. So I went to the shops the other day there and literally swept supermarket sweep style all the veggies in my trolley because I thought, good intentions, I'll buy them, I'll chop them all up, put them in the soup. Every single day that has gone past that I've done this shop, I have moved back the soup making by a day. It's gotten to the point where we're at least a good half week from these quote unquote fresh vegetables. I don't know how far I can actually push this. I fear it's going to be that long and I keep procrastinating that the veggies are actually going to go off. Send help. Actually, just send a chef. I'll give you my address if you want to make some soup for me. KB and Jax Jones, last day of summer now. Yes, that was long gone.

0: I'm Karen, I'm in for Amber tonight. Gangster's Paradise from Coolio. Always a classic, that one. Hi to Rosemary, who's listening to Canada. To Canada. No, she's listening to me in Canada. It's 21 degrees over there right now. Man, what I would give for 21 degrees, even in August. That seemed to fail us then. We are well below that now and feeling it. Having a lovely walk and listening to the tunes. Well, I hope you are having a great day. Thanks so much for listening. And thanks for a little pep talk about getting around to making soup. You know what? It could be on tomorrow's agenda. Also, hi to Andrew for getting in touch. And since I'm a little bit under the weather, he is suggesting a hot bath. Oh, that sounds bliss. Do I do that before or after the soup making? With some Vicks and a hot chocolate. Oh, he's finished it with boom. That sounds bliss. Actually, you know what I'm doing tomorrow? I won't have much chat tomorrow night because I'll be soup, bath, bed and repeat.
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1: The breakout tune that was released from Alex Warren, Carry You Home. 2 years ago, it's mental to think that in just 2 years, he's pretty much got that world domination thing down to a T. I'm Karen, by the way. I'm in for Amber tonight, looking after things through till 1 o'clock. And I'm very excited. I've got new music from The Script to play for you now. They are just in their era where they released new music and we are so here from it. This new song provides a subtle nod, so it's said, to Mark Sheehan, who passed away a couple of years ago. He was one of the former bandmates. And the reason that this is a nod is that he loved to twist a lyrical phrase in an unexpected direction. And that's a wee nod to the title, Scars Align. So have a wee listen and see what you think. You don't even-

0: Oh, still makes me think of Despicable Me and the Minions, that one. Pharrell Williams and Happy. I'm Karen, looking after things tonight, and I have got how you could win £700,000 by the end of Friday. Up next, plus your news.
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0: who was so hot and the air was so cold it started steaming. He barked very loudly at it, took about a 10-foot jump backwards and ran into
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22: I'm Kenan, how's it going? I'm looking after things for Amber tonight for another hour. Zara Larsson, Midnight Sun on the way, very fitting, but first news.
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25: The top stories this hour. The Prime Minister says he'll change the triple lock on pensions in 2030 to pay for major changes to social care in England. Andy Burnham told Labour's party conference in Liverpool that it will still rise every year in line with inflation or by 2.5%. He says a new national care service would reflect his party's best traditions.
26: Where everyone contributes and everyone
0: is covered, free at the point of use, and no care charges paid out of your basic state pension.
25: The Conservatives claim the PM's plans make tax rises inevitable. The Premier League's confirmed Manchester City have been found guilty of all charges over financial rules breaches. An independent commission found the club arranged sham contracts to artificially inflate revenues. City say they'll appeal. It's been confirmed a fire which killed a mother and her three children was caused by an e-scooter battery. The battery was on charge at the time of the fire in the early hours of Tuesday morning. One of the five men arrested near RAF Fairford on suspicion of terrorism reportedly called police themselves an hour before a local farmer raised the alarm on Sunday. Officers found petrol but no explosives in three vans near the US-used airbase. The suspects were later released on bail under strict conditions. In sport, Sebastian Pokanoli's first game in charge of Scotland ended in a 3-0 defeat to Switzerland in the Nations League. Jack Hendry was sent off just 11 minutes into the match at Hampden Park. Pokanoli says it was a frustrating evening.
1: We start quite aggressive, front feet, and yeah, after 8 minutes, the game plan has to put on the side and just see the team reacting well or not with 10 men, and they did the best, to be honest.
25: And England have their first points thanks to a 2-0 win away to 10-man Czech Republic. Anthony Gordon and Captain Harry Kane got second half goals in Prague. From Sky News, I'm AJ Walsh.
22: Kevin here, let's get into the last day of September 2026. Mental, I know. Here's Zara Larson.

Goodie from Travis Driftwoods and Kieran. Hi to you. I am hanging out with you in for Amber tonight. We're officially on the last day of September 2026. Scary, I know, but there is a silver lining. Since we are on Wednesday now, this means this is happening tomorrow night. The Traitors is back, the celebrity version. I have never been more excited, I don't think, for a reality TV game show. The lineup is incredible, and you just know everyone and their dog is going to be watching. Speaking of dogs, one thing that I found so funny last year was, remember the big dog theory? Everyone was convinced. I think the rugby player said it, Joe Marler. This big dog theory, it must be one or the other, which, grasping at straws, yes, but he was onto something. It was always between Stephen Fry and Jonathan Ross. I wonder if there's going to be a big dog type of theory last year, because that really cottoned on. Or will there be something else? Like a little cat? I don't know. It just feels like they are grasping at straws. I played the Traitors board game at the weekend with my family, and it can get catty, by the way. Speaking of cats, I was ganged up on, although I was a faithful. I'm not sure I'd be good in the castle, but I'd always be along for the ride. I am counting down the hours. More chat on that tomorrow. Tame Impala and Jenny with Dracula now.

Taylor Swift, The Fate of Ophelia, great music video, that one. And thanks to that music video, she is now holding the record for the most MTV VMAs won. She's got 33 under her belt now. Hi to Sunderland Billy, who's got in touch, saying that he doesn't know what The Traitors is. Billy, are you living under a rock? Because this has taken over our lives over the past couple of years. I highly recommend giving it a go. It kicks off tomorrow night. But you're also saying you started the new season of The Walking Dead. I used to watch that years ago. Loved it so much. So if you're into that, I think you will love the deception and trickery and drama of The Traitors. Trust me on this one. Give it a go and get back to me. Also, you're kind of making me want to start Walking Dead back up again. I love that show. Here's Somber and Homewrecker.

0: biggest hits, the biggest throwbacks. Amber on 4th One.
1: I bring her coffee in the morning. 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
0: We are giving away £700,000 this week on Make Me a Winner. That money could be yours on Friday night. So essentially a way to kickstart a brand new month. Imagine what you could do with all that money in October. I would genuinely fly to the other side of the world and chase summer somewhere. Although, having that kind of money and staying in Scotland, maybe did a gorgeous staycation, because we all know those are expensive. Incredible. I would kill for that money. No, not really. I'm on radio and I need to caveat. But it could be yours.

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4: Welcome to EBC News. Our main story today is all gone Pete Tong. Crossing now to our foreign correspondent on the ground.
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the fourth one. Mark Ronson there with Uptown Funk, a wee cheeky throwback for our Wednesday. Just getting us started. Speaking of throwbacks, oh my God, if you're a movie fan, this is going to excite you. Brendan Fraser has been spotted on the set of The Mummy sequel. As in yesterday, just hours ago. It's currently filming in London. The Mummy is one of the most iconic movies of the late 90s. It's one of Universal's big IPs. Oh, I just love everything about ancient Egypt and the drama and the costumes. Oh, it's just movies at its best, right? So Brendan Fraser has been seen on set and it confirms that this sequel will be set in 1957. So that's 24 years after the previous movie, The Mummy Returns, which was set in 1933. And Rachel Weisz is back. The gang is all back together. Faith has been restored in cinema, if you ask me. I think all other productions can just stop. Will we peak this? I don't think so. Here's December 10th.

0: wonderful voice of Teddy Swims, Lose Control. I'm Karen. I'm hanging out with you for another 20 minutes. And on the way, I've got Olivia Dean and a collaboration from Calvin Harris and Ellie Goulding.
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I Need Your Love, Calvin Harris and Ellie Goulding. Early 2010s, Calvin Harris is pretty unmatched. That song reminds me of just being of age and going to the nightclubs and ordering VKs. Back when they probably were about £1 a pop. Now I dread to think what inflation is charging for them. I have been so sad because the last person that performed in Glasgow, big gig, was Calvin. And the next one's going to be Oasis. I didn't get the tickets. Hardly anyone I know got the tickets. So if you're in that camp too, sympathies, I feel you. My mum and dad were looking at getting tickets way up in the gods, and I think they're charging about £300 a ticket. And one half of them saying, oh, you know, let's do it. My other half is saying, well, we could probably put that towards a holiday. The dilemma is real. On a

0: What's Love? Fat Joe and Ashanti on 4th One. I'm Kedden. Up next, we have Scott Clark and then Gregor and Lindsay taking over from 4. And Boogie in the Morning waking up Edinburgh Lothians 5 and Falkirk from 6 o'clock. I'm back in for Amber tomorrow from 10. So I will see you then. In the meantime, have a fab Wednesday.
1: So what should we watch tonight?
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1: Too boring.
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1: No. Not her.
2: Not him.
1: Too long. Huh? 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
9: 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So go on, give it a spin. Jump online and discover what's waiting for you at bellacasino.com. Keep on feeling the fun. Over 18s only, T's and C's apply. Be gamble aware.
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11: Thanks, Jack. I can confirm that the world has all gone to pot again. And as usual, we're paying the price on our energy bill. 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
13: The top stories this hour. The Conservatives claim Andy Burnham's plans to overhaul the pension triple lock by 2030 to fund social care means tax rises are inevitable. Under the plans, pensions will continue to rise every year by at least 2.5% or in line with inflation. Manchester City's chief executive says the Premier League's case against them is based on a single false accusation. He's responded to the guilty verdict of an independent commission, finding they've breached financial regulations over a 9-year period. Ferran Soriano's issued a 3-minute video accusing the government body of having a conspiracy against them. He insists they'll fight to clear their name.
14: Our lawyers will now file an appeal that sets out that the opinion contains clear material errors of law, principle and fact, and it is unsafe.
13: Three teenagers have died after a car they were in got into the River Weir in Sunderland yesterday. Police say a black Audi entered the water near Wearmouth Bridge at around 1:30. A 17-year-old boy has been arrested. Lindsay Clancy's lawyer has argued there isn't enough evidence to prove she killed her three children in Massachusetts in 2023. The 36-year-old pleaded not guilty by reason of postpartum psychosis. This marks a shift after the trial ended with a deadlocked jury. Prosecutors maintain Clancy strangled her kids. Anne Emerson hosts host the Criminally Obsessed podcast.
3: This is going to push the trial date for sure. Originally, we were thinking that we would have a fall retrial date, and the judge is very interested in getting that on the docket. Both prosecution and defense, though, came back to him and said, we're not ready to pick that trial date.
13: In sport, England bounced back from defeat to Spain with a 2-0 victory away to the Czech Republic in the Nations League. The hosts were reduced to 10 men in the first half with goals from Anthony Gordon and Harry Kane after the break in Prague. And Scotland had Jack Hendry sent off early in their 3-0 defeat to Switzerland at Hampden Park. It was manager Sebastian Poconoli's first home game in charge. From Sky News, I'm AJ Walsh.
15: Well, good morning. Here we go. This is Scott Clark, early hours of Wednesday. And let's get underway with Shakira.